Put your hands together and welcome!

Yeah. 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

X Records. You know, it's Gamaliel, meaning great teacher. Taught the great apostle Paul in the book of Acts. He can't go no further than that. It's there, the Bible says it. And I told him the Bible, it's ordained, it's substantial. Logically speaking, it is to be read. I'm going to tell him, it's because I read the Bible.

Yes. This song was written to be a source of encouragement and strength to the preachers who carry the gospel to a lost and dying world. God is counting on you. Many things will happen to discourage you, but listen to

In Luke 4 and verse 18, Jesus said, "The Spirit of the Lord is upon me. It anointed me to preach the gospel to the poor, to give sight to the blind, to set the captive free." That's why we come to you with the gospel Sunday of the Sunday and night of the night. Many times we are rejected, but amen, we bring you hope to Jesus.

0: saying, who's on the land saying, I've been known to come, been known to come. Can't you see what's going on? Can't you see it for yourself that Jesus soon to come?
1: He's coming.
0: The king is soon to come again. Who's on the land saying, who's on the land saying, I've been known to come, on a better come. Can't you see what's going on? Can't you see it for yourself that Jesus soon to come? The king is soon to come.
1: Can't you hear dream down the great judgment? Man and not come, who came upon earth to judge mankind? What God only son, who just ranting.

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0: A wonderful scene.

Then those who feared the Lord talked often one to another, and the Lord listened and heard it. And a book of remembrance was written before him of those who reverenced and worshipfully feared the Lord and who thought on his name. And they shall be mine, says the Lord of hosts, in that day when I publicly recognize and openly declare them to be my special.

Ladies and gentlemen, with songs of inspiration from their hearts to your hearts, the Love Singers.

In the beginning was the world.

the firmament, from the waters which are above the firmament.

0: because he made the world and all its living things, and God said, let there be a firmament in the midst of the waters.
1: Let there be a firmament in the midst of the waters.
0: And God made the firmament.
1: Yes, he did.
0: And God divided the waters which were under the firmament from the waters which were

Listen, gunman. There is hope. Hope in Christ. Yeah, there is hope. You know, I was into a dance hall one night. And in that dance hall, I got saved. You can change, though.

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You understand? I'm the captain of the ship and I'm a steerman.

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2: Remember, some of the best times of your life haven't even happened yet. This is your world. Shape it, or someone else will. Bad habits are like a comfortable bed. Easy to get into, but hard to get out of. No one is too busy. It's only a matter of priorities. If it keeps you happy, keep it quiet. The best thing I ever did was stop telling people what's going on in my life. Striving for success without hard work is like trying to harvest where you haven't planted. Never force, don't beg, and don't chase. Someday, when things are okay, you'll look back and feel proud that you didn't give up. Forgive your old self. You've changed. If you don't let go of the wrong people, you'll never meet the right people. God knows when to send you exactly what you need. No regrets. Just do better next time. There will always be someone who doesn't see your worth. Don't let it be you. Seek respect, not attention. It lasts longer. Be careful who you trust. Salt and sugar look the same. Remember, some things have to end for better things to begin. Time always exposes what you truly mean to someone. New for you. The truth is, everyone is going to hurt you. You just gotta find the ones worth suffering for. Be proud of how hard you are trying. Don't look back. You are not going that way. Don't depend too much on anyone in this world, because even your own shadow leaves you when you are in darkness. Work at your job and make a living. Work on yourself and make a fortune. At your lowest, you realize a lot. Remember, some of the best times of your life haven't even happened yet. This is your world. Shape it, or someone else will. At your lowest, you realize a lot. Remember, some of the best times of your life haven't even happened yet.

0: ever did was stop telling people what's going on in my life. Striving for success without hard work is like trying to harvest where you haven't planted. Never force, don't beg, and don't chase. Someday, when things are okay, you'll look back and feel proud that you didn't give up. Forgive your old self. You've changed. If you don't let go of the wrong people, you'll never meet the right people. God knows when to send you exactly what you need. No regrets. Just do better next time. There will always be someone who doesn't see your worth. Don't let it be you. Seek respect, not attention. It lasts longer. Be careful who you trust. Salt and sugar look the same. Remember, some things have to end for better things to begin. Time always exposes what you truly mean to someone. Life will separate you from your friends, so appreciate each moment you have together. Being private, staying low-key, and not telling everyone everything is self-care. Money is a tool, not the goal. Freedom is the goal. You are responsible for your own happiness. If you expect others to make you happy, you will always be disappointed. Do what no one else can do, and you will become what no one else can become. Stay calm. You've been through this before. You'll get through it again. A negative mind will never give you a positive life. If people treat you like an option, leave them like a choice. Value experience over possessions because memories are the real treasures of life. Accept what is. Let go of what was. Have faith in what will be. So many people love you. Don't focus on the people who don't. You deserve it. The career, the love, the family, the peace, the life.
1: Somebody say it's the blood.
0: Your vision will be blurry, but it will grow clear with time. Patience is your ally. Never forget who helped you in a difficult time. You alone are enough. You have nothing to prove to anyone. No matter how hard the past, you can always begin again. Sometimes you have to go through the worst to get the best. Be alone until you're valued. Take care of your body. Remember, health is another form of wealth. If you can make a girl laugh, you can make her do anything. Hard times will always reveal

want to say good morning, good morning, good morning, family. Good morning to you. How could I forward some music for possible ear time? How would that?

good morning, Sister Paula Miller. Good morning, family. I want to say good morning to 103.1 HD3, Vera Beach, Fort Pierce, Palm Beach, Fort Rockdale. Good morning. Good morning, Brighton Beach. I want to say good morning to my TikTok family. Good morning. I'm not saying Sister Jackie yet. I see my good friend, Sister Tanisha. To Bernice, good morning to your family. Good morning.

Mama Bernie's, good morning. Bajan, Auntie Debbie, what's up, baby? Auntie Camille, good morning. Anybody say Brother Victor? Brother Victor, happy birthday. Brother Victor, yesterday your birthday? I think yesterday Brother Victor birthday. Why do I think yesterday your birthday? I want to say good morning to my YouTube family. Good morning, good morning, good morning. Baba, me I come see you today. Baba, text me a time now, Baba. Baba, text me a time right now. Baba, if you listen, text me a time. I don't know if you listen to Brother Gary morning. I want to say good morning to Lady Melrose. Good morning. Our phone is giving her trouble. When all people in the North are under them phone. If won't kill them with attitude.

to you. And we switch and go to YouTube at exact 7:30. Want to say good morning to the world by your life, gang. Who making people life a blessing. Yo, I get to got some powerful music for the beloved one. Send me a text on WhatsApp. KTM Production.

What a Friday they charge you. When Friday are you? Good morning, good morning, good morning. My

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No, not do that. 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

focus on what it is. Capture, develop from something, something. Auntie Sophia, good morning to you. Auntie Alicia.

0: Why you think she'd have called you first? Tell me why you think she'd have called you first. Why you think she'd have called you first? Just answer now. Good morning. I feel like I want to just tell somebody good morning. Good morning to you and yours. Good morning.
1: Somebody say, it's the blood. It's the blood.
0: Answer me now.
1: If you would learn how to plead the blood over your family, if you would learn how to plead the blood over your children, you would see a transformation like never before.
0: Are you ready?
1: Just say the blood.
0: Anybody ready?
1: Oh,
0: the blood of
1: Jesus.
0: Hey.
1: Oh, the blood. Oh.

0: Damn good morning, it's Friday morning. And if it's Friday morning, it's a By Your Life morning. And if it's a By Your Life morning, it's Jesus morning.
1: How to plead the blood of
0: powered by By Your Life. Good morning, it's 6:30. You're supposed to reach your work at 6:30. Guess what? You are have to get out of your car
1: the blood
0: and go and look into your
1: Jesus
0: stuff if you see anything.
1: Oh.

0: good morning. Esse é Chicago, Chicago. I want to say good morning to Sister Marjorie.
1: Thank you, Jesus.
0: Evangelist Price. Hey, Sister Ingrid. Do you believe in the blood?
1: But don't worry, he's coming back again.
0: Thank you for the follow. Hey, Nikki Lynn, I miss you, girl. How you do? Nikki Lynn, did I see your memorial face, girl? Let me see if I see you at the barbecue. I miss you at memorial face now. I promise you.
1: Yeah.

0: If Anthony Price said, pull it up again.
1: You would learn how to plead the blood over your family.
0: I love what I do and I do what I love.
1: The blood over your children. You would see a transformation like never before.
0: Never.
1: Just say the blood.
0: The blood. Come, Sister Melly, check for me now.
1: Of Jesus. Oh.
0: Look on the schedule, girl. Lady, good morning to you.
1: Come on, this is the stuff we used to do for communion.

0: I told you it's going to be crazy this morning. Come on,
1: somebody
0: man.
1: Say it's the blood. It's the blood. If you would learn how to plead the blood over your family. If you would learn
0: alive on this price. Over your sometimes we get to plead the blood in our house. Walk up and dug in our house. Somebody. And Nikki Boo, good morning to you. Good morning.
1: Oh, the blood of Jesus. Oh, the blood.

0: My mission is to reach the lost at any cost. My mission is to reach the lost at any cost and to share the experiences that changed me. Sometimes it's hard, sometimes it's gentle, sometimes it's just welcoming you into a moment of praise and worship. So hold on. Are you listening?
1: Somebody say, it's the blood. It's the blood. If you would learn how to plead the blood over your family, if you would learn how to

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I'm kicking up some rumpus this morning. 103.1 HD3. Driving from Vera Beach all the way. Free. Fort Rockadale, good morning.

Gay Radio on YouTube. Hey, me I give you 10 Alexa this morning. Me have 10 Alexa I give you this morning. 10 Alexa me I give you this morning. Volume 10.

right now. Go over YouTube, write in where you're listening from. And all you got to pay the shipping. The shipping is $20 anywhere you're there. Yeah, anywhere you're there. I've got 20 Alex. I'm shipping. I'm giving away 10 Alexa this morning. Courtesy of my good friends over the art. What? I'm not going to stop it, man. I'm going to keep the blood. I'm going to keep the blood. Evangelist. Apostle Purge, good morning.

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Hey, Lisa Henry, text me your name, your address, and your phone number, girl. 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Lisa Henry, Elite Brown from Connecticut, text me your name, your address, and your phone number. 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I'll make me a copy of your name. Lisa Henry, good morning, Sister Sandra. Everybody, your son of blood thing are powerful. Everybody come out. Go over YouTube, write in your listening from. Sister Lisa, we in Palm Beach today. Try 103.1 HD3 right now in your car, girl. 103.1 HD3. Yeah. Come, I'm call your name, say yes, please. I'm call your name, say yes. Lisa Henry, good morning. Elite Brown, good morning. Just say yes, brother, give me ear. Text me your name, your address, and your phone number right now on WhatsApp. Nasaba Amas, good morning. You know you're getting

All unie me kasi nama de. Sister Lisa and Shelly and oh God, Sister Lisa, me say must text me. Me know I say for write it in, girl. Text me, Sister Lisa Henry. Text me now, please. Me know I say for write it in. Give my number 305 305

Well, mama name. Text for mama name. Let me got my mind in the morning. Yeah. And the spirit of the blood where you bring down fear. Good morning, good morning, good morning. I want to say good morning to Sister Dan Henry. No, Dan Campbell. Oh, Dan Bloomfield. CSCG family, good morning. Our mama name again. You been all like the blood shop, you're serious, you know? Hey, when Jamaica people, you put the blood, the island people, they walk out fast, you know? I suddenly love the blood. I feel like they'll get up in a rasta.

0: Anyway, listen, fam. Pull up back that song and I start it over. Listen to me right now. And Mama Nelly, good morning to you, baby. May the Lord touch your body and may the Lord heal you. May you live till then dry. In Jesus' name. Big up yourself, my baby. May you continue loving on Jesus. Yes, good morning to you, Mama Nelly. Anyway, lie down and sit down this morning, put us. This how one you feel. Good morning. I don't know about nobody. The blood can do all things. The blood, not the regular blood when you drink, when down one chat, lie and tell lie. Me I talk about the real blood. The blood of Jesus. The blood that put you somewhere. Me feel like me want to preach. Ah! You know, you preach, I say, ah! Good morning. Lie, I go tell Brother Gary. But anyway, ladies and gentlemen, listen to me now. Me not see the people me text me at who in the Alexa. Sister Lisa Henry, Douglas, Sexy D, you don't get none yet. Sexy D, you have the app? Sexy D, you have the app? Download the app right now before you get anything from me. All of you go download the app. Do me a favor now. All right, so Lisa Henry, let me see if I use this. Heather Brown, text me right now. K Willie in Miami, text me right now. When I have to go up on YouTube, if you don't see your name on YouTube, you're not getting the Alexa. Me have 10 Alexa giveaways. Carrot boy, good morning, me charge. Good morning. Everybody, right now, if you don't download the app yet, send me a text to get and just say app. Send me a text and just say app. Everybody, we have a brand new Caribbean radio app. 305-305-6494. 305-305-6494. 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When you preach, you get to say what? Ah, good morning. Where that me used to, you know, come from the ghetto, you know. 6494. 305-305-64. When you preach, you get to say what? Ah, good morning. Where that music still coming from the ghetto, you know? Come on, ladies and gentlemen. Send me a text right now and just say APP. But the people, if you're upon YouTube, if you're upon TikTok, go over YouTube and write in your first name and where you're listening from. Me, I give over here 10 Lexi this morning, courtesy of me, myself, and I. Good morning, Mama Nelly. May the Lord bless your girl. May you get up this morning and dance as the news done. May I come back with 2 blood songs? Yeah. Send me a text right now and just say up. Send me a text and say up. Send me a text right now and just say APP. Everybody right now listening from anywhere in the world you're there, just say APP. Good morning.
1: 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I also use the BioFlex. Every one of the products is good right now, very good. I heard a testimony about the I formula, so I decided was to try it. And my doctor said I was okay. I didn't have to change my glasses, but I'm working towards not wearing the glasses. With the joint formula, it is wonderful. I used to have to be crunching my face going up the stairs, and I'm going up the stairs now without even the pain.
0: That me telling. Hello, good morning.
2: Good morning, Brother Gary. I want to say super pleasant good morning to all the listeners tuning into Caribbean Radio HD. I am squeezed off BioLife Energy, and I'm feeling the blood.
0: Why? I lie. I feel it too. Good morning. How is everything?
2: I'm a long time attuning from a show start. Now listen to the world show and the inspirational side, the music and everything. Everybody, I feel the vibes through there. You know, the energy I go through the airwaves and the upwaves and all of them things. I'm a good man.
0: Right now, let me tell you from now. Starting Monday, it's a new direction. the radio, me a change the way all people see radio. We just have to press the gas hard, non-stop. Me have one new system. Good morning to you. But anyway, good morning. How are you this morning? And don't feel you get the testimony before me. I'm your get it. Mama say, my people, you know.
2: I know.
0: I'm here, the man.
2: But we can talk about it later.
0: I'm here, the man.
2: I know.
0: But like how me get in early morning, normally me not get it so early. Me I beg you something like for the early people. Them. You see them people that get up early?
2: I already know what you want. It's Friday. All right, the Knicks are playing again tonight, okay? The energy's up. The blood is running through all of us and the blood of Jesus and everything. This morning, Brother Gary, I am offering any three BioLife products, any except the cancer formula, we are going to talk about later, and the super grids. 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With this one, there's no shipping. Oh, that's all. Any three.
0: Wow. Wow. You wake up good. How were you sleep last night?
2: I wake up great.
0: How were you sleep last night? All right, don't tell me.
2: Oh, you know my rich back woman.
0: Don't tell me.
2: All right. Now, I'm going to sleep good, man. I'm awake good. I'm going to feel good. I'm going to feel great. Lots of things happening. And right now, health is wealth. All right? I listened to your motivational thing. It made it very clear that health is another form of wealth. So, people, if you don't have good health, you don't have wealth. And every brother and girl listener deserve wealth. And you can get that by way of BioLife. I'm going to have a telling us it work. All right? Everybody know that. So, Brother Gary, the iFormula, the bomb, the fastest growing product at BioLife is the iFormula. Everybody over 35, 40 needs it. All right? 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And within a short period of time. But keep taking it. The giant formula, Brother Gary, that Sister Sharon love, your wife love, and you start taking it, I follow her. It work. I take it myself. 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All right, the blood sugar support, the best in the world now. 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The blood sugar support, it works. The blood pressure support work. The cholesterol support work. And these products are very expensive. I mean, I have no apologies because it's the ingredients of what my put tonight. It's expensive, plus the tariffs for your brethren, Uncle Dan, I'll put on it. But with that said, this morning, you will not pay $400 a bottle. You're getting any three bottles, including the cleanse. 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What you've got to tell me, Brother Gary, the listeners, Brother Gary, all right? Which reggae legend sings the song No Woman No Cry? Which reggae legend sings the song No Woman No Cry? If any of your listeners who are downloading your app, any of your listeners who are listening to all of the HD stations, I'm listening on YouTube and TikTok, if them know which reggae legend sing the song No Woman No Cry, Brother Gary, I promise you.
0: Vibes Cartel.
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2: 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But which reggae legend sings the song No Woman No Cry? Brother Gary, listen, let me tell you. I don't think that your people have know that, all right? Because most of them is, they're not listening to music there. What do you think?
0: Of course they listen to that song.
2: You think so?
0: What do you think?
2: I don't think so. I think the music that you were playing before, that is the music them listen.
0: No, man, try them. Go ahead and try them. What me phone line? Phone line open?
2: The phone line open, man.
0: All right, let's go.
2: 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And anything else you say. What else do you say? Anything else you want me to...
0: I'm back.
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2: 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So people, listen, your health is the most important thing you can do in your life. If not, you're dead too soon.
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2: any
0: much.
2: 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Thank you so much for having me.
0: Thank you very much, sir. That was my good friend from BioLife. Good morning, good morning. Let me drop a song and I'll go back to the call now. We're coming up to the news in around 3 minutes right here on Caribbean Radio HD. Remember, the news is now 7 o'clock, 1 o'clock, and...

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0: The lady, Diana Hamilton, send me a text on my WhatsApp with your name, your address, and your phone number, please. 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Sister Overcomer Child, where are you located, girl? 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You're going to love that station, yeah? I want to say good morning to Brother Bobby. Brother Bobby, good morning to you, sir. May the Lord bless you and guide you and keep you healthy. Your sister Nelly, good morning. Everybody on TikTok, can you go over YouTube, please? That's where the show will be continue at
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6: A very good morning to you. It's Friday, June 5. With the news, I'm Derek Wilkes. News at 6 is brought to you this morning by Quartz, bringing value home. And now the details. The police have launched a search for gunmen who carried out an attack which left two people dead and two others nursing bullet wounds along Corlitz Road in Marchpenn, St. Catherine on Wednesday night. The deceased have been identified as 27-year-old Akeem Smith and 36-year-old Barton Stewart. It's reported that sometime after 10:30, gunmen opened fire at a group of people, injuring four of them. They were taken to hospital, where one of them died while being treated. The other individual succumbed yesterday. Commanding officer for the St. Catherine North Division, Senior Superintendent Hopton Nicholson, says a shootout ensued between the police and the gunmen while they were exiting the community. It is unclear if any of the gunmen were shot. SSP Nicholson believes the deadly attack is linked to gang activities in the space.
7: The Marchpenn here has been of concern from November last year, and we believe that the intra and inter-gang feud has contributed to these two murders and the injury of the two individuals. But we will be working very hard to bring closure in a timely manner to these investigations.
6: Commanding officer for the St. Catherine North Division, Senior Superintendent Hopton Nicholson. And the police have listed several persons of interest in relation to Wednesday night's deadly attack in the Marchpenn area in St. Catherine. SSP Nicholson says the men should turn themselves into the police by 8 o'clock this morning.
7: They are Damani Burton, otherwise known as Damon, Colin Booth, otherwise known as George, a man known only as Crooks, a man known only as Breda, and two individuals goes by the name alias Twin. We are asking them to report to the nearest police station by 8 a.m. June 5th, 2026.
6: Commanding officer, St. Catherine North Division, Senior Superintendent Hopton Nicholson. A 48-hour curfew has been imposed on the Marchpenn community. The curfew began at 6 p.m. yesterday and will continue until 6 p.m. tomorrow. It will run north from the intersection of Salt Island Road and the Spanish Town Bypass at the stoplight to the intersection of Whitechurch Street and Salt Pond Road in the vicinity of the stoplight, east from the intersection of Whitechurch Street and Salt Pond Road in the vicinity of the traffic light traveling along Salt Pond Road. The southern boundary runs from the toll road in the vicinity of the bridge at Salt Pond Road.

0: and the Spanish Town bypass. Member of Parliament for Westmorland Eastern, Dr. Dayton Campbell, is lamenting the pace of recovery and reconstruction in the constituency following the passage of Hurricane Melissa last October. The Category 5 monster storm made landfall in Westmorland, sweeping across the western end of the island, leaving a trail of destruction from St. Elizabeth in the south to St. Anne. The Jamaica Public Service Company reported this week that all their customers have been reconnected to the grid some 7 months after the passage of the storm. Dr. Campbell says that the residents are still facing several challenges in getting their lives back together.
1: I believe of the infrastructure that has been damaged, approximately about 40% of the houses are still under tarpaulin. Still a lot of persons to be assessed to receive help from the government, and some who have received some help, it's not adequate for them to rebuild. And some who are rebuilding, they're not rebuilding anything resilient because they're just desperately trying to get back something above their head, so they're building back board houses, which puts them at risk if we should have a...
0: Dr. Campbell says that there is concern that the 2026 Atlantic hurricane season has begun and much still needs to be done.
1: That's the depressing part about it, because I'm very nervous about it, because I don't think we're in a position to survive another hurricane. Our small businesses have not gotten any assistance. The infrastructure has not gotten any attention. So the roads are in a deplorable state. The drains, just a heavy shower rain, will block most of the drains. There's a $2 million allocation, but as you can imagine, that is a drop in the bucket. And so as we go into this new hurricane season, the shelters, most of them are still damaged. So it's going to be a trying period. I'm praying that we don't get...
0: Member of Parliament for Westmorland Eastern, Dr. Dayton Campbell. A report from the St. Thomas Health Department has revealed that majority of hurricane shelters in the parish are not fit for use, even as the 2026 Atlantic hurricane season gets underway. The report was presented yesterday at the St. Thomas Municipal Corporation's Disaster Preparedness, Hazard Mitigation and Committee meeting. It found that of the 43 shelters listed in the parish last year, one has been delisted due to roof damage sustained during Hurricane Melissa. 32 shelters were classified as unsatisfactory, leaving only 10 in satisfactory condition. The disaster committee says that the health department used a different inspection tool from the one used by the municipal corporation. The health department says its report was based on a new inspection tool from the Minister of Health and Wellness. It says unsatisfactory shelters lack key features, including isolation areas and properly serviced fire extinguishers. The committee has taken the position that the municipal corporation will take steps to retrofit the shelters. The committee has agreed to develop a corrective action plan, seek ministry support, and pursue corporate sponsorship for emergency equipment. Medical professionals in the Turks and Caicos have been hailed on being certified for the elimination of mother-to-child transmission of HIV and hepatitis B. Turks and Caicos is the first territory in the Americas to validate the elimination of mother-to-child transmission of hepatitis B. The World Health Organization and the Pan American Health Organization said the TCI achieved this milestone thanks to its resilient and integrated health system, where maternal and child health services are widely accessible with public and private facilities working in close coordination. To receive WHO certification, countries must prove they have reduced the mother-to-child transmission rate of HIV to less than 2%, achieve fewer than 5 new pediatric HIV infections per 1,000 live births, as well as maintaining 95% or higher coverage of antenatal care, HIV testing, and treatment for pregnant women. Elsewhere, Ukraine President Volodymyr Zelensky has called for a face-to-face meeting between himself and Vladimir Putin in a renewed bid to end the war. In an open letter to the Russian president, the Ukrainian leader said it would be wrong to simply wait until the war in Europe becomes the focus

0: of the U.S.'s attention once more, adding peace could only come through direct engagement between Ukraine and Russia. He also called for a full ceasefire for the duration of proposed negotiations, something Putin ruled out earlier on Thursday. U.S. President Donald Trump said yesterday he thought it would be great if the two leaders met. The Kremlin confirmed it had received the letter, and Putin would be briefed on it. The tone of the letter was said to be defiant, even mocking, drawing attention to Ukraine's recent strikes on Russian territory. Zelensky stated that after 26 years in power, age is beginning to take its toll on Putin. Now to end this newscast, here are the main points. Police launched search for gunmen who carried out an attack which left two people dead and two others nursing bullet wounds in St. Catherine. Member of Parliament for Westmoreland Eastern, Dr. Dayton Campbell, is lamenting the pace of recovery and reconstruction in the constituency. A report from the St. Thomas Health Department has revealed that majority of hurricane shelters in the parish are not fit for use. And Turks and Caicos hailed on being certified for the elimination of mother-to-child transmission of HIV and hepatitis B. And that's the 6 o'clock news. News is next at 7. The 6 o'clock news was brought to you by Quartz, bringing value home.
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2: Good morning, good morning, good morning. Anybody see Brother Clifton? Today what? Friday, right? Come in a one. Jump a gun and go say today Friday and today on a Friday. Good morning. Brother Clifton, good morning, sir. How you do?
3: Morning, Brother Gary.
2: Yeah, you hear me loud and clear, sir?
3: Yes, sir. Clear, clear, right, clear.
2: Yeah, buy me buy one new connection. So I want to make sure you say it work good. Go ahead, sir.
3: All right, thanks. Let us pray, family. Most righteous and everlasting Father, Lord, we come before you one more time today. We bless you, O God Almighty. We thank you for your blessing. We thank you for your mercy. Lord, we thank you for waking us up this morning and close us in our right mind. We thank you for your presence, O God, that linger amongst us. Lord Jesus, as we come before you this morning, Lord Jesus, we acknowledge you as God. We know that you are the God, O Lord Almighty, which was, which is, and which is to come. Lord, we know that you are a God that changed not, O God. So therefore, this morning as we come before you, Lord, we put Brother Gary before you right now, mighty God. We put him in your hands, Lord. Lord Jesus, we thank you for the way you have molded him, O God, and the way you have, O God, inspire him, O God, to touch and to reach out. Lord Jesus, as we come before you this morning, mighty God, looking, O God, unto you, the heart and finisher of our faith. Lord Jesus, we pray, O God, for your intervention, O God, concerning the link of radio. O God, we pray that you back every plans and fly the trap that the enemy have set concerning Caribbean radio, Father. Even for today, O God, right throughout the weekend, God, we thank you for the way you have, O God, let things go in, O God, and coming to those, O God, who cannot reach out, O God, even their house, O God, reaching them. O God, where your word said this gospel has to be preached, O God, to everyone. Lord Jesus, wherever they are, Lord Jesus, you're reaching out, O God, through this media to reach them. God, we thank you especially for that, God. We ask you also, Lord Jesus, to remember those that are sick, those that are held captive by the enemy, O God, those that are in prison, those that are in jail, O God, remember them. Remember those that are on a bed of affliction. Lord, rocking in pain even this morning. Mighty God, we ask for your touch, O God, up your healing hands upon them. O God, regulate their mind, O God, even the old one, Lord Jesus. Remember David said, Father, that you must remember him when he's whole and gray-headed. Lord, we pray that you take everything in fully control today, O God, and have your own way. Lord, for this and other mercy, we ask it done in the name of Jesus Christ, our Lord and Savior. Amen and amen.

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0: this race. All the way. Good morning. Good morning. Auntie Grill, good morning. This tough. Sister Karen, you're going like a young girl, so. What do you mean this tough? Good morning. Good morning. And that's what we do, man. We are anointed. All the company we make it. The company say, Brother G, everybody want the one like fear, but me can't get back that vibes there again. You just come in a different vibe. No, God anoint us. Anything we do, I got sound different, look different, and be different. Good morning. Good morning. Good morning. Now, man, I'm going to do this. Minister Karen, good morning. Somebody sent me $10 and said, do. May I beg you play back that song for my sister-in-law? She's listening and she's not doing well, but that blood song you play, wake her up. And if you're out there this morning, you feel sick, the blood can do it. Minister Karen, good morning to you again. And Lady Chantel Love, good morning, baby. And good morning. Minister Karen, you get the app yet? And so you have Karen, K-E-R-E-E-N. And then you have K-A-R-E-N. That's our from Jamaica. Good morning. So I want to say good morning to Central 96.3. Good morning to Styles FM in Jamaica. Good morning. I am tuning. Love the vibes. God is good. Thank you for be alive. Pretty eyes. Pretty eyes morning. You ready for this station? Well, we jump back that one. Big up your auntie, you know. Hello, good morning.
1: Good morning, Brother Gary.
0: Good morning.
1: I have an Alexa, but I want to get into it, but I don't know how to put it.
0: You have school. Yeah, how much?
1: I'm 78.
0: You have screwdriver?
1: No.
0: You have pliers?
1: No.
0: All right. You have Jesus?
1: Yes.
0: Girl, you're heen. You're heen, baby, baby, you're heen. Come in. So all you're going to simply do, you call her name and say, Enable Skill Caribbean Radio HD. Try that.
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0: HD. You have to say. No, turn on something in my background. Start it over again. I want to turn up so loud in there. She's not here. I want to turn up so loud. Where are you, Patty? Let me hear it. Let me hear it. Lord Jesus, my Lord, in the old house, don't. All right, good morning. That's how it think, Tan. Big up, Brother Gary. I will tell her. Hello, good morning.
3: Good morning.
0: Good morning, young lady. How are you? Sister Morgan, are we in the van with you? Yeah, give me a bun. Are we in the van with you, yeah?
3: Of course, we're trying to get in, but one time I wasn't getting in. It was just so nice seeing you. Even on the phone call, you have your picture on it. Everything is so beautiful.
0: A lie. When you die on the phone, you see my picture come up. How are this?
3: Yes.
0: Mark Foot. Good morning. Papi,
3: yes,
0: sure.
3: Everything beautiful.
0: God bless you. You having your teeth?
3: Yes, I love it.
0: No, me say if you having your teeth. You having your teeth?
3: Yes, I just wake up.
0: Oh, yeah. Oh, cause the mouth sound like you never have any teeth. All right, me put us. Bless your heart. Okay. I love you. Okay, baby. Good morning. Yeah, sit down beside Sister Nelly. I mean, all people them. For me them, sometimes they forgot to have to put in the teeth. And you can't hear it. So let me talk about that song for anybody who's feeling sick. Get up this morning and say, Lord Jesus, cover me with the blood. Cover me with the blood. I don't know what kind of city you're going through.
4: Somebody say it's the blood.
0: Say it again.
4: Somebody say it's the blood.
0: Say it again. Mama Nelly.
4: Somebody say it's the blood.
0: Mama Nelly, that one out here, baby.
4: If you would learn how to plead the blood over your...
0: Make sure they give you Alexi before they left your house and come back a foreign child.
4: You would see a transformation like never before. Somebody just say the blood.
0: Port St. Lucie, good morning. That one they want $10 pull up.
4: Oh,
0: that one they want $10 pull up.
4: Come on.

0: Hello, it's Sam, sir. Hey, when I have listened to your name, when I listen to Brother Gary, you know. If you hear the name, then I can know, say, I'm mostly old people listen to me. Nelly, Faye, Mavern, Marcia, Dorothy, Belle, Bev. You know, say, I post the old people listen to this abuaya. Like, the one named Pretty, you know, say, a young girl. Yes, Melrose, old people. Well, you have to breast milk them picnic. Yes, good morning. And then the people that listen to Brother Gary, Mama Nelly. You know, say, a long time, what pick you fill up name that?
1: Say, it's the blood.
0: Let me see other one.
1: If you would learn how to plead the blood.
0: Mr. Blame her name again. Mama Lola. Who the hell named Lola? Come, pretty cute Lola. No, pretty little baby nanny and Lola. So those, the name of the characters are mostly old people. Nikki, Sandra. Your young people listen to Brother Gary. Me never know if no young people listen to this on radio. Because when we talk about them, don't know them. All question them, man. They ask the man and say, Mommy, what is intercoastal? They might ask about that. Mommy, what is penke penke? They don't know what is these words. But we old people know these words. Mommy, what is anyway you blow your nose, go back there and they say you catch a cold? They don't know them is something there. Me, I see one sitting last night on TV, say more old people are going to school, more young people. Young people not going back as college or back foot. Yeah, too old, Brother Gary. Nikki, not too old. Nikki, how old is, baby? But good morning. Somebody drop a song again for all of the people.
1: It's the blood.
0: Who have all name and all clothes. All of the women in my wear slip. Big up on yourself, car. And then the woman listen to Brother Gary, they wear slip still. Yeah, them not, yeah, and gurgle. And yeah, hello, good morning.
2: Good morning, Brother Gary.
0: Good morning, young lady. How are you, the baby girl?
2: Blessed and highly flavored. This is Elsa. Got the information from Lisa. I'm a brother, Errol.
0: Which Errol? Brother Errol, long manga, ugly Errol?
2: Errol Brown, man, your big friend.
0: Oh, come and think of manga Errol, because Errol nag. I don't want anybody to call us Errol, give them info yet. Anytime you book up a woman, he'll look at them first. Go and get them. Nah, give them. Welcome, girl. You enjoy the program, though?
2: Yes, brother.
0: Thank
2: love
0: you.
2: It, man. Love it.
0: Thank you, me putus. Bless you. I will now do. Hello, good morning.
3: Good morning, Brother Gary.
0: Good morning. Listen to me, Marcia. You know, if you ask the age group.
3: What's wrong with Marcia?
0: Because it's the age group, Marcia.
3: Sharon. What's wrong with Marcia?
0: Sharon. You know, they are old people. You have a question. What? They have arthritis.
3: Garfield.
0: No, that's a thief. That's a thief. The cat. You don't say, my mother, to be blamed for anything we do in my life. Good morning. No.
3: One time, one cat in Jamaica, and I'm calling Garfield long before me know you know, because cat in thief.
0: No, every cat. Parents have stopped giving them pretty ladies. Stop giving the baby name NSC. Hello, good morning.
4: Good morning, Brother Gary. You have Mr. White to pop up here.
0: Tell me something, Mr. Marlin. Lad, we can't see him walk out and we're going to dig up somewhere out there right now in the early morning. Don't. Don't.
4: Yes, sir. Go on. Good early morning, brother.
0: Love you, daddy. Love you, daddy. Be glad to see you. Right there, your body's supposed to antagonize. Just go do what nobody can do for you. And do you feel like you want to work? Just go in the room. Go in the room.
4: And you're right in the top, dig up round and back on a plan.
0: I'm going to tell you. You stay there. Good morning. Good morning to Sister Carmen and Brother White. Drop that tune again now.
1: Say it's the blood.
0: I want to say good morning to Queen Bee. Big up all of the woman them is still away asleep.
1: Family.
0: Well, listen to Brother Gary and Gurgle and Brazier.
1: You would see a transformation like never before.
0: Yes.
1: Somebody just say the blood.
0: The blood. Mama Nelly.
1: Oh.

0: communion. Yeah.
1: Princess Diana, good morning.
0: Tones and carried us.
1: Marcia Big Ten, good morning. Hey, what are they? Listen to me. Marcia Big Ten, good morning. Boy, baby.
0: If you would learn how
1: let's
0: your family,
1: Marcia Big Ten,
0: I plead the blood over your children.
1: Come on, walk up and down in the house. Act like you're in a spirit and talk some things that's talking a giant up. Oh, yeah, color, and just say the blood.
0: Jesus, oh, the blood.
1: Yesterday, I listened to TikTok just for a moment. And me, one man, I say, tell one girl, I never know that. Say, good morning. Brother Gay, my mother just put on the coffee and go in the room. Forgot say she never have her in her sleep. And me, I carry her to doctor. The woman forgot say she never. You see what? All I want to say my mouth is this. You see it? I remind somebody say they never have her in her sleep. Me remind mama. I look at him and I cannot hold my mouth and push you anywhere and push you about the place. I make me can't say more and say. Because somebody like I say, leg of that man. I look at him and got your sister Melrose for an hour. I should have said, focus. Thank you, Jesus.
2: Marcia,
1: Big Ten, good boy.
2: I love the way you say Marcia. You know, Marcia me up. It's Marcia.
1: Marcia, good morning.
2: Me day warm today. Me day warm.
1: All right, you get
2: today.
1: Day off today, so you think good because you get weekend off. Hello, good morning.
3: Good morning, Brother Gary. To God be the glory, great things you have done.
1: Good morning.
3: When you get whole, I'll listen to you. We are whole people.
1: Yes, sir.
3: Caribbean Radio. Big up Caribbean Radio. Whole
1: yes.
3: People not commit abortion no more. We not commit no abortion. We are please God. Thank God for Jesus. And thank God for your family. Big up yourself, sir.
1: Oh, God. How are that now? How are this morning? Not even one. I'm a full car, ladies and gentlemen. How are you reaching, man? Are you saying old people don't take a Martin? Are you saying old people don't drink cream soda? Me mama, are you saying old people don't drink cream soda?
4: Mm-hmm. Yes, and I keep hearing about this bio life. But I'm very skeptical. I'm the type of person who jump on things like that. Sometimes it takes me years to do something. So I used to wake up in the morning. I have headache, a little pain and stuff. But I mean, I was actually in good health. I eat healthy and I take care of myself. But for some reason, I'm getting it. So anyway, I got bio life thing. I didn't tell my husband about it. So it worked for me instantly. I like a week into taking this thing. I just get up out of the bed, jump out of the bed, make the bed. I don't feel any aches, no pains. I have no problem with headaches anymore, nothing.
5: But a lady from your country tell me try this by her life and she bring me a whole half bottle, boss. I tell you the truth, I just stay in the house. Because the thing of me walking around like I was a 19-year-old, you know, I don't know. And I need to try the man of steel yet, so I want to tell you, this BioLife thing is great, sir. This BioLife is real great, boss.
1: And it's no joke. Hello, good morning.
6: Good morning, I am back again.
1: One more time. Good morning.
6: I was finished.
1: Let me be honest with you. When you come on a morning time, you're excited because you can ask for the part of my art.
6: You can ask whatever you want to ask. It doesn't mean that you're getting it.
1: I've never asked and never get.
6: Okay. Just remember, you know, my name is not Sister Sharon.
1: Good morning.
6: I'm in trouble now.
1: Good morning. How are you, by the way? How are you? How is the street? When last you sit down in your house one day and don't go up on the phone?
6: Nah, man. Listen, man. The streets, to be honest with you, I have people on the streets. Hey, brother guy, let me tell you something. The problem with a lot of people nowadays, they won't give the youth a chance. Them don't let all of the old people, them believe that they're going to be here forever. All right? The whole of them want to take over radio. Not talking about you and me, Lord. They want to take over radio. They want to put on the radio for them live. They not give the younger youth it. They not want to make the youth them go and do the promotion and do things. Who is going to carry it on after we leave? The next generation. So the streets are it. I'm a dog. They're not the streets.
7: Any cats?
6: Well, the captain thing, it look like I'm going to slow down with the captain thing.
7: Because they are very emotion.
6: Oh, my God. Ladies, I love you.
7: Jesus.
6: I really, really do. And
7: Jesus.
6: I can't do without you all, ladies. But my God, you're all emotional.
7: Jesus.
6: And can we have a little conversation for maybe 5 minutes, 15 minutes max, and don't carry it over next week and the next month and the next year and 2 years down the road? You remember the time when it did? Can we not do that? Yeah, man, the captain them. We still love them, though. We can't do without them. I want to work on the other team.
7: Good morning. Go ahead, sir. It's all yours.
6: Thank you so much, sir. Ladies and gentlemen, that's Brother Gary and Squeeze. We do our little banter from time to time. It's just because we love you and we really believe in you. We are real people. I know some fake people are come on and come get square and do the show. No, none of that. With that said, I am of BioLife Health and Wellness, the number one organic herbal company in the United States, a professional company located at 222 Broadway in New York City and now in Brickell, Miami. Listen up. The blood sugar, I talk about it all the time. Blood sugar mash up with life. Whole pound of the pound metformin, some pound of the pound statin for cholesterol. It's destroying your lung, your liver, and your kidney. 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I'll even do the Alpha Plus Greens. I'll do the Monosteel. I'll do the I Formula, which is a great product, joint formula. Any products, all right? But you got to answer this question because most people got it wrong. The answer was not Grams Morgan. Big up Grams, I listen. The answer wasn't Grams. I said, what reggae legend sings the song No Woman, No Cry? What reggae legend, reggae superstar, sing the song No Woman, No Cry? I can't believe some people get that wrong. Listen, if you get it right, you get any three BioLife products for only $199. 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
6: 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We'll transfer it in. Thank you so much, sir.
7: Thank you.
0: Say it's the blood. It's the blood. If you would learn how to plead the blood over your family.
7: Yes.
0: If you would learn how to plead the blood over your children.
7: Yes.
0: You would see a transformation like never
7: you
0: before.
7: You will see.
0: Somebody just say the blood.
7: The blood.

Anybody in Port St. Lucie and Vera Beach, good morning, Vera. There is deal. I like it. Yeah. Anybody over there in Fort Pierce, listen to 103.1 HD3. Anybody in Port St. Lucie, good morning. Yeah.

And I realized that the blood is making a difference. The blood is doing something. Good morning. I sent you two jingles. All right, give me a minute there. Good morning, good morning, good morning.

0: Elisa Johnson, good morning. Unity Ministry, good morning. How do you do? Where the blood are play the Christian, they walk out in a man. Good. You know what I want to do? I was talking to my team last night, and tell me what you think. I said to my team on the app, WNG, what you think? And the app, more of one, take a time, talk, brother, get excited. And the app, right? I want to have a something with us of pure gospel play, no talking. People can go listen to that if they want. Anybody agree with me? Like right through the day, it can just play pure gospel music, all different form of gospel. And if you know, like, it just, one link up on the name, gospel music only. Anybody agree? Just straight gospel. Just a year, 100% Caribbean gospel. Nobody now talk. You have the app in your hand, and then now and then you hear a little, you have what I mean? Anybody agree? Let me say good morning. Welcome to Queen Bee. Welcome to my good friend, Mr. Brown. Good morning. Ladies and gentlemen, don't forget, tomorrow we are going to be at Mid Florida, where they might have the hurricane something. I mean, I invite every island person. And then next week, we have Teen Fest. And then a Teen Fest, what is something again? Teen something. I remember. And then June 13th, if you love walk or if you love run, they might go have June 13th at Clover Park. They are going to have Clover Park again. You know Clover Park. I know Clover Park. Hello, good morning.
1: Good morning, Brother Gary and the Caribbean Radio. I'd like to just pray and say, Lord, silence the trembling in my heart.
0: Yo!
1: Hold me close and give me rest. Where fear has spoken loud and near, let your whisper calm my ear. Wash away every hidden tear, the pain I've carried years to years. Turn my sorrows into praise. Let my night lead my days. When shadow try to pull me down, you lift my head, remove my frown. No longer bound by whatever I've seen, with you, Lord, I rise again. Hallelujah!
0: Thank
1: let
0: you.
1: It be forever and ever and ever. Brother Gary, yes, Hilangoli, bend down low. Hilangoli, we not stand down there. Right?

0: Good morning. Somebody say, I don't agree. And yeah, hey, that's Sister Melissa. No, last time me I driving, last time me I coming, I say, I think I was on. I say, I want to hear some nice music. And he come across his mind, I say, you know, me can put one link on the app, we only play gospel music only. No talking, just straight gospel. This morning, Fedative Bad. What is that? What that mean? Oh, the Met Stadium. Good morning, Sister Winsome from Miami. What do you mean? What that mean? Oh, so Lord Jesus. Good morning, Brother Gay from Palm Bay. You move to Palm Bay now, baby? What mean if I move, you move to Palm Bay? Lord Jesus, have mercy.
1: No, Brother Gay,
0: Michibu, good morning. Good morning, ladies and gentlemen. Yeah. Somebody does write, I think it's a good idea. What do you think? You know, me I drive this morning. Me I drive yesterday. And squeeze the beat before I left, look wild, you know. Squeeze the beat before I left, look wild. Yeah.
2: All right,
0: man in charge. Good morning. Hello, good morning.
1: Brother Gary.
0: Hi, good morning. Good morning to you. Let me just tune in and come back now.

0: thing is for me is that I wasn't keeping track of my credit score.
1: And the good thing is that for my credit, you know, and people, them, like, them use it as a weapon against me over the years, you know.
2: Everywhere I go, try to get credit or try to do anything, nobody, they always turn me down.
1: Set me back a lot, I couldn't get to do certain things, I mean. I didn't want
0: you know, you're having a business and stuff, you need a credit to be, like, up there, you know.
1: You say credit work, panic for me, and have a better score.
2: I listen to the radio, you guys every day, and then I said, give it a try. I was wondering if it was good, going into something that I really didn't know about. I'm going to give them a chance.
0: My friend recommend them to me, and I'm very pleased at what they do, because my credit score is, like, in the 5, and now it's the 7.
3: Good morning, good morning, good morning to everybody, wherever you are. Good morning to you and yours. Good morning to you and yours, wherever you are. And good morning to you. Morning, morning, morning, morning. Somebody call somebody and tell them, no, that's Brother Gary is on the radio right here, so. Good morning to you and yours, wherever you are. This morning.
4: My name is Mr. Dayal. When I first signed up with them, credit was shot. And when I say shot, I mean it was like below the credit, you know.
3: Good morning.
4: Next to USA.
3: Good morning to you and yours.
4: My name is Mr. Dayal. When I first signed up with them...
3: What's going on here? What's going on here? What am I doing wrong here? What am I doing?
4: Below the credit, you know, below, I guess, 400.
3: What am I doing wrong here? What am I doing wrong? What am I doing wrong here?
4: My name is Mr. Dayal. When I first signed up with them...
3: No, I don't know of that. I don't know of that. Good morning. Good morning. Morning, morning. Somebody call a friend and tell a friend, no. That's Brother Gary's on the radio. One more time.
4: My name is Mr. Dayal. When I first signed up with them, my credit was shot. And when I say shot, I mean it was like below the credit, you know, below, I guess, 400. Thanks to USA Credit Repair... Mm-hmm. They did such a wonderful job. Now my credit is 745. I can't believe it. It is wonderful. Wonderful. I never thought I can get my credit repaired ever again. I thought it was impossible. I didn't know where to look. And thanks to USA Credit Repair, listening to the radio one day, I said, let me take it upon myself, give them a call. I didn't think it could happen, and sure enough, I have a 745. I still don't know what to do. I'm so happy.
5: 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Well, Brother Gary, as you know about Link Up Media. You know, we have two companies. 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All right? 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
3: 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Let's go.

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2: It's Friday morning, and on Friday morning like this, we're going to give God a whole heap of glory. Good morning.
3: Good morning, Brother Gary.
2: Good morning. I want to pick them up back at school.
3: August, like the first or second food. Week of August.
2: So you have to go buy food every week.
3: Yeah, that's fine. The thing about it, too, I'm going on vacation in July.
2: How are you
3: going? Last part of July, I'm taking a cruise.
2: So I'm to Jamaica. Jamaica not out there no more again.
3: Yes, but I want to explore other places and do other things.
2: Kaka, you want to explore? Good morning. How are you, by the way?
3: I'm fine, thank you. How about you?
2: I get up this morning, and by the time I get up, guess who me here, Pammy? And I get up, and they're sitting here. Guess who me here, Pammy, sitting?
3: Who?
4: Keisha, but get a chance to sleep. After talking to my three babies, them. They call up again, I'm a bambino. Can't get to sleep, sick of them. Those three little peaks call me every minute. But I quit knowing. She bother come here. Let me tell you something, Shibada. If you need to pick for somebody better, you pick for a happy wife. Because my children don't grow up to disrespect adults.
2: Oh, God.
4: Because Carla and I, we were talking about you. And she said, Mommy, no, Shibada, I run play from me a picnic. No, him you used to watch when me a little picnic. He said, yeah. Then she said, then, Shibada, take me that answer him and my adults.
3: Oh, God.
4: Shibada. Pick for me. Anything you have to say about me. Because long as you live, Carla will never, ever, ever.
2: So she have kids named Carla?
4: Carla is a teacher in American school.
2: Eh?
3: Yes.
4: Carla
3: yes,
4: is not yes, vulgar. Yes. Carla don't grow up. So.
2: Oh.
4: So that will...
2: You see, let me have a man a quarrel on face TikTok, I say. You know how much time that woman they lock me up and beat me up?
3: Everybody's stuff come different.
2: You think I gotta beat her?
3: But Gary, you remember if you have children obey your parents in the law, for this is right. But Gary, honor your father, your mother, you honor your parents. And but Gary, you ever hear them say we not even if we our children are vipers. Yeah, the way I grow nowadays, no, Brother Gary. And I want Yeezy set up in them, you know?
2: Yeah, then different.
3: The Bible said children are vipers.
2: No, mommy, what she do? She, listen, I like her. I'm a prayer for her every day.
3: In the first half, when you just come on, I didn't like her because she used to talk things clear and straight, I understand that. That's when she healthy and grown. And then she start get trouble. I'm going to say, Lord,
2: I think, you, go over this you ever know nobody we had there before?
3: Yes, my grandparent.
2: And when them do it, what they do?
3: Then confess and then give their heart to God.
2: So you think she confess yet?
3: No, look, talk every day and get trouble. Every day and get a passport people.
2: Well, I mean, like, she is one eleven package. She is one.
3: Somebody said to her the other day, then lady, you're up on your bed. You're not dead yet. And I said, oh, God. Take
2: him
3: back, lady. Take
2: him
3: back.
2: Me say me one man. You see, I say, yo, animal, you know. Yo, you see that woman every name, happy wife. That woman that beat me up one day and talked to my face, you know. I'm gonna do nothing, you know. When she come down 100 man, she locked me up for 1 week, you know. And I gotta beat her up, you know.
3: Yes, she was a police officer.
2: So when the police are doing their job, when I take it out upon them, no far. That was their job. I think God, may ask God to cover this lady.
3: Let me ask you a question. What do you have planned for the weekend?
2: Which weekend?
3: This weekend coming up Saturday. You know you're going out to do flyers and all that stuff to advertise.
2: Yeah, tomorrow may I go on something where the hurricane, I keep something for tell about the hurricane. And when the hurricane I come.
3: What
2: will you do? I don't have to bag of anything for beer. Can we, you know, say beer, don't you know?
3: But I get it. Wildlife, they're everywhere. But the only thing I like about your place are the iguana, them.
2: The iguana different from the beer. The iguana, me not know. Anytime I say beer, the only person come to my mind, I want a lady named Sister. I think she no bother with me, you know, from what you know. You notice that?
3: But I hear them are listening. You see, as much as all you see, they not call us out, them are listening. They can't do without you.
2: Your visa?
3: You come, brother dear, your energy, they can't do without you.
2: Well, bigger person, glad to hear that. I'm glad to hear that. Yeah, and tell me about beer. One person come to my mind. What's your name? Miss, I remember.
3: They not call us out, them are listening. They can't do without you.
2: Your visa?
3: You come, brother dear, your energy, they can't do without you.
2: Well, bigger person, glad to hear that. I'm glad to hear that. Yeah.

0: Anybody see Mr. Adam Andler anyway? Let me say, me see him anyway. And good morning. Yeah, leave the little lady alone. I think she's a blessing. God just bring her to an healing stage. And then, good morning, sir. How are you?
1: Good morning. Oh, that's a nice new background we got there. Yeah, download the Caribbean Radio app. Okay.
0: All right. Yeah, we try to do everything sometime. I was just here 2-3 minutes past and I never see you. So I don't know when you're...
1: Yeah, I was hiding.
0: Oh, I got to find the hiding spot over here. Ladies and gentlemen, I'm speaking to Mr. Adam Andler, the one who will take care of our accident, our situation, anything we're going through, anything, whether we meet an accident or something happened to us. Don't just walk away and think somebody should pay. Somebody should
1: Absolutely.
0: Pay.
1: Absolutely.
0: I believe that. And what are some of the things happen to us when somebody should pay?
1: Well, listen, any negligence case is a civil case. And in a civil case, justice is money and money is justice. That's
0: like
1: just
0: that.
1: The way it works. In the United States here, when you're wronged by somebody, that could be anything. That could be you're hurt in an accident. Somebody damages your property. Somebody breaches a contract. Whenever there's a civil suit, the only remedy available to you is monetary damages. And the court will ascertain, as a result of this incident, as a result of this problem, what are your damages? So, for example, if somebody backs into your fence and your fence costs $4,000 to fix, your damages are $4,000. If somebody is supposed to be giving doing a contract with you and it's for a services or a bill of sale that's worth $10,000, that's what your damages are. Injury cases, it's a little bit cloudier, right? Because how do we determine what damages are? A broken wrist to one person may not be the same to another person. Everybody's different. Everybody experiences pain different. Everybody has different limitations. But as a personal injury lawyer, my job is to create the biggest exposure possible, make that wrist worth the most amount of money, make that back injury worth the most amount of money, make that head injury worth the most amount of money. And that's how I can fight for you to get you what we always say is maximum compensation, right? There are no recipes, guidebook, magical formulas that will dictate what your case is worth. But rest assured, ladies and gentlemen, if your attorney's name is Adam Handler, you have the best possible option to have the best possible outcome. And that's my message to you today.
0: And write this number down.
1: Beautiful Friday.
0: It doesn't matter where you live, New York, New Jersey, or Connecticut, write this number down, 855-232-6108. 855-232-6108. 855-232-6108. And let me say good morning to you. And I want to say good morning to a famous lady listening to us this morning. Her name is Dr. Liz Black. Good morning to you. And what I think I want to ask him, Mr. Adam Andler, said somebody meet an accident. Do they have to give you any money before you can represent them?
1: No, nothing out of pocket at all. The phone call, well, you have to Venmo $6,000 to Brother Gary, right? That's the first thing you got to do. I'm just joking. Oh. No, the phone call is free. The consultation is free. There's no money out of pocket. Even retaining my legal services. You know, we had a client come in yesterday to start a case. You know, they come in, they sign a retainer agreement saying that they choose us to be their attorney. They give us permission to file a claim on their behalf. And at the end of the case, if and only if we are successful, 1/3 goes to the lawyer as a fee, 2/3 goes to the client. And that's the contingency fee agreement. That's the fee agreement. So if we win the case, say, for example, we win you $100, right? That's $67 to you, $33 to me. Say it's $100,000. That's, again, rough math, $33,000 to the attorney.

0: $67,000 to the client. So the numbers go up. The more you get, the more we get. We're on the same team. Big money for serious injuries. That's what we do here at my firm, Paul Kozik DeSico. That's what the case handler has been doing for over 22 years for thousands and thousands and thousands of people. Well over $300 million for case handler clients. That exact compensation for those injuries we discussed, making you whole again, getting you compensated, getting you full value for that wrist, for that knee, for that back, for that neck, for that head, whatever it is, rest assured, I'm not going to fight until we get the top number for you and your family.
1: Give me a number for you before you do anything, please. Give me a number.
0: It's an important number, and I want you to save it in your phone and, you know, give it out to your friend. I mean, it's one of the most important numbers you're going to have it at your disposal. I'm being serious because rest assured, before your days here on earth are over, right? And I hope it's many, many years to come, of course. You or somebody that you care about is going to get in an accident and is going to need a good lawyer. And if you have that number saved, you're one step closer, of course, to that financial justice. My phone number is 855-232-6108, 855-232-6108. That's 855-232-6108. That's the number for yours truly, Adam Handler, the case handler. And you know me by now, the longest running, most celebrated, most successful, and most reliable attorney you're going to hear anywhere.
1: And before you go, can I have your social media where they can find you and see all those incredible...
0: Absolutely. Everything is the case handler. We made it very easy for you folks. The case handler. That's essentially what my pet name is. The case handler, right? Adam Handler, the case handler. So when you log on to anything, any of your social media, Google, anything, you type in the case handler, you will be able to see with your own very eyes. Forget what I'm saying today, right? Well, don't forget, but, you know, put aside what I'm saying today. Check it out for yourself. See with your own very eyes the exceptional legal work that I've done for this community and beyond. It's all right there at your disposal. And then you'll understand exactly what I'm talking about. There is a difference. All attorneys are not created equal. There is only one case handler.
1: Good morning. I like that. Listen, man, do me a favor. Let's go celebrate this New York win this tonight.
0: And the Knicks.
1: Remember.
0: I'm going on Monday. I'm going to go on Monday to the game.
1: You're going to the game Monday?
0: I did. My brother-in-law got my tickets for him, me, and my brother. I'm really excited. Oh. I've never actually been to a Knicks playoff game. So that is going to be a very, very fun experience.
1: But make sure you take a picture. That's where you could see you.
0: Yeah. Of course, I'll take a picture. I'll live stream it.
1: Have a great weekend. Remember, do this. Let's not put this number in your phone. It doesn't matter where you live in New York, New Jersey, or Connecticut. Put this number in your phone. Any form of accident, any form of hurt to your body, not only Jesus is going to help you. Adam Handler is here to help you too. Thank you very much. Have a great
0: weekend.
1: You're
0: very, very welcome. And go Knicks. We'll talk on Monday.
1: Thank you. I want to say good morning.

Guess what? She's listening to the Better Game Morning Show. Good morning, ma'am. Catch her today. 2 to 4 right here on Caribbean Radio.

0: What a Friday morning. Good morning. Good morning.
1: Good morning to you, Brother G. Happy good morning, Friday. Everyone. How are you?
0: I'm doing great. Getting sick from waiting on my ad by British Touch of Your Life. Does anyone notice his voice change? So a little bit sad to me. Good morning. Don't worry about everything too much. I'm just miserable. And I'm not going to like everybody husband or everybody wife. Hello, good morning.
1: I just got to say good morning to you and the family and all the staff of Caribbean Radio HD.
0: Good morning to you too. How is your day so far?
1: My day is well. I'm alive and well, so I am well. And everything, I just have to give thanks.
0: Oh, the blood
1: is black.
0: Oh, the blood that treat you.
1: The blood is good.

0: Listen, I scratch my head so often. I think sometimes when things not going the way when me want it, sometimes I don't know me already say sometimes I can't take the head yet. But good morning to everybody. Yeah. What you say? I scratch my head. Why do I scratch my head? What cause to make somebody? Can somebody come? What the matters then there? I think I scratch my head because when you run a system like this, is a whole heap of different things you have to deal with, you know. You might not say squeeze, but squeeze scratching head right 3 days too. Brother Gary scratch him head so often. Oh my God. I think when you scratch your head, are nerves, don't? Is it nerves or are just dandruff come? I'm not dandruff, so I think of nerves. It's more nerves, don't? Anybody agree? Somebody come and tell me. If, when the Jamaican mother then there. Hello, good morning.
1: Brother Gary, it's me again. I just wanted to ask you a quick question. You see all the hard work we've been doing, right? And even though it's been on the radio, when you pray for me, and when you don't pray for me, and when you run me, and when you don't run me, right? But at the end of the day, God still give me all the blessing in one go. What I want to know, right, is a split question. You know this, right? There's a double part to it. Because I mean, I know what to do afterwards still. But what I want to know, should I thank you in public or in private?
0: Private.
1: Oh, okay, that's right. All right, I'll talk to you later.
0: All right. Good morning. Good morning.

What you say? I think so too. No. No, it scratched me. Somebody said, I think it's a bad habit. You think it's a habit? Where the mothers them from Jamaica? When your head scratch you, what caused that? I think it's just nerves. When we could have find something like that for now. Let me ask that girl there, because she knows about the business. She come in like, let me phone and lock so quick.

0: Itchy head is usually due to things like dandruff, dry skin, or buildup from products. Allergic reactions to hair products can also cause it, as well as skin conditions such as eczema or psoriasis, and even head lice. For medical advice or a diagnosis, consult a professional.
1: I have no lice. Let me say it again.

0: Good morning. I just know somewhere like I said, me have lies. Hello, good morning.
1: Good morning, brother G.
0: Morning, sir.
1: Just like the vibe, man. I like the vibe.
0: Sit there, sit there. You know somebody that goes to me have lies? No lies. I think it's lies. Good word. No, it's like come by my shirt long time. You don't see it. But you, no, I call you come by white shirt. Thank you. Somebody send me a focus.

0: let me see where. So, have the gray ear and have the gray ear on your head scratching you. Put some sitira in your head for the lies. Good morning. Let me see where, sister. Sister Spice Angela, UK. English people do it when they want an idea to pop up. It can be. Somebody say it can be. What can be? What? Somebody come and tell me what you think now. When somebody, when the mother of them, that enough mother listen to this for you now. When somebody scratch your head a lot, wash your head. It's bad habit. Somebody say, wash my head. Good morning, Cecile. All right, so let me explain something. Ask my wife. I cannot beard unless I wash my ear. Now, if you soap up my head and then soap up, and then the same soap up my head, I take you wash my face, soap up my skin, and I just use one thing and beard. Same thing, beard me, wash my ear, do everything. From my bar, I never use. I don't know about no shampoo and something. I don't mind that. Soap, I'm good. So the lady always say, wash your head. Jody Jones. I don't know where you're talking about, sister, car. I don't think nothing wrong. I'm like the idea, but I don't think nothing wrong with my head itself. I don't think so. I think we just need. I think a lot. You have a lot of responsibility. That's why, sir. Yeah, I think a lot. I think a lot. Good morning. Most men does scratch off head a bit to think concerning a male thing. Okay. Somebody say, good morning. Most men does scratching off head a bit to think concentrate. What a word eh? Concentrate. I can't pronounce that word. A male thing. What's that mean? Me don't understand what you say. Sister Teresa, good morning. Let me see where Tamika seka. Tamika is AI, and she will ask AI and come back and tell me. Betsy said, not who dress your memorial weekend. I love it. Bestie said, not who dress you memorial weekend. I love it. Put some kitosio, kitara. I don't know. Yo, me don't know them people here. What the word here? B-E-S-T-I-E. Betty said, God help me with them people. And then confuse writing and them writings and then not sure them are right. But good morning. So, where the parents? More are you from, you know? More even few parents. Come and tell me, what cause a man head for scratch them? If you're at Jamaica, you can call me on WhatsApp. 305-305-6494. That's my WhatsApp number. What cause a man head for scratch them at the time? Big up my friend, you know. Listen, sir, your reading is choking. Yeah, I like that. Somebody said, I cell phone, call the radio phone. Okay. Good morning. Yeah. Some people would say, so let me do this and come right back. Keep it locked to the Better Game Morning Show. Make we do what we do and come right back, right here, sir. Good morning.
1: So let me tell you a little story. So my mom is Rima. I'm pretty sure you know her because she always be talking about body life. So I lost hearing in like my left ear last August. And then I was letting them know. And they were like, oh, everything came back clear. And then in December, they found a tumor. That's body life. So I lost hearing in like my left ear a lot last August, and then I was letting them know, and they were like, "Oh, everything came back clear." And then in December, they found a tumor. That's what messed up my hearing and stuff. And they were supposed to do surgery February 6th. And then my mom told me to get the BioLife, and I got it sometime in January. And then when I went back, they did a CT scan. And like literally 2 weeks taking the BioLife, when I went to do the CT scan, they called me. They were like, "We don't know if we want to do the surgery because the tumor is shrinking." So they want to watch it. So I got to wait till June to get another MRI to see if I need the surgery or not. So mommy was telling me to keep taking my BioLife because my last bottle is done.
0: When you hear that? Hello, good morning.
2: Top of the morning.
0: Go ahead, sir. How are you doing, everyone? Everything good?
2: Mr. Right now, Friday, weekend eve right now, so you know, sir, anything really goes, brother G.
0: Fling something on them now. Make us see what we have now. Make us see what we have in the system. Fling out something, everyone. All right, so,
2: first thing is first. As you guys just heard from the testimony just now, which is Rima's daughter. Anyway, she's a big up herself. Sister Rima, I know you're listening to me right now. Call me, by the way. I have something put on to you. All right? She emphasized and basically recommended the products to her daughter, and her daughter tumor shrink, and she no miss a bottle of the Healthy Cell formula. Okay, right? One of the most phenomenal products. If somebody suffering from cancer, them have tumor, if them even have fibroid issues, them need to call, speak with the certified nutritionist, tell them to ask about the Healthy Cell formula. All right? So, ladies and gentlemen, I want everybody to understand that this morning, I don't care what medical issue you're suffering from, because do remember that the nutritionists, the doctors, they're here on site. They will point in the right direction where our line of products are concerned. So you could have diabetes, you could have blood pressure, your A1C levels could have fluctuated between the roof, your eye pressure could be high. It doesn't matter what you're suffering from. All you need to do is just make the decision to start supplement. And before you do that, I always say this, speak with the certified nutritionist that's on site. So with that being said, and this in mind, ladies and gentlemen, I'm going to do something crazy right now. I'm giving you the option to pick any three products for only $1.99. All right? But here's the catch, people. I'm going to ask you one simple question. And you see, just because I know no found and have the right answer to this question, me say, if you even have the right answer, not only may I give you three products to $1.99, but the first 10 people may I give you free shipping and handling. But you have to tell me, there is something on our body. No matter how much we wash it, it still smells. So tell me, listen carefully. What's on your body, people? No matter how much you wash it, it still smells. Think about it. I never say it still stinks, you know. 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No matter how much you wash it, it still has a smell. 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Brother G,
0: see
2: you know,
0: there?
2: Friday, you know.
0: Friday
2: move.
0: Talking
2: a 5 minute for me, Zane.
0: All right. 877.
2: All right.
0: 800-8. Me can't buy a number there. Me can't buy a number. 800-844. Yo, don't give me so much number, me I get confused, you know. 800-875-5433. That one that we work with. Remember the other one that we work with. 800-875-5433. Already the next one. Good morning. I want to play a song. Me now. I'm going to go call and get in the byline. I'm going to drop a song in my back going.
3: Quiet for a long time.
0: I want to drop a song and big up my wife on the song. Yeah?
3: Not because you don't believe.
0: Yeah, me a delicate song that sang to Mama.
3: Because

0: Hey, good morning.
1: Music Street, Brother Gary, pull up that one more time.
0: How you know how you know about that music here? How you know about that music here? One more time for you again.
1: I speak blessing, Brother Gary. Blessing,
2: but because of life
0: makes you know, no tongues, Michael, like, them, when I said speak,
1: my Adventist, not speaking a tongue, sir.
0: A lie.
1: No.
0: You sure?
1: I know. I've grown up. Only person I know speaking a tongue are the people that were wrapped them head and Pentecostal and them people that like,
0: so hold on. You said to me, hold on, let me get this straight. Yo, you say Adventists don't speak in tongues?
1: I have grown up, I've never heard anybody in my church speak in tongues because you have to have an interpreter. If you speak in tongues and you don't have an interpreter, that means a foolishness, you have said.
0: Let me call my friend, hold on.
1: You know, say I mix up. Okay. Growing up, I've never, ever heard them speak in tongues because you have to have an interpreter.
0: Right. So what?
1: Yes.
0: So you said no interpreter never there around you, never around them.
1: No, if you have you have to have an interpreter. If you're speaking in tongues and nobody can interpret, you are foolish, me, yes, sir.
0: Yesterday, I listened to a man on TikTok, and a man say, mm-hmm. One girl in the TikTok. Yo, let me say this to you, ladies and gentlemen. Let me say this to everybody. You see, if you don't know God for yourself, you see, if you don't know God for yourself, you're not dead and go to hell.
1: Me say, if you don't know God for yourself, you're the leader straight.
0: Me just say the man and him call him, and people are calling and ask him questions. My lady says, sir, I did not baptize in the Father, Son, and the Holy Ghost, and one will eat more other something. Anyone write down all of them, but she never baptized in it. So, me now you're talking to me.
1: What distraction?
0: Reverend Sentuop. You turn AI King now, you can't play a regular song.
1: Oh my gosh.
0: So anyway, you may play a regular song.
1: He never get up on here.
0: Oh, call him fat, so they wake up late. Back foot. Good job, Nico.
1: You speaking in tongues now.
0: Yeah, call Loco Sikata. So, the man say, one girl call and say, I baptized when I was 14. My auntie baptized me. And the man said, no, you have to baptize over.
1: I wonder why.
0: Because our woman baptized her.
1: Oh, no.
0: In the apostolic vision, no woman can baptize you. I never know these things.
1: But a girl, I don't know about that.
0: So now you tell me, say, Sabbath don't speak. When him Adventist, because Sabbath and Adventist are two different things, don't.
1: Growing up, Brother Gary, growing up.
0: Oh, that's at the old time something. Oh, no, it changed now. We have new Sabbath keeper now. We have some new Brother George and the up-to-date apostolic them, you know. Let me see if we can find Brother George. The man said, ma'am, you have to go baptize over. Woman can't baptize you.
1: No. I don't know why them keep doing this stuff. You have women pastors and you have...
0: No, my girl, pastors. No. You don't have to do that. You're Adventist. It's different.
1: Okay.
0: Hang up. It's different. Let me call Caribbean Beauty. Good boy. Reverend Jose Aga L. Rev. Welcome to the L class. You are on the way. My youth, I'm going to hook up Vice Boss. Something you see the film. TikTok. Ladies and gentlemen, I will DND on TikTok. Big up Mama Lola. I'm going to hook up Vice Boss TikTok film you see there. And the man live on TikTok. I'm going to send a delicate song to my wife this morning. Me from my phone. I'm here, Brother Victor, say. Hi, Brother Victor, good morning. We're talking about apostolic. I'm like him and the only apostolic there. Daddy Boom! Is it true, sir? Daddy Boom! No one asked Daddy
3: Leave
0: Boom.
3: Leave your message for 6465009.
0: So, Brother Victor, there. Brother Victor, let me just talk to him. It's 8:44, ladies and gentlemen, if you're on your way to work. DJ Glenn, good morning, I charge you. And good morning, I drink a good morning. Hey, everybody, if you don't want a free
3: Leave
0: donut
3: to... For six, four.
0: Listen, if you don't want a free donut, if you don't buy a coffee, you don't get free donut. What am I doing out there? Let me eat the next little piece. Me get one this morning. Hold on, let me see it. me buy one coffee and they say it's free donut day. Today name donut day. Anyway, there, hold on. And if you buy one coffee, you get one free donut at any Dunkin' Donut. Today is free donut day. Brother Errol, good morning to you, General. Good morning to Brother Victor. All people. Hello, good morning.
2: Good morning, Brother Gary.
0: Yes, sir.
2: The Apostolic Church is that if you don't baptize in Jesus' name,
0: yeah,
2: and you come from the Baptist, the Seventh Day, or any other church, any other religion, you have to baptize over.
0: Oh.
2: They will not accept you unless you're baptized in Jesus' name. The Church of God, the new mission.
0: When you say Jesus' name, church, the man say you have about, no, in call out, he never say one name, in call out in around four names. Jesus, the Holy Ghost, the Holy Son. Some people, in call out only about something. Anybody remember them?
2: Yeah, they baptize three in one, Father, Son, and Holy Ghost.
0: Yeah, some around this, over that side.
2: But the Apostolic Church,
0: yeah,
2: baptized in Jesus' name. First Acts of the Apostle, chapter 3. Repent and be baptized in the name of Jesus. That's what Peter instructs us to do.
0: Oh, I choose your birthday yesterday.
2: Well, Gary, I told you 2 weeks ago was my birthday. You say happy birthday after a year. You forgot?
0: Yeah, but my name member says, are yesterday your birthday?
2: I text you yesterday to tell you when you were talking about birthday. But I
0: apologize. I apologize.
2: I'm
0: happy birthday. May the Lord bless you. May you live to see. May Brother Tyson. May Brother Tyson, Brother Devon, may Brother Stephen, all them dead before you. I'll leave you.
2: Brother Gary, yes. One more thing.
0: Yeah.
2: I am grateful to be alive. To see people, Brother. 1 week he have a stroke and then he died this week.
0: Who that?
2: People, Brother.
0: How many is again?
2: The soul singer that sing some nice music, man. Oh, you don't know Steve O'Bryson?
0: Steve O'Bryson?
2: Yes.
0: Nah. Jamaican?
2: Huh?
0: Jamaican?
2: No, man, American.
0: No, sir, I don't know that, man. I see my brother gave me start, no.
2: He got this story, he got his throat last week and he died this week.
0: Oh, indeed. Oh, my God, for real?
2: Yes. Yes, give thanks.
0: One tall white man.
2: White man, black man.
0: How many? Me think of the tall white man, where he sing. See, oh, that's
2: good guy. He good guy, nice guy. He sing good.
0: Oh.
2: Your wife know him. Your wife must know about, because you don't use to know song. You use the Jamaican song there, yeah?
0: Yeah, me no. Stuck it. Me put on my Sanchez. Me need to me bury some man. That me used to. Me not know about nobody else. You understand what I mean? So happy birthday, sir. And I pray to God, Brother Tyson, Brother Devon, Brother Steven, Brother CJ, all them there before you. In Jesus'
2: name. Don't pray for that.
0: Me never say them. Me I said that day before you.
2: None of them talk to me. None of them call me, ask me how me doing.
0: They don't talk to you, Brother Victor?
2: Even one of them.
0: Oh, God.
2: We in the radio business so long, and you the only one that support me, Brother Gary.
0: Oh, God. For real?
2: None of them never one day call me, ask me how I'm doing.
0: Oh, my God. Are you all used to
2: But to God be the glory.
0: Great things you have. Eko solo koto. Yes, sir. Thank you. Good morning. Let me play one song for Brother Victor. And his birthday. May the Lord bless him. A good guy. Big up, Brother Stephen. He taking about. Why never say Peebo? Why must I say Peter Bryson? No. Ladies and gentlemen, Brother Victor, don't call him back. It's Peebo. Me know Peebo. Me can never tell me see a Peebo dead. Me can never see a Peebo. You have to say Peter Bryson.
4: You know Peebo Bryson, man. Peebo Bryson.
0: No, saying, Peebo.
4: Baby, can you stop the rain from falling?
0: So, ladies and gentlemen, I want to confess something, and I'm going to confess it today. Sister Tanya, come on the front of the line, please. Ladies and gentlemen, yesterday I listened to Reverend Center. Let me tell you something. If you listen to Liz Black, I don't listen to Reverend Center, you're in trouble. If you listen to Brother Gill, I don't listen to Reverend Center, you're in trouble. If you listen to with the two girls from Jamaica name, let me tell you their name. Let me look on their name and tell you. Well, I'm telling their name. If you listen to today Friday. What the two girls' name again? Jeez, Adessa and good morning to Daddy Styles. Good morning, Styles FM Radio. And you listen, Reverend Sentup said yesterday, me I listen to him. And him, I just want to confess to Sister Paula. What's your name again, man? Where lady name I call for Reverend Sentup show? The deaconess. The deaconess name. I want to confess something to you. Come here, watch it from what I'm telling you the truth. Your girl support me 100%. But we just want to confess something. Anybody say, what's your name again? Oh, my girl, let me do a social name again. Yeah. Bless up yourself. Alicia, don't answer him. Alicia, boy, don't answer Brother Errol. I hear in ear say, you look a bit single-ish. I'm tell him what Mr. Fearman, I got come from New York. Good morning, baby. How are you? Yes, I call my wife hear about soup and she traumatized. Yes, I call my wife hear about soup and she traumatized. Good morning, beautiful. Good morning. So, I just want to confess and tell you, sir. Reverend Sento put up one show. I'm think that traumatize you. Because when you got that one sure girl, you know, come back out. No. Everyone 45 and up dance to Peter Bryson in there. No, the man said Peter Bryson. I tell me nobody named Peter Bryson. It's Uno. It's just the old people and because they don't have any teeth. Sister, Brother Victor wife, put in him it teeth in his mouth for me, please. Him said Peter Bryson. Him say Peter Bryson. I tell me no nobody named Peter. No, Peebo. Peebo, I'm a good guy. Anytime me and my wife are doing anything, we play that music there at night time. He have good soft music. We don't call them R&B. We call them soft music. Peebo Bryson have a whole heap of soft music. Hello?
5: Good morning. You're talking to Sister Tanya slash the Deaconess.
0: Yes, so long as I'm here talk. Just be here talk. So, from what do you be a prayer? I'm here to say about you, man. What is something that my wife hear about soup name again? What is something name? Like you know. No, I can't answer that. Like where the man into to Sister Velma. And when you touch her neck.
5: I know what you're talking about. It's not coming out of my mouth right now. Like, you get too much of one thing all the time. So she would get soup every day, so I guess it's...
0: I'm going to ask your husband, I can't. Lord Jesus! Lord! Ladies and gentlemen... Why? Lord have mercy. Somebody come here.
5: Hi, Gary. I traumatized Sister Sharon with the soup.
0: No, I'm mother traumatized. Mother used to cook soup every day, give papa. So listen this now. But then blame for me, see, I make cook soup, I can have bad soup. So listen this now.
5: Why?
0: From Tanya, Sister Tanya, the deaconess, go Reverend Center up, sure. And she give one joke and nobody never laugh, right?
5: So my.
0: So, you see, for that, you know, so we don't see her. You know, so we don't see her, but no way.
5: Would I do?
0: It's embarrassing. It's gentlemen. And when I say support the radio 100%, you know. Because yesterday I listened to her, I said, well, on. But the deacon is still there. Yo. Listen, the deacon is buy ticket for every show. She buy ticket for everything. She support the Teletan. She do everything, but for she got revenge sent to up sure. I'm never peeling up. Then up.
1: That's essential business.
0: What me say?
1: Boy, you pour the upper. I listen to Peebo Bryce when you're there.
0: If you manage a if you manage a Peebo, me don't know. I only part time me and my wife going there. And
1: when hey, leave essential business alone.
0: All right. Hello.
6: The world is traumatized. Good morning, brother Gary.
0: Good morning, sister. How are you, the baby?
6: I'm well. How are you?
0: Someone else say I have stronger sting than she, you know, because for the one day you come and talk, you come back every year. You know, and I mean, make nice here, memory face. They did make nice here. And I said more. But from Sister Tanya, go power reverend sent to upstage. Oh, no. She coming like come call Big Ten. I said, Big Ten. Me find one slot for you up on the radio. Big Ten say, are you kidding me? My two kids are going to be somewhere. She said, I am going to do a surgery on my knee. And the other week, me going to do a surgery on my mouth. And then after the week done, me going to do a surgery on my eye. So me don't know if me can see the equipment. Ladies and gentlemen, from going to Big Ten to me find off here up on the radio. Big Ten find a piece of frightness. So, Sister Tanya, I just want to make you know. I don't know what they do to your girl, but yesterday I hear you, and I said, the girl, you have jokes in a star. The girl have joke, but from she do that show for the Reverend Center, up, and she walk out good enough. I'm not never this, but come think about it. You know, say, Rev, show, Rev, you show a problem. You know, say, so for you bring cause, for you show me no you about cause, for the reading neither. Rev, ladies and gentlemen, from Rev bring cause, Michibu, come here, please. From Rev, you never did a show, you do the suction and you fix up your body. So you never get fit, come on that show, your body never heal up good yet. You just do the something, and your body never come back to normal yet. So, you know, work on that. Yeah, then tell you, you know, come on that show, there. I mean, I better shine today. But think about it, from him bring on cause, from that, cause, me not see cause nowhere. And what do you see my memorial face and my quarry say, Kevin, if you go up, yo, if anybody see Cuz wife, ask her, Rev, what Cuz number, Rev? Yes, ladies and gentlemen, dog, good morning, no, so anybody, if you want to go up on Reverend Saint to him, sure. Make sure. Make up on him. Me not no problem. Me boss. Me get date after it. But cuz company, no more cuz. Nobody can find a youth. Yo, what up, Rev? What up, cuz? Cuz, what's up, man? From in company, Rev, sure nobody no hear him. Jeez,
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0: Yes. Good morning. Yes. Hello.
10: Active, boss. Active.
0: Good morning. Active.
10: Let me tell you about two criminals in Jamaica, you see?
0: Tell me.
10: There was a two liars, man. Let me tell you about one of them. One of them, every week go and thief in Teller and Gateway.
0: Mm-hmm.
10: You see?
0: All right. That's one.
10: No, this community hear about him. So, them plan for him. So, hear what them do. When him go there, them apprehend him and chop off one hand. You see when him go the run, get ready and run go to one hospital. They allow him. So them call the police. Them hear when they call the police. When them call the police. And hold on back pan him at the hospital. Dress him and lock him up. And the day of court. Them preserve him, you know, and carry out the court. When them carry go to court and the day of court. When the court call up and the judge try him and say, you can't hide because everywhere you go and get away, I will catch you now because the hand is here to prove that you are the criminal. God. The other man say, man tell the judge say, look pon the hand good, Your Honor, the hand there no fi me hand. I mean, when the man hand chop off in a brother Gary, and then see how that could. The man say, no, see, man. The man wicked and lying, man.
0: Good morning. Yo, good morning. How you doing?
11: You know, sir, was me brother Reverend and brother Kino. I threw brother Kino the car, one pack of rice, go give one 1 pound pack, and two little tin of grace mackerel. He mustn't feel bad over it, say. Kino shouldn't care come my birthday party like that, come present him. So that's the main reason.
0: Me no
11: I mean, since Sister Tanya maybe not feel so well, why she not come out? Because they kind of love every show where you keep, you know?
0: No, she buy, listen,
11: kind
0: listen.
11: Of gas price too, you know what I mean?
0: Well, now, listen, I say to you. Sister Melissa, give me a call right now, let me ask her something. Listen, I say to you.
11: Mm-hmm.
0: She buy a ticket for everything. She support the radio 110%.
11: Mm-hmm.
0: And yesterday, I listened to me, she called and she said, when you chase your wife or your husband, and I said, that woman, they have jokes in them, but I don't know what they do to her real fear, you know. And a two things. One, either when she get the last joke, remember the last joke there?
11: Mm-hmm.
0: But intercoastal.
11: Mm-hmm.
0: Nobody never laughed because it was in a church.
11: Mm-hmm.
0: How many name out? Mm-hmm.
11: Nothing more.
0: I Jamaican.
11: Mm-hmm.
0: So when me did that, me say, well, I could have done to the either in a PR.
11: You think so?
0: But the two is same thing. I'm to Kino. Two Kino no come back. I see him.
11: You know,
0: the
11: man, I because Kino give Reb the tin mackerel and
0: when
11: rice pan him birthday. He never like it. Reb
0: but
11: never
0: me never
11: like it.
0: So he mean get gift parties at the birthday.
11: Right in that birthday, the last birthday, we keep up a selfie through. They are tin mackerel and two grace mackerel and one
12: Kino.
11: One pack
12: of
11: rice.
12: How much time people ask me, say, what happened to Kino if he only in a year by river again? Bro, G.
0: Well, yeah, yeah. So, well, as a carnel, you hear Kino by river? Say it again, because
12: you Kino. You know, so much time people ask me, say, what happened to Kino if he only in a year by river again? You know, so much time people ask me, say, what happened to Kino if he only in a year by river again? People ask me, say, what happened to Kino if he only in a year by river again? People ask me, say, what happened to
0: Kino if he only in a year
12: by river again? Me say, what happened to Kino if he only in a year by river again? Me say, what happened to Kino if he only in a year by river again? Me say, what happened to Kino if he only in a year by river again?
0: A lie. I should mean there in that go on. Carnel, I feel you see that. Carnel, come here. Come give me a tour in there, Carnel. Come give me a tour in there. I feel you see that, brother Carnel. Hello?
13: Good blessed morning. You asked me to call?
0: Yes, ma'am. How are you, by the way?
13: Not too bad.
0: How is your fiancé?
13: I don't have one. Well, you told me that he liked to talk to too much woman.
0: Who?
13: Brother Errol.
0: No, Trevor.
13: Not my... Oh, he's okay.
0: So, is not your fiancé that?
13: No.
0: He's what?
13: He's just... I don't even know, really, that's not the truth of the Gary.
0: So, you
13: I'm
0: got...
13: I'm nervous to talk about him.
0: So when
13: you sure we could talk about him on the radio?
0: No.
13: Exactly.
0: Let me ask you a question, though. Let me ask you a question.
13: Yeah.
0: If you're baptized in all of the name, Father, Son, Peter, Bryson, Holy Ghost, all of the name them, and a woman baptized you, can you go to heaven?
13: It depends on what year. It does.
0: Fire! People Bryson, Holy Ghost, all in them. And a woman baptize you. Can you go to heaven?
13: It depends on what year.

0: Fire! Fire! Fire! Hey, this is a takeaway. Good morning. Good morning. Anybody, let me drop. Anybody have any sitting there with him? Somebody give me one sitting there with him now. Somebody give me one sitting there with him, please. Somebody give me one. Where are you with him again?
1: Hey, mom, how you doing? Inviting you to our church service this Sunday evening. All right, bless you. Sister Louis, so on there.
2: Oh, hi, young man. We have a church service this Sunday evening.
1: Now, Mr. Blessings, General.
2: Name not come.
1: Why? Rough a road, boy.
0: Sister Maxine Bignell, good morning. Ladies and gentlemen, good morning. One thing about the brother Gay Show, I don't have anyone.

0: Lisa said, we should better get this.
1: You know so much time people ask me, say, what happened to Keen of it? Oh, in a year, Pan River again. You know so much
0: which
1: time
0: is more serious.
1: What to Keen of it? Oh, in a year, Pan River again.
0: You which is so more serious?
1: Ask me, say, what happened to Keen of it? Oh, in a year, Pan River again.
0: I don't know. Which one is more serious? Start you over again. Good morning. Good morning. Yeah. Keeman girl, good morning. This is the Brother Game.

0: Let Lantic and Peebo Bryce are dead. Yo, let me say this to you. Guess who listened to my show this morning? And I am too excited. Make a show sound like we are real people. Ladies and gentlemen, Dr. Liz Black is listening to the Brother Gary Morning Show. Can you send me a voice note on WhatsApp? Say, hi, this is Liz Black. I'm listening to the Brother Gary Morning Show, please. More in the world, if you know, say, the Liz Black is listening to the Brother Gary Morning Show. See, like how me listen to her every day. See, like how me listen to her every day. And you know what? I listen to her every day. Every day. Dr. Liz Black, send me a voice note and say, hi, this is Brother Gary. This is Liz Black. I'm listening to the Brother Gary Morning Show. Make the world know, say, it's not no joke. So me can play it. Like, come here, the one here. No, not that one there. Good morning. Lord, I pray, deliver me. Hello, good morning.
1: Good morning, Brother Gary. Good morning.
0: Good morning, sir. How are you?
1: I'm doing well. I'm doing well. Ron here from Joseph Pocket.
0: Yeah, ma'am. I know, sir. You can't change. And I will miss you yesterday. I said, I better come by some party yesterday. And Jamaican people, let me say this before I talk to the man. Jamaican people, me I talk to. And the man, I beg by the party for me. I drive from Port Tentus to go a theme yard, go hook up in system. And when he go there, buy six party. Jamaican people, you cannot buy a patty and buy spicy. The man go buy six patty. Yo, I dash a two-mile patty. Me not near mile patty, but Mr. Blair. You violate my patty rights. You violate my patty rights. And this man, Mr. Mega say it. Me and the man make a deal, me say, listen, I will come hook up something in your house for you. But if you drive good on her, please them, don't tell me no. Go buy a patty down a juicy beef for me. I'm sending a fear. You say one, I say no, more got the one where they over. I'm gonna give the man the address and I say, brother,

0: buy 6 patty for me. 2, 4 spicy and 2 are the other one my wife eat. And I want the name again. Don't tell me no.
1: Spinach.
0: Yo. You know what I said? The man come back Rasta with 4 spicy. 4 mild. And 2, where's it name? Spinach. Me just a bex. Me drive come do the work for him, and in exchange, he will buy 2 party for me. I'm coming me in the craft long for me and the party them. No lunch, me not eat. Me, I'll give the man the address. 4815 South Military Trail, and I know me couldn't even return. Good morning, sir. Bex Rasta. So, me, I'll let up my steam now, like I remember.
1: Give him some good grace this morning, man, because you know what? That man, you send that man to go buy a party, and he probably get another party place at 4815 South Military Trail. That juicy green acres. And him love the party so much. And Chu knows him can't handle the spice, he decided to buy the mild thing. So he wasn't thinking about you. So,
0: You
1: give people money for go buy a party of juicy beef. Juicy party's green acres, because the party them nice. You walk into the store and the party then hit you. Okay,
0: yeah.
1: Then I'll think about you after a while. But you know, we do have the spicy beef, we do have the mild beef. We have the chicken patty. The chicken patty, you know, I've always talked about a chicken patty, the hit. And we have the spinach. Your wife loves the spinach. I mean, also you love the spinach too, you know. You're just an undercover spinach lover.
0: Let me tell you me love more than spinach. Let me tell you something. I think spinach just tastes like Kalalo. I mean like Kalalo. Be honest with you. I got my problem. But me love the breakfast. Yo, listen me.
1: Ah.
0: When me buy the breakfast, me say, I'm not middle day. Me a come for, as a matter of fact, me I got 4 clan here today. And me a stop and buy 2 breakfasts. I mean in a matter of what time. All the address go again.
1: 4815 South Military Trail. Southwest corner of military of Melaleuca behind the Cumberland gas station. Inside of the public shopping center right there. And let me tell you something. We're promoting the breakfast party, especially for this month. Listen, World Cup is coming up, you know. And I want everybody to know that we do have those breakfast parties available all throughout the day. It doesn't matter what time you come to the store. Just ask for a breakfast party. You could get spicy bacon, egg and cheese with avocado if you want as well. You can have mild, you have chicken. Breakfast party, any kind of flavor party you want. You can get it with your bacon, egg, and cheese. I could tell you that the more people find out about that breakfast party, they keep coming back for more.
0: Wow. And don't forget the big day. We are going to be over there at Juicy Beef. Let me tell everybody from now, put it on your calendar, June 27th. From 11 a.m. until 3 p.m., we are cabin. We're just going to be at Juicy Beef and walk up. We're going to get in a t-shirt. I'm going to have 50 t-shirts I give it for the first 50 people. And listen, to them one, may I give a 2 party to them? Can I give a 2 party to them, please?
1: Yes, sir. Go ahead.
0: Send me a code so I can give them. The first 2 person who text me, may I go no one party to them. Just go sample the Juicy Beef. Buy a party we never sampled before. Me don't know about nobody, but let's not take it. Don't buy the cocoa bread unless you get a spicy party. And this sort of thing there. Spicy affy in your party. What are you guys open down there? What time are you open?
1: 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I know when you're in the lunch or you're in a rush, come get your party. No wait time. And you'll be out the door in no time.
0: That makes sense, you know. Carl, let me tell you what I'm to me one time. One time I called me by five of the where sitting them, the one that go fast, come out the one that just go fast more than anybody else, the spinach. And they say, me have to wait. So, ladies and gentlemen, call and order. You can go up on the app too?
1: 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And I want to tell you guys that right now, we hear people coming in there and say, hey, you guys going to have a watch party? Absolutely. 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
0: Good morning. Thank you very much. And the address again one more time, please. Give me the address one more time.
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1: come and visit us today.
0: Ladies and gentlemen, check out Juicy Patty, Green Acres. And send me the code now, because I'm going to give you two patty this morning. Right now, I'm going to give you two patty. The first two person who text me and say, Patty, me I go to two patty free. Two patty free. May I give you a code? You can go to the party shop and tell them Brother Gary said to give you right now. Anyway, there, 305-305-6494. I want to say good morning to Bubba Omar.
2: Hey, Mom, how you doing?
0: Good morning, good morning, good morning. And no, I'm not lie. Me and Mr. Blair make a choose. You see, I say, yo, me I come hook up a thing in your house for you. Run go down a juice, you go buy two party. Because I don't buy a party nowhere else. Me and boy, I'm funny. Me only buy a party at the store there. Come and think it tastes different everywhere. That's my opinion.

0: Good morning, Brother Gary.
1: Good morning, young lady. Where you calling from?
0: Queens, New York.
1: So how you get the party for on a Florida party there?
0: Which party there?
1: Florida.
0: Oh, because I watch you.
1: Oh.
0: Yes, I was listening to you.
1: How you do,
0: sorry, I'm taking it to somebody else.
1: How you do? How you
0: but
1: do?
0: I know somebody, where in Florida are you?
1: Which part of Florida your family live?
0: Oh, where she live? No, it's a schoolmate of mine. I don't remember.
1: Man or woman? Man or woman?
0: A woman. I'm hearing you and me talking on the TV now.
1: A lie. For real?
0: Yes, for real.
1: You sure me or somebody else?
0: Yeah, you, man. You want to hear it?
1: Yeah, let me hear it there. Lord, I pray, deliver your name and your mercy. I think something crossed. I know me that.
0: Are you that?
1: Bless your heart. How you do? How the family? How the body feel?
0: Here.
1: How the body feel?
0: You want to hear?
2: Yeah. Let me hear it.
1: Yeah, that's all I can be for you. That's all I can be.
2: I pray.
1: How the body feel?
0: I hear you.
1: Oh, Jesus.
0: Yes, it is.
1: How the body feel?
0: Love you, brother Gary. Love you.
1: All right.
2: Jesus.
1: Ooh.
0: Brother Gary, you can't give that to somebody else, all right?
1: All right.
0: I'll continue to listen to you.
1: All right.
2: How the body feel?
1: Jesus, help me, Lord.
0: God bless you. Take care. God bless.
1: How is church ago? How is church ago, Mama?
0: Oh, new. Here I go to Bethel Gospel Assembly of the Rock Church. But I'm a New Testament person from back home in Jamaica.
1: So, which church you are going now?
0: At Bethel Gospel Assembly in Manhattan, or one nearby us, which is a Rock Church.
1: Yeah, oh, you know, direct church where you go, don't?
0: Yeah. Only those two. Since I've been up here, yes.
1: How long have you been all like up here? No.
0: Oh, Lord, it's a long time.
1: So you don't find a church for yourself yet?
0: It's not that fine, but that's what it's like back home. Bethel Gospel Assembly, you know.
1: Oh, and I see them like church yes. Go up here.
0: Yeah. Yes.
1: Oh. All the grandkids them?
0: No, I only have one son.
1: And not no picnic at all? And not no picnic yet? Hello?
3: Brother Gary.
1: Yes, ma'am.
3: Morning. I'm calling because I want the party. This is Pretty Eyes.
1: All right, Pretty Eyes. Come like one of my friends in New York named Chin. And you know, by going here because they're going to text the code to you, you're going to get a two party here.
3: I work at Boynton Beach and I have to pass there for
1: go. You're bossy. All the radio go. You try 103.1 in your car?
3: I can't find it.
1: Yeah, then text me and say them I do some update. Give them a minute. Them I do some update. Try it.
3: And remember the Alexa.
1: Alexa, I read you. I wish I knew say me a girl.
3: Say Alexa, me don't know where you anything where you give me take it.
1: I realize that. But if you see me give one tall man named Brother Errol, don't take it.
3: I don't want him at all because I'm busy. I don't have time. I'm busy. I'm very busy.
1: Thank you, Jesus. Thank you. Because in here, yesterday, text me and say, hello, good morning.
4: Good morning, Brother Gary. Brother Colin.
1: Brother Colin, good morning, my brother. How are you today, sir?
4: Yeah, my wife gave me the station. I got your cell, but my wife gave me the number for the station. Just blessings, man. We'll soon come down to Florida, man. We hook up.
1: I can't wait, man. I can't wait for see you down here. I can't wait. I cannot wait.
4: Let's soon come, man. We're going to buy a house down there where you're at.
1: Hey, I got you, man. I got you. I promise you. I got you. I'm going to be the one responsible for that. Don't worry about it. I got you.
4: I'm going to soon come now.
1: All right. The kiss and come. Your wife, teach him one new Jamaican word. Me soon come. Good morning. Good morning to everybody. Stacy, elevated. Big up yourself, you know, girl. Big up yourself with your good up singing. Don't worry about it. I got you.
4: I'm soon come now.
1: All right, the case and come. Your wife, teach him one new Jamaican word. Me soon come. Good morning. Good morning to everybody. Stacy, elevated, big up yourself, you know, girl. Big up yourself with your good up singing self. Good morning. Yeah. Lord, I pray.
5: Yes,
1: deliver man. Your name.
5: Yes, man. Yes, he is God.
1: Friday morning radio. Good morning to everybody. Michibu, good morning to you and the family. So I asked a question this morning, I never get the answer. It's time of time. We speak to by your life. So the question I asked this morning. Yesterday I think about it and I say, Pani up. You think we should put one link on it? Stacey, what you think? You think we should put one link on the app where all it plays just Caribbean gospel music only? You're not going to have no live show on it, just straight music, all different kind of music. You know, something you do when you just don't want to hear. You might not want to hear Brother Gary. You just want to hear some music. Just press on the link and just hear straight music. Anybody agree? If you agree, right, number one. Pan it up. When you go pan it up, you go see that. Anybody agree? Text the code. Let me see if they text me. Juicy Beef text me the code yet. I don't know when my wife did to my phone yesterday. Yesterday, my gear and she tried to do something to my phone. I know my phone, the color changed. That's one. And the color changed. And then after, yes, no, all the time me like talking. Yeah, so I say two person there. You know, give me a one now. All of who agree, just say one. Just a link pan the way, just play up straight music. Real Caribbean. I'm just update it every week. Make sure it's me having the right song them in it. You understand what I mean? You just go, cause you know what? A lady called me yesterday, Tamika said one. A lady called me and said, and she said, Brother Gary, me can't hear the gospel them again. Me only hear Peter talking now. Where the gospel? Me not hear the gospel from me, Alexa, no more. And I said, yo, after your show, boss, one. Kaka. No, some good show come after me. No, you can't say that, Maxine. Miss Bignan, you cannot say that. Brother Errol said one. Send me a text if you don't agree. 305-305-6494. Ladies and gentlemen, Patsy Patsy 1. Wow. You know, you just want to have it pan it. In case something go on, you know why, you're just going to listen to some nice Caribbean real gospel. I'm want the Lexi to have a channel to feature for you. Straight gospel you are here. Non-stop. What do you think? Yeah. All of who say one, send me a text and say one. Come and think it's going to be a nice thing. I just mean, you know, again, Stacey elevated say one. This, when you go on this, all you hear is just straight music. Non-stop music. You just hear some nice vibes. Me think so. Stacey elevated that you think so. 305-305-6494. What you think? A phone or radio, a uno support that radio. One of my broadcaster text me this morning and say, no, you're going to compete against your own radio. No, it's still mine. Nothing like that. We're not compete against nothing. Yeah, one of my broadcaster text me and say, I don't think so. I think you're going to compete against your own radio. And I say, nah. No, you can't come. I just feel like, say, you know, something they want. And you just want to stay and support the radio. You just say, you know what? I just want to hear straight music. Me no want. And then you can go and say, you know what? I'm going to listen to Reverend Sentwop now. You understand? I'm going to listen to Mr. Vice Boss. Thank you, my baby. Me see your text. So that me ask, Uno, do you think we should have something on the app that say non-stop music? And you put in a, you see all the something when me play? As a matter of fact, and for people who don't get to listen to Brother Gary, you can go hear back some playback show too. Playback, you can hear back all a man show. You understand what I mean? That's something. I like your new app. Me was really terrified of the old one. Good morning. Yes! Hello, good morning. Hello, good morning.
6: Uno. Oh, I'm speaking Spanish, sorry. So one, yes, one. I would love that. because there's times when I'm at work and all I want to hear is just music to give me the vibes to work. And the talking is kind of depressing when I'm in a stress.
1: It's true.
6: Right now, the people that wicked to me, so they wait till me come back for the audit. So I am buried in paperwork and stress, and I would love to hear some music.
1: So let me say this to you. I'm going to say something to Unu, and Unu might not believe. Do you guys know say Liz Black sure number passed enough people were there long? Let me tell you why. And I learned it from Liz Black. Do you know sometimes, and Reverend sent to me and tell me that, do you know? Reverend sent to me, let me call him and ask him. If he never tell me that, let me call him right now. Let me call him and ask him. Hold on, let me ask him. Let me call him and ask him because he said to me, but you remember, God want one different way. Let me ask him. Let me call him right now and ask him publicly. And the broadcaster will text me. We are going to hear Rev say, let me call him right now. Rev did say this to me. Sister Shelley, Sherry, good morning, girl. They might do some update on the station. Them soon finish it. They might do some update. Good morning to everybody. So Rev, no one answer. But may I get good feedback? May I get good feedback? I think there should be a link on the app. When I listen to Liz Black show, Liz Black a real Christian show. Them now kill it with the chatting like Brother Gary show right through the morning. 4 hours of chatting. I think, yeah, I am here driving and texting. 1 Brown Freedom Street, Mount Royal Saint Anne. No give option. Good morning. So, me think me I gonna make one something pan it. We say non-stop gospel music pan the app. That me I gonna do. Me think so. The people speak.
7: And I'm just wanna say, thank you so much to be a part. Because 2 months ago, when I used to go to church on a Sunday and I put my glasses on to read the Bible, I can't see nothing. Even the road, and since I'm taking the eye formula, I can see the words in the Bible so clearly. And I see a difference in myself taking the Super Green, where I didn't have no energy in my body. No energy whatsoever, and I can see a difference. So I'm grateful as you guys, what you're doing.
1: Wow. Hello, good morning.
8: Top of the morning again, the brother G.
1: Top
8: of,
1: you know, say, I'm Mikla Imani with you now.
8: I'm Mikla Yaman.
1: Ladies and gentlemen, good morning. Me, I make sure that man was with the open eye Mikla Imani. And me, I beg you, Mikla Imani special. We have nothing special.
8: All right.
1: Mikla. Give me all something, right. Mikla. Go ahead. Give me something.
8: Right now, people, me, I'm meeting the halfway this morning, all right? And as I stated earlier, if you have any form of medical issues, it could be diabetes, hypertension. Even if you're not suffering from a medical issue, let's emphasize a few things. Your body needs a certain amount of vitamins and minerals to operate on a daily basis. Why not try to postpone illness before it becomes a problem? Us Caribbean people, one of the main things that we experience, you know, is silent killers. What are silent killers? I call them diabetes, hypertension, and cholesterol. Why? Because our diet is packed in starch. We love with yam, with dumpling, with banana, rice, and peas that we cook every Sunday. You understand where I come from? So our diet is highly packed in starch. Now, poor circulation is what leads to these medical issues such as diabetes, hypertension, and cholesterol. We know that once you get these issues now, that's why they have you for metformin, insulin. They have you on all type of medication because they know that these issues can lead to heart attack and stroke. But are these medications that they are putting that you are on good for you? And if you're on medication, why not, if you're willing to even make decisions to take medication, why not take a natural supplement that you know your body is benefiting from? So ladies and gentlemen, this morning I'm going to do it again. I'm giving you the option to choose. May I go to 3 products this morning? Any 3 products at 9:33 now. So may I go to any 3 products at 9:33. All right? The only $1.99. What's the catch? You have to answer a very simple and easy trivia. And the first, matter of fact, if you call me, I have the answer. The first 10 people will get free shipping and handling. But you have to have the correct answer to the trivia, people. Listen carefully. Come in on the phone and now listen. That's on the now. Go have the answer to this one. Mississippi. It's a very, very hard word to spell. It's so hard to spell that sometimes I twist up my tongue when I try to spell it. So this morning now, all I need you to do, me know say Mississippi is a hard word to spell, but all I want you to do, yes you, if you want the tree for 99, just call me now and spell it. 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And if you're listening, I don't think you can go spell it. All right? 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
1: 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I can't, true, everybody has said that. Let me send them an email right now. Everybody has said for a morning. I don't know how I go on over there. Oh, I don't know, then tell me, say, Mimos. Beautiful program, love the new program, sir. Rose, silent listener, wow. Good morning, big up all the new people that we have listened a long time. Yeah, me like that, Wendy Edwards. So my question this morning. Hi, good morning, ma'am. Thank you for texting. How are you?
9: I'm good.
1: And you said you don't like the music sometime?
9: Yes.
1: Wow. So I'm going to dry out of hiding then, right?
9: Yes.
1: Thank you. Where are you listening from?
9: New Jersey.
1: And how long are you listening now? How long now?
9: It's very, very long time.
1: And by the question, draw you out, don't?
9: Yes.
1: You know, sometimes we are listening, and we just want to hear something for us. And all you get to me now, I was thinking about it, but a lady called me yesterday and said, Brother Gary, me not get the gospel no more. Me only I get talking. So me realize, I went down, we just start the gospel station. We only they have music point a player. So now, so I learned something. You know what? We want you to be comfortable here. This is your radio. This is what. And when I just started, I mean, this time I go do. Rev don't even ask me a question. Rev said to me, "Samaya, let me tell us about a gospel station." After we switch station to 24-hour. For those who don't know, Caribbean Radio HD, we are now at 24-hour gospel station. Welcome, Miss Melrose. She's back. And now she's all right. She was having phone problem because they are older people. And no one is such a child, girl old. Sister Melrose, Sister Melrose, I said it all this time, you look good. Sister Melrose, me thinks you are on, you know, me thinks you are on 61, 59, somewhere around there, so. Child, I say you're all. Jesus. Say, I'm better, my kid, I see a age group. So I'm going now, something look well, I'm going to go out my coffee, watch out. Look, I'm going out my coffee, look well, ladies and gentlemen, look at my coffee. Yeah, we are going to fix that. Them are work on it. Them are do something. I send them an email. Say them, Afi. Me Afi get. Because this is not what I expected. Me Afi get. Up to date. Me Afi get. Yeah. Me put it on one. And it burn up it. Look, no see it. Everybody see it? Where is your regular cup? You know, me have it in there somewhere if okay, I can put it in there, but sometimes I can't remember if I go wash out it and then throw the coffee in there, I have to wash out it first. I'm just frustrated. I'm feeling the toilet light and water, toilet water. Is anybody think like me? So the question I asked this morning, see, there, this is the problem with some people matter about. Do you think you want to have one channel upon the website, upon the app? It says just gospel music only, two inspiration words. You know what I mean? The Jamaica Bible now and then. Anybody agree? If you agree, text me and say one. If you're right there on YouTube, just say one. Let me know, say, you don't see it. Look here, man. You see me cup? Let me see if anybody on YouTube has seen me cup. Yo, you see me cup? The coffee burn up in this smell like when they used to burn up things in a Jamaica. Yo, can't believe Rasta. Alicia boy asked me all the while, why do I open the cafe? Yeah, it tastes bitter now to back foot. Don't drink it now. Why? Why me never drink it now? It does taste bitter. My girl, you don't come from the ghetto. We used to burn up things. You ever burn up rice and burn up sugar and burn up this and burn up everything. We are getting used to burn up things. We're not new to this. So me I go have one liquor. Me I go talk to the engineer and say, oh, it now go taste. It just taste burn up. You have a separate taste in your mouth. You have a good by your mouth. You have to know if you separate taste in your mouth. Anybody ever taste anything and it start? No. I'm going to play that song. I can't say that. Come in, no. Watch out now. I bet you make you pull up, push up your head.
5: Yes, man. Yes, he is.
1: You have to separate the tears name out, my girl.
5: I just want to thank you so much for doing it, yeah?
10: I love you, Lord.
1: I love you, Lord. Hello, good morning.
11: Brother Gary, good morning, sir. Me the rain, I country, me not know if I'm delay. But you have to question about Lexi. Me use Lexi to play the gospel and also the website.
1: Yeah, but what I'm saying, when you go up on the gospel, I think I want to make it in a way you only hear straight music.
11: Yeah, man, that's good.
1: What do you think?
11: Yeah, that's good. That's a good idea.
1: When you go up on the only hear none, you know why you're not hip at talking? Because sometimes the talking is annoying. Talk it out.
11: I'm a real man, you know. I let you all talk.
1: Eh?
11: I'm a real man.
1: More on somebody when you care, man. More on somebody when you care. More on somebody when you care, Mr. Brother Clifton. Yeah. Something happened here, this one. You just don't want to hear what them I say. You just want to come off. Don't drink it, sir. Why? Mr. Boy, you think of you hear this? Somebody call me and tell me, the right, he didn't want them, let me see the one them, the man. But tell me that I get more one more than that. Let me put up one something. Let me go over YouTube. Let me put up one something in name. How many name again? Goals. I know goals. Hold on, let me see. Let me see that something here. One something you can vote. Live chat. Fan funding. What is something you can... No, I need your talking to keep me. You mean I mean me, no? The talking make me feel connected to the broadcasters. I'm just asking the choices. If you think, yes, they're chatting too much sometimes. And they have to take it. Good morning. You can't just say, I am calling in today. Good morning. So all of who decide, say, we don't want to hear a little music. We don't want to come off a Caribbean radio. We just want to sit down. We don't want the same thing over. And when I listen to Liz Black, that's how I feel. I'm just comfortable. Exactly. I love the talking. I mean, and what happened? Oh, God, I think we don't get me wrong. The show is going to be there. When I go up on the radio, it's sure go there. When I go up on the app, it's sure go there. But matter what, there's a link on the app. There's a link on the app that only give you music only. Yeah. Just music only. Good morning.
12: My name.
1: Hold on, don't move, girl. Hold on, hold on, let me call your name. No, Marcia, hold a minute, please. Hello, good morning.
12: Morning, brother Jerry. The number of the man guilty, not the pound WhatsApp.
1: Which number?
12: 1-800.
1: Oh, no, you know the pound WhatsApp.
12: Straight Africa?
1: Yeah.
12: Okay.
1: Where you come from?
12: Jamaica Street.
1: Where you come from? Jamaica? What kind of number this you call from? A foreign number this?
12: Oh, Jamaican number.
1: So Jamaica have 6-5?
12: Jamaica.
1: Okay, thank you. I learned something. Come see the number you call me. Well, I mean, no answer me. I tell you the truth. So all of you come from Jamaica upon the 6. So no, I don't say from Jamaica. How will you time? I'll actually date a call. I mean, no answer. Come in and away. Somebody go beg now. No, so no, Jamaican people beg different, you know. Uno beg with reasons. Before you beg, I'm gonna give you a story. Come to me, my brother, you know me from what you come, God, Jamaica, no call him. I mean, if you call him, can't tell me, say, phone you want have over $700. I know how long me not get $700 for myself. You know how long nobody not give me $700. I know how long. And this brother sit down, and my bigger brother say, Garfield, leave him alone, he fail the test. God cannot give me small things. Thank you for my bigger brother. Can I consultate with him? And he said, Garfield, listen to me. Vance failed the test. I said, oh, you mean? He said, God, we give you small things. And if you can't treat the small things good, God not going to give you no big things. So by you buying a little cheap phone, can you give him? See them here? That's even buy. We have 2 phones in here. Could I give him them? Because I'm not using them. He said, no one that he want S99.
12: Okay, so what kind of phone are you trying to give him? Are those Androids or
1: yes,
12: those iPhones?
1: Android. But we did open our account for say I can't put the Zelle on it because they wouldn't put the Zelle on me 3 or 5 because they say I used to have it on it already. I don't know what this bank here tell me say. So I have a new phone. So I could have come so boom. I'm buying a little cheap phone. So I got a metro and hope more metro and then give me one phone and the phone was $129.
12: Mm-hmm.
1: So him say, yo, me no want that dog. We are do. Not do that to me.
12: We are go with that.
1: Yeah.
12: You want iPhones.
1: No, he want S19. What the S something name? Some S number.
12: The newest one. It's an iPhone 15 me have. Me not changing my phone the way me usually change. Because it's a phone.
1: Yeah, so me tell my bigger brother come with it Bex. Me I tell it to my Bex. Bex. So my bigger brother said,
12: your feelings was hurt. Which one?
1: Bex. Bex. Bex. So my bigger brother say, Garfield, listen to me now. I'm talking from God's. Because my brother feel say, man, God have this connection with. Nobody is not connected. He say, I'm talking from the heart of God. I say, okay. He say, Vance failed the test. I say, what do you mean? He say, God will not give you big things unless you can work with small things.
12: Yeah, and to whom much is given, much is required. And sometimes you have to start somewhere. But then the big kind of capitalist say, yeah, sometimes me don't want to hear the talking. Sometimes you have a worship and somebody butt in. Sometimes the song is going and then somebody's voice just dip in and they're talking. Could you shut up? Like, I'm going to be honest.
1: Yeah.
12: I talk to the Alexis all the time. Like, could you be quiet? Let the music play. But then, you know, you can't say anything because most of us, you have Spotify and you have other things while you listen to music.
1: Yeah, no, so that me think, say, our app have on everything.
12: Mm-hmm.
1: And I was driving yesterday and a lady called me and said, Brother Gary, I'm here the radio back going. She said, Brother Gary, you know, I can't, why me not hear the gospel again? Me say, oh, you mean? Yeah. She said, the Alexa and but me nah hear the gospel. Me say, you mean? She said, 2 weeks ago, me used to hear gospel, and it soothed my spirit.
12: Nice.
1: So what happened? When you just start the radio station, we put on straight music.
12: Say something. Great music, because you ain't got on Spotify, nobody in our chat.
1: Good morning.
12: I'm going to end the Spotify account.
1: I'm the old people in here. Hello, good morning.
13: Good morning. I agreed with Big Ten, and it's true. You just need to hear music sometimes, as I said, because the whole fact of the matter is, Broji, is that sometimes, even as she said, the music I play, and the music is, you're into the music, and somebody just call in and broke the vibes, and then
1: Are you talking about Caribbean Beauty just calling and killing vibes sometime?
13: I did not call Caribbean Beauty, babe. Don't try to get me no mix up. That is ABC Wales. I'm not getting involved in all of that mix. No, it's just I agree. Please do, and I will appreciate it, especially right now.
1: What am I, sister?
13: My mind is what you want like to speak? A little guinea pig on the wheel.
1: Oh. Little is much. All right, so me learn something from. Hello, good morning.
14: Good morning, Brother Gary. I think it's a wonderful idea. It's like putting air freshener in a car.
1: Hold on a minute there, girl. Don't move. Hello, good morning.
15: Good morning, Brother G. How are you doing?
1: I'm doing great. No complaint. God is good all the time. And
15: love you, enjoying it Friday.
1: Yeah, man, we are talking about, man, on Friday now. For Friday, I'm ready to go. Tomorrow, we are there. I will you please, what is your name again?
15: What that?
1: Tomorrow, we are there over there now. Will you please name which part? Over there, some manage part, they have big sitting. Channel 25 News, and everybody go over there.
15: Oh, okay.
1: Where name again? Yeah, that big place. Where name? Bigger than that, man. Where name?
15: Fairgrounds.
1: Yeah. We are there tomorrow, you know. They might have news from 10.
15: I'm not slow down. I'm not stopping.
1: 10 to 2. We are going to deal with me on Channel 25 and Mid-Florida Ground tomorrow. It's called a Hurricane Expo. Where my business are go over there. Are you the business? I'm going to think that a few spot.
15: Yeah, but you know, I'm the part of that business mission right now.
1: Well, you have to do what you have to do. Hey, you know, so you have beer, right? You hear?
15: I saw it. I'm beer asking.
1: Did you believe? Be honest. Did you believe?
15: I honestly, I was like, who did that one kill to be the richest? Who somebody put him there?
1: All right. Me tell my wife, say, somebody try to make it look bad from Port St. Lucie and put on beer over there.
15: Catch and catch a beer. But again, where you take it? 95 or 25? Where am I come from?
1: Me don't know. It look wild. It look like a wild beer, too.
15: Absolutely one little beer.
1: Me tell my wife, me say, babe, Friday too hot for beer, come sit down. It too hot down here?
15: Not Florida, but I'm not saying no.
1: As somebody carry him, something let him go, I try to make him look bad.
15: Yeah, man, I'll let him go.
1: Only for Sister Bentley.
15: Oh, hell no, they're
1: do, Florida, do the, talk about us. Go ahead.
15: Anyways, my name is Andre Reed. For those who don't know, I cover real estate in all 50 states, including Jamaica. Right? And I've been doing this for over 10 years, and I want to share my knowledge with you, and I want to help somebody on this radio station get closer to the American dream, which is owning the house with the white picket fence. Everybody know that. When you come to America, the dream was to make a money to send back and have the house with the white picket fence. So I want to help you in that aspect. So if you're somebody that knows that you want to own a house, you have a house, you want to sell it and move, right? Or you have a house, you want to buy, invest in property. Doesn't matter. You want to start setting up yourself in Jamaica to come back home? Let me know. Call me on this number or text me. 772-577-2353. That's 772-577-2353. Leave a message. We'll try to get back to you within 24 hours. 772-577-2353. But, yeah, brother, here, we have to look deeper into that beer thing, and I'm curious.
1: No, me just not taking it, Brother G, the code. Me not take it as somebody letting go in there. We not have beer down here. So. We not have beer. We not have iguana. No, we not have iguana.
15: We not have iguana, Poison Lucy. Poison Lucy, blessing him.
1: Yes.
15: We not have iguana. And when they have no beer, to all get at the boat, but them stay with them stay by themselves now water.
1: Them not come out. Them not come out for joke.
15: They get lost. You know
1: yeah. Can you ask Andre to give out his number again? Cause he's giving out a new number and I hardly can catch it. Lord Jesus.
15: Okay, I'll do it slow. I've never texted to your number, so you can hear your voice bigger than mine. You know?
1: True that.
15: Then I understand when you're 100. All right, 772. I'll give it one time, you give it, Brother G.
1: Yeah.
15: So 772-577-2353.
1: 772-577-2353. Thank you very much, all sir. Right. And we'll talk again later on. Same time, same place. Good morning.
16: Morning. One cocoa, full basket, little by little. God has added to the basket to each one of you. Every call, every prayer, every kind word has been a blessing. Together, you've helped this ministry grow bigger, stronger, reach hearts across the island and beyond. May the Lord richly bless every listener and every house, Lord, represented today. Thank you, Lord, for believing in us, growing with us, and walking this journey together. Keep the faith, keep smiling, and remember, the best is still yet to come.
17: Hallelujah!
1: All right. Good morning, ladies and gentlemen. That was my good friend, Sister Melissa. And I hope you guys don't forget to catch me at Mid-Florida tomorrow. Everybody, pull up our Mid-Florida gong tomorrow. That's where we are going to be from 10 a.m. until 2 Caribbean. We're going to go over there with Channel 25 TV News. And just come hang out. Then I'm going to talk about what's going on for the hurricane. Everybody, be safe. Remember, take care of your number one and tell shoot your boat are lying. Good morning. So bye-bye. Ta-ta. Remember, take care of your health. Health is wealth. Without an health, I will probably not go make it. Please, near beg you. Take care of your health. Bye-bye. Ta-ta. Me gone. Have you downloaded the app as yet? Have you downloaded the Caribbean Radio app yet? Let me say good morning to Brother Wayne Johnson from Trinidad. Big up. Let me drop a song for my good friend, Nicole. Nicole, big up all the Trini that listen to Caribbean Radio. Me a delicate a song to Uno this morning. All Trini, everybody from St. Kitts, everybody from Panama, everybody from Costa Rica, that song for all of Uno this morning. Me a delicate that one to all of Uno. Everybody from the island. If you come from the island, except Jamaica, anybody from the island, that song is a fool, no? May I dedicate this song to all of you, anywhere in

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0: 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I don't just want to know about any secret of yours. 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

With that being said, good morning, good morning, good morning. Can I just say TGIF? Thank God it's Friday. Let the rhythm make you rise. Thank God it's the weekend. Turn it up, you want me? Thank God I don't have to come here tomorrow. All right, no, it's no thank God for that. For some, they would say, thank God I don't have to work tomorrow. But you know, work never ends, really. Because then you have house chores, and that's work. So, you know, who's going to be getting up and getting going and get going and get going and get going? You know, you got to do the house chores and all that kind of stuff. However, you're still better than being at work, work, work. I know that's what y'all be saying and thinking. Monday starts a journey, fresh tune in. It's your time to refresh. But anywho, it is definitely Friday, and we thank God that we are here alive and well. To God be the glory. Great things he hath done. Turn it up, you won't miss the essence dancing through the waves. Don't feel the vibe alive. It's the Central Energy Tower Show. Yeah. The essence on your radio. Feel the joy. I sound like I can do a little piece of rap there, ain't it? All right, so let me say good morning to the Central 96.3 FM Jamaica family. Adoration Gospel FM over there in New York City. Good morning, International Bread of Life Ministries. Good morning to you, Church Without Walls Global. Good morning to you, Uncle Angie. Good morning, sir. Evangelist Carr, good morning to you. The vibes are flowing through. Lady Maxwell, you know, I've not heard from Lady Maxwell as yet. Like, I don't know. I know she's on Sundays, but I don't know. I hope all be well with you, Lady Maxwell. So every night, come join the vibe with Servant Leader, good morning to you. Central Energy Tower Show. There's no need for a goodbye. We'll be here. Just tune us in. Feel the warmth upon your skin. To all the Central 96.3 FM Jamaica team members. Let me say a wonderful blessed morning to you. It's Friday night. It is a Central Energy Tower inside a High Tension Friday. Much to get through to today. Coming up at 10:30, we have our weather update. Fridays, we're tuning in, you'll feel the move. Then at 12, we have Jammin' 5. 1:15, we have your food, your health. We have a little bit of chit-chatting that we're going to do. Remember I told you that we have a topic that we're going to be talking on today. In every line, let the rhythm make you rise. It's going to be quite interesting. And I need your input. Look here, try call and talk to me. When the time comes, I will let you know what the topic is. Attention Friday, so we know the energy is gonna be up today. I won't go too hard. I'm just gonna take it easy, really. Catch the beat, don't stop. I want to preserve my voice and all these things. You know, we're gonna take it very, very, very, very easy. Absolutely easy.

motivation or inspirational initiative. So here we go. Starting a Friday spiritual motivational initiative helps ground your week and propel you toward an inspiring weekend. You can launch this initiative by starting daily spiritual quotes, hosting morning reflection circles, or creating a gratitude board that focuses on divine purpose rather than weekly fatigue, right? So we want to structure our minds, get ourselves in that place that we want to be, or that frame of mind, both spiritual and physical. They walk together hand in hand, you know. So we want to make sure that whenever we are doing whatever we are doing, physically, mentally, spiritually, all come in together. So a structured weekly initiative can transform a typical workday into a deeply restorative experience. You can excuse this by integrating the following components. And here we're going to deal with this. Now, daily focus and themes. You have your morning reflection. So you begin the day with a focused scripture. Remember we spoke about that from when day before yesterday. With a scripture, so you focus. You have a scripture that you can look at. For example, Philippians 4, verse 6 to 7. And you can read that to reduce anxiety and promote inner peace before the busy work day begins. Right? That's a way in which you can actually start your day. Yes, man. Make sure you read the scripture. And we're going to look at what Philippians 4. We're going to look at what Philippians 4 says. So you have an understanding. Philippians 4. Philippians 4, 6 to 7. And it says, beautiful. It says, be careful for nothing, but in everything by prayer and supplication, with thanksgiving, let your requests be made known unto God. And the peace of God, which passeth all understanding, shall keep your hearts and minds through Christ Jesus. Beautiful, beautiful. Be anxious for nothing. Be careful for nothing. But in everything by prayer. And so when you look at a scripture like this to start your morning, you know that you're not moving through with a sense of anxiety. You just know that you put God before. You put God before. You say, look here, God. All of this that I'm going to do today, whatever this day entails, we ask you to take control of it. Right? So, yes, and as it says, it reduces the anxiety and promotes inner peace before your busy work day. And then when you get into the afternoon, you do a noon reset. Take a 5-minute pause at 12 to breathe deeply. Release attention from the week and set an intention for a peaceful afternoon. And then when you get down into the evening, dedicate the end of the work week to counting your blessing rather than focusing on worries or unfinished tasks. How about that? And so we look at our core pillars of the initiative.
Number one, mindset shift. Focus on the seeds sown throughout the week rather than just the harvest you have reaped so far. Number two, community building. Establish an uplifting space, example via messaging apps, community boards, or social media to share Friday blessings and spiritual motivation. Number three, rest and renewal. Treat Friday as a bridge between hard work and divine restoration, preparing the mind, body, and spirit for a peaceful weekend. How about that? Let me do that last one again. Rest and renewal. Treat Friday as a bridge between hard work and divine restoration, preparing the mind, body, and spirit for a peaceful weekend. Awesome.

0: So you know we have to set the morning right. We gotta set the day right. Even if you had started out already, and as I said, always peradventure, you didn't get, and you know you get started, but certain things didn't get done. It's not. It's never too late. It's never too late for a shower rain, they say. It's never too late to just recenter yourself, gather yourself, knowing what you're going to do, become positive, aligning yourself into what really matters. Pray about it. Take deep breath. Inhale, exhale. Do it again. Inhale, exhale, and focus. Get on with it. All right? Get on with it. So, we leave that right there. 10:30. I'll come at you again with definitely another, with the weather update right here on Central 96.3 FM Jamaica. So, we get in with our music. And this one coming to you from the Vitalite, my good group, my good friends. Big up on yourself wherever you guys are.
1: Vitalite, just wanna testify that whenever our earthly account fail, the account.
0: This one says banking in Jesus, banking in Jesus. You ever bank in Jesus yet?
1: Vitalite, just wanna testify that whenever our earthly account fail,

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1: 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All right, it's now Friday, June 5, 2026. A significant feature, a trough and a plume of Saharan air layer across the Central Caribbean. This plume of Saharan air layer is projected to move out of the Central Caribbean by later this evening. A tropical wave is expected to pass just south of the island Saturday through Sunday, bringing an increase in cloudiness and showers. Additionally, a low-level jet stream is expected to move closer to the island on Sunday, bringing windy conditions for the next few days, especially during the afternoon. 24-hour forecast this morning, partly cloudy and hazy. This afternoon, isolated showers across western parishes and hilly areas. Otherwise, partly cloudy and hazy, windy along coastal areas. Tonight, partly cloudy. Maximum temperature expected for Kingston today, 33 degrees Celsius. Maximum temperature expected for Montego Bay today, 33 degrees Celsius. And maximum temperature expected for Maple and Clarendon, 31 degrees Celsius. Also for Mandeville, 31 degrees Celsius. 3 days of forecast starting tomorrow, Saturday. Morning showers across sections of eastern parishes, otherwise partly cloudy, becoming cloudy in the afternoon and evening with widely scattered showers and thunderstorms across sections of most parishes. Sunday and Monday, morning showers across sections of eastern parishes, otherwise partly cloudy. Cloudy in the afternoons and evenings with widely scattered showers and thunderstorms mainly across northern and southwestern parishes. Windy conditions are also expected, especially in the afternoons. Other current regional weather feature: a stationary front across northern Cuba, a tropical wave across the Central Caribbean, another tropical wave approaching the eastern Caribbean. And that is your weather update right here on Central 96.3 FM, Jamaica.
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Keeping you high and alive. So we take it from the top. It is Central Energy Tower. Inside High Tension Friday. So let me know if you're ready for the topic today. Let me know if you're ready for the topic today, my love. 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

0: Sovereign God, who never fails us. He will never fail us. No, sir. Let me say good morning to Auntie Dor. Auntie Dor, you know how long I hear from you. Auntie Dor, good morning to you, Auntie Dor. Tia, good morning. Auntie Joss, good morning to you. Good morning, let me see now. Good morning, Sister Parchment. Auntie Bevo, topic come. Good morning. You see me, I remember now. Bones, good morning. Yeah, Bamba Man, good morning. Simsima, Matthew, good morning. Where is Simsima? Simsima, good morning to you. Brother Leonard, good morning. Auntie Patsy Bailey, good morning to you. Auntie Peggy, good morning. Oh, Lord. Good morning to you. Okay. All right. We're going to take a break. When we come back, Lloyd Larmond, no, sir. You are a fall person. I want you to be present, you know. So make sure you're up front and present. Come to the front of the line. Come to the front of the line. Good morning to you. Good morning. Good morning. All right. Going to take a break when we come back. I'm going to throw the topic out there. And then I'll tell you when we're gonna jump on it. We're going to talk about it. So let me do this. Let me take a break. It is now 11 o'clock.
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right, so I know I've been holding it out for such a long time. Now, listen, I overheard a conversation, and from that conversation, it led me to wanting to have a discussion. I didn't really get involved with the discussion that I was listening to. However, I said, you know what? I am going to throw it out this morning to get your feedback. Jesus. What do you think? And I mean, and we need to be honest with ourselves, and we're going to be honest, right? Think on these things. Think about it. Think about it. We are being very careful too. But we're not flapping at the big man face. We're not flapping at God's face. No time, no time at all. But we're just going to be looking into some things today. All right? That's fair enough. We're just going to look into some stuff. I need your opinion. Give me your opinion. And then we can, you know, move on from there, right? So here's the question. Oh, here's the question. And if it is, if it's a yes or no, and if you say yes, here's the rule. If you say yes, you must stay.

Do you believe? I got to play in music, you know. Do you believe that the Bible is sexist? Do you believe the Bible is sexist? What do I mean by that? Let me drop an example. If when we go through the word and we read it, from time to time, you see where a man is more privileged than a woman. So, do you believe that the Bible is sexist? Think on these things and let me know. Now, if you say yes, you gotta tell me why. If you say no, you gotta tell me why. When I was listening to the conversation, I tell you, some things that came out would surprise you. There are actually women who really feel like, you know. Me now go say it still. Look here, y'all gotta talk to me today. Please, please don't leave me hanging. Don't leave me hanging. I ask of you, don't leave me hanging on this one.

0: you believe the Bible is sexist? And if it is, then you have got to tell me why. And if it is not, tell me why. Again, let me give an example, or let me just break it down again. Let me break that just a little bit. For most of the part, when we read the Word of God, we read what is written. We see where a man in the Bible is more favored than a woman.
1: You can't prevail, Satan, you can't prevail. Satan, you got to fail.
0: I see where a man is more favored than a woman. So, I want y'all. I want y'all. Tell me what you think. Good morning, Lady Crossley. Hey, Lady Crossley, I want your opinion today. If you say escape it, you're not escaping, okay. So let me see here now. Hold on. It's now 10 minutes after 11. And who can wait for give up them peace, man? It's who this? It's who this, my dear?
2: Good morning.
0: How are you?
2: Good morning, my darling dear. Good morning, everybody. Oh, gosh. Oh, my God. What a question.
0: Sima.
2: What a question. you know, I always look at it that way. You know, at somebody's time, I say, you know, God always deal with man. Man. But mine.
0: I'm listening. Where are you, Lord? Is who a distract our man? Truck. Is who a distract your Simsima? Turn. All right, give her a little bit more time, right?
1: You know the power that you've got. You can say.
0: My question, I'm putting it out there. Do you believe the Bible is sexist? My reason for asking, I see, I was listening to a conversation that piqued my interest.
1: You've got to fail everybody.
0: And do you believe that it is happening now, still? Do you believe? Because in one of the conversations, the individual stated,

0: That even now when you pray about a man and I pray about man and a man thing and a man thing, them not see nothing happen when it come on to the man them. Them believes that even now. Say it again. God have the man them for one different. Look here, I don't listen. I wanna call in and talk to me. Look here, talk and text and call and text and something man say something. I don't want to go in and it. I don't want to do it.
1: Hello?
0: Yes, ma'am. Back with you? Are you back with me? Is your phone giving trouble?
1: Uh-huh.
0: All right, talk to me now.
1: So anyway, yeah, I always notice that it's always the male that God deal with.
0: Mm-hmm.
1: So I don't believe it's sexist. I don't believe it's sexist. Why I say so? Okay, even in the prayer that we pray,
0: mm-hmm.
1: we say, thy will be done on earth as it is in heaven.
0: Mm-hmm.
1: I believe that it would have been male, because you notice God make Adam, and Adam was there for a while. Mm-hmm. So I believe, so it's the kingdom of heaven. But God see that he's going to make, because God is a spirit, right? And because God is a spirit, he make us like human, so we're going to need comfort. So that's the reason why he made a female. All right, that's where the female comes in.
0: Mm-hmm.
1: But God is dealing with the male, and the male is the one who carry on the, let me say, the seed. The male is the one who carry on the seed. God made man. Because if you notice, you talk about the sons of God, they're also in that masculinity too. When you're talking about Jesus is in that masculinity, the Holy Spirit, you keep on using the same masculine. So, you notice there's no feminine. So, it's really the masculinity side. The male is the one who's supposed to be leading. The Bible also say the female is more, let me use the word, what's the word again that the Bible use? I don't remember. She's of a, like a softer nature or something like that. Or, geez, I missed it right now. But, you know, she's more on the softer side compared to the male. That so
0: the Bible said that women, the Bible said that women are the weaker vessels. That's what you're looking for?
1: The weaker vessels. Yes. So they're the weaker.
0: But let me ask you though.
1: Men were built.
0: Same. Hold on a little bit. Let me ask you though.
1: Yeah.
0: Look at this scenario in the Bible. Where, and that would have been somewhere dear down in a, from Genesis coming up, Exodus coming up there, Old Testament, right? Where a woman, if a woman and a man are together, and if the man, if the spirit of jealousy comes up on the man, right?
1: Mm-hmm.
0: They have ways in which to know if the woman was being unfaithful.
1: Unfaithful.
0: And if you notice, they will do their rituals, or I will just say rituals, but not really rituals, but they will do their test. The woman would have to drink something. They would have to take her to the temple. She'd have to drink something, some ash stuff. And then if it is that she is cheating on her husband that caused the spirit of jealousy to come upon her, she would face the consequences where her tummy would be swollen and her feet would be swollen. Basically, she has swelled up. Eventually, she would die. Mm-hmm. Right?
1: Yeah.
0: So, but the Bible never said anything about the man that would cause jealousy to come upon the woman. Nothing happened to him.
1: Okay, so I understand. So that would have been on the woman's side, in the older side, right?
0: Yeah, but that's everything. And if you notice, let us run on up. When the woman was caught in the act of adultery, where was the man? Where was the man? They brought only the woman.
1: The weaker one. Which they should have held the man more accountable, because he was put in dominion position.
0: That sounds good too. But if you also notice, when it comes on to a man, there is this level of leniency.
1: Leniency, okay. I understand you, but that was, all right, so the woman would have been, in the Old Testament part, would have been the one to pay the price for her cheating, so on. In the New Testament now, the man has to, you notice, the man is paying the price now.
0: Hello, Mr. Man, not paying not a price. The man not paying not a price. Yes. Not you.
1: Yes, man, the Bible says,
0: where?
1: The Bible says that if a man not treat him wife properly, his prayer won't be answered.
0: That is nothing compared to, hey, Simsima, come on. Simsima, look back, look upon it good to where the woman have to face. Look at it good to what a woman would have to face comparing to a man. His prayer will not be answered. That, just that.
1: Yes, man, because remember, say, he's put in the position to lead, may I talk about, he's put in the position to lead, you know. He's put in the position to lead.
0: Mm-hmm. Me not say no.
1: So he has, yes, yeah, so therefore, he, if he's not doing what
0: but look at the greater weight. Look at the greater weight, yeah. Though. The greater weight on a woman comparing to that of the man. His prayer not being answered is a lightweight that to comparing to the woman.
1: You notice say, they have this saying, say, behind every strong, behind every a successful man, there is a strong woman. The woman build him, you know. The woman help build him, you know. Because in rough and stiff, you know what. Hey, Lord of mercy. You understand? Let's see where you go. Yeah, you're asking why is it that the man them get a little, look like them get a little.
0: Why the man them get to and the woman them have to suffer the consequences?
1: Yeah, the price. Because even in labor too, the man work and he go a feel and he come back out compared to the pain that the woman feel, right? When she's having a child. Mm. But, I don't know. I don't know. I've always asked, noticed that it is that, and I just probably because I just accepted it as that. But I've never really seen the part where you said the woman, the spirit of jealousy part. But I have always noticed, and I said
0: it's I'm going to look for it. I'm going to look for it and send it to you.
1: Oh, okay, not a problem. Thank you.
0: I'm
1: going
0: to look for it and send it to you so you can see it for yourself, read it, and come back. All right.
1: Okay, not a problem.
0: All right.
1: Thank you.
0: Central 96.3 FM Jamaica, good morning.
2: Good morning. Energy. Active.
0: Yes, sir. Good morning. Hey. Talk to me.
2: Hot topic. This man like the old time.
0: Lord Jesus.
2: Oh Jesus.
0: So here's it.
2: What a menu.
0: So here's this before you speak. When I was where the discussion was being had, I heard the lady said that she remembered that her husband was putting her through a whole lot of heartache, a whole lot of situation, a whole lot of things. The man had gone with the thing. She has been faithful. Right? And when the time came, she said that she go before the Lord and she pray. And when she take a stock, nothing happened to the man, nothing. She prayed that God will cause him to become impotent. She prayed all sorts of prayer and nothing happened. The man still go on him ways, do all we might do with nothing happening. And she said that she believes that even now God still favors the man over us women. Even today, because she had to be suffering while the man still a living good life with him plenteous ladies and doing all that he's doing. So she says she believe wholeheartedly that the Bible is sexist, and it leads down into this generation of everything being sexist. You tell me, Brother Leonard. Talk to me.
2: As you said, it's either on one side or the other. But I don't believe so, you know, essence.
0: Mm-hmm.
2: God who created us, you see, he knows everything that is happening before it happened.
0: Mm-hmm.
2: Very, very important for us to know that God knows everything before it happened. But here, one of the things that happened is that the God of an opposer, and he had a photocopy of everything that God said to mankind.
0: And I believe you're talking about Satan, right? The opposer, right?
2: Yeah. And he is there. He is there as attempt to test us to reach to the level, because God made us like him after his own image, after his own likeness, to operate like him, not above him. So the mistake that the opposer made, Lucifer, he think himself above God. And his mistake now is trying to put us like him, to make us think like him, not to think like God, not to obey God. So everything that that we are facing, he opposes it. Every mistake and every fault that we had, he opposes it and bring them to God. Bring them in front of God to show us, to show up our fault and our ways.
0: Mm-hmm.
2: And I want to stay in line for someone to understand what we are facing. God knows everything. He's the maker. He knows mankind. He knows the female. He knows the male. And he knows the strength. He knows our weakness. And he knows our strength. So he placed us as the strong vessel, and he placed the female as the weaker vessel. But he placed us not to have dominion, not to have dominion over the female. He placed them there to assist us in everything, to stand by us. But many, many people have it wrong. The male have it wrong, and the female also have it wrong. Male and female, both sex have it wrong, because male want to dominion instead of assist and guide.
0: Mm.
2: They want to have dominion.
0: But Brother Leonard, let me ask. Think about it. You know, Phil said this skill kind of tip over too much just so when you come on to a male and a female. Look on the scale to the things of for the man, yeah. For the woman side, it heavy bad comparing to that of the male. Look funny, good brother Leonard. Yeah, brother Leonard, look funny.
2: I understand what you're saying, essence. I understand what you're saying. But if God who created us put it that way, it is for us, the man, to understand and know how to lead and guide and direct. We are not here to trample. We are here to assist, to help. We are here to help. Look, you know, it's like you, a man with one hand cannot be active more than the man with two hands, you know. So it's left and right, you know.
0: So look here. Look on this one, too. Look at this one. Back then, when a man is gonna take a woman for the very first time, right?
2: Yeah.
0: It states when the man go in to the woman, and she is not found to be a virgin, them stone her to death. And even her entire family. Huh?
2: Yeah.
0: But them not talk about how much the man in the Bible.
2: Right.
0: Because we know, look here, take your pal, buddy. We know, say, man.
2: Look at it this way. The man argues correct.
0: Me not busy, but yeah, correct. Then could have correct, look more. They could have correct for a correct. Take your pal, look, buddy, brother Leonard. And that's correct.
2: No, but
0: if you notice. Me ask you the question, me a try for you, brother Leonard. Look, you know. Huh? It no state nothing about the man who is not. And if and you can't say not because, you know, in Bible days, men could have a bugger woman. But yeah. if the woman we're going to is not a virgin, them have right to kill him. And our family.
2: And look at it. In ways that is why we have to follow the Bible carefully, because most of these men that used to have much woman much man, it worked down to at some point in time that every time they goes to God, he would respond to them. A lot of them would have to make sacrifice before they can enter in the presence of the holiness. They have to clean up themselves. You know, just going to God, so they have to make sacrifice.
0: Okay. I hear you.
2: So when Abraham did tell Abimelech that Sarah is his sister instead of his wife, God intervened. God intervened and said, listen, my man, the woman you have there, if you touch her,
0: you're dead.
2: Is a dead man. You understand?
0: Mm-hmm.
2: So at God just back down and allow things to happen to a woman that is committed. She was innocent. So when the man lies, he have to deal with God. When the woman lies, she have to deal with the man.
0: But what did God do with in that scenario though? What him do to Abraham? No, do nothing to him.
2: No, but Abraham has to repent. Abraham did repent. As I said, there's some situation where when it comes on to man fail, man have to deal with God. And when woman fail, they have to deal with the man. And also deal with God also. You understand? But back in the days, you know, what happened in the essence is that there are certain things about woman where knowledge wasn't so much, you know.
0: Even in that. Knowledge
2: and everything existed now. Where woman would at a certain time, they did not allow. Right? Now is different days and times. Technology and knowledge. A woman can, at a certain time, be in the presence and don't have a problem. Because they knows how to protect themselves from being embarrassed. And they can go into any audience at certain time, even at that time, and no one knows. So knowledge increased. Back in the days, woman would have to ask their husband what takes place where the presence of God is pertaining to teaching and explain the operation and the move of God. They would have to ask their husband the question. In these days, woman now to ask, because woman allow into every situation, organization, system and policies, women are active in all areas. So the same way God changes things and have women involved now. Because they are taught by man. and they are taught by God also. So it come down to if as God gave make decision to use man.
0: Mm-hmm.
2: Man has to balance it. It is us for us to balance. But is that not mean that God did not abandon, did not say to Mary, I cannot allow you to go to the disciples. He sent her and said, go tell my disciples, I am risen. You understand? In our years as in his days, it is not unbalanced. God speaks to woman. When the woman anointed his feet, God uses it. God, when the disciples, when Judas, because he wants the money, he will say that ointment could sell for how much thousands. Jesus said, no. You will have the poor always beside me. You will have the poor always in the presence. But she is doing it for a reason. Everything that God does, he does it for a reason and a purpose. And we have to understand he never make a mistake. When the serpent approached Adam and Eve, it wasn't Adam he approached. He approached the woman. So, and it was unreasonable. It was not unreasonable. God made the man, because if he in another situation where the man tested, not only the Garden of Eden the man tested, you know, but the man was also tested with Job's situation. And the mistake that Adam made, Job don't make that mistake. Job, correct. Job said, when Job chapter 2, when the wife said, well, all that you are going through, why not you curse God and die? In Job chapter 2. He said, no, you speak of one of the foolishest women. You understand? So we have to understand that God knows everything before it happens. And it does, the situation is not God, you know. It is us. And he placed us as leaders. And since he placed us as leaders, we have to know to use wisdom in everything that we do. Wisdom and knowledge and understanding to cooperate with woman. We are not there as leaders, but God made us as leaders. We are not here to have dominion, but God made us above. So all we have to do, use wisdom, love, respect, and guide woman, but God make a decision. He knows how and he knows what. Job and Adam,
0: I am
2: those two together.
0: I am hopeful, yeah, that, because I told her that I'll be taking this topic here, and I'm hopeful that she's listening.
2: Yeah.
0: Because I must say she's quite wrought about the matter. And I share, to be honest with you, I share her sentiments in a sense. I understand where she is. And when you go back.
2: She understands to a level. But we who understand and know God to an extent. You know, we had this topic in church one Sunday. And, you know, the people were saying that where was Adam when the serpent was having a discussion with his wife? And not every man, he should have, but he did not. But hear what happened now. Not every man like to interrupt. Not every man like to interrupt a discussion. But when he goes home, or when he goes apart, he will say, what, ask the wife, what was it about? He would ask. Sometimes the approach he make in the public, it probably would not end up
0: pretty. A good thing.
2: So wait till he reach home. What I say,
0: that's what you believe. I beg to differ. I believe, because If Adam did not also had the desire for want to know why or how the apple taste, he wouldn't did that. If he say Adam did also was desire, he did a look, he did curious. So and a matter interrupt. I don't think it was a matter of an interruption or whatever, but Adam also had a desire. That's when time Eve carried the apple come, he could have only him eat it because he was also curious, because if you get an information about something, you know, it go and pique your curiosity. And that's what happened. It piques their curiosity, and Satan also saw that they were curious. And he gave them just the right amount of information to get them to where they were. So me not think say just because he might share the serpent and have a discussion. We beg to differ right there. So, however, let me read what the text messages are saying. Now, you can call me back later down. Okay. Let me get you with some Adam more. Let me see.
2: One minute. Let me put this first before you go. Mm-hmm. If Adam did not, you see, obey his wife, God would find another way, either to restore or to replace. Catch you later.
0: All right. Somebody said, because I think, let me see what the text message is saying. Hold on, they call a minute. Hold on. Let me just read the text message here. Hold on a sec. Let me read it. It's quite interesting. So the text says, I think it's because the woman eat the forbidden fruit first. Why women are taking the lower seat. Me no know. Central 96, good morning.
3: Good morning,
0: Essence. Yes.
3: I am going to read a part of Ezekiel 23, verse 20 and 21, and it reads thus. This question, and I can't get no answer. For she doth upon the paramount, whose flesh is as the flesh of asses, and whose issue is like the issue of horses. Thou thus calleth to remember the lowliness of the youth, in bruising thy tests by the Egyptian for the pups of thy youth. I am asking this question, and I can't get nobody to respond what they mean, for she doth upon the paramount, whose flesh is of the flesh of the asses, and whose issue is like the issue of horses.
0: What are you reading from?
3: Ezekiel chapter 23, verse 20 and 21.
0: Ezekiel chapter 23. All right. In order for me to even answer that, I would have to go back to get an understanding. I have to go back to 23, start reading from the top, to follow, because there's a line. Oh, it is what, basically, I'd have to go back and read to get an understanding, naturally, what I'm saying. Before I can say this is what it's, because Ezekiel is a prophet. And more likely, whatever he is talking about, it may be in parable, but it is of something. And I don't want to jump on that and not. Let me just go back to it. I have to read it over, and then I can give you what an answer from that, to tell you what it means.
3: And that, again, I think the Bible used the word lie with or go to. And that might be that the reason why they are saying that the Lord have more favor on male
0: than
3: they don't use. Yes, they don't use the Bible, don't use the woman. They say the man enter, the man lie with.
0: Mm-hmm.
3: You understand what I mean?
0: Mm-hmm.
3: So they don't say the woman, they say the man.
0: Mm-hmm.
3: So you have to look at those, should I call it an adjective or what have you,
0: mm-hmm.
3: you might think it be, to see how it describes
0: right.
3: in the relationship of a female and a male.
0: Mm-hmm.
3: And the privilege that the male had with a woman, and is when the woman began to stand up, you know, how to assist themselves against the male because of their disadvantage against woman.
0: My
3: gosh. They say we are weak.
0: Mm-mm. My word.
3: So you can see what I meant here. What is the paramount? What is the issue of the flesh as asses and they are animals? Heaven. I won't tell you, I won't call you again. You know who call you, I don't tell you their name all the while.
0: All right.
3: You're know my name one day.
0: All right.
3: Big up, Essence. Big up for that question.
0: All right. All right. All right. All right. No.
3: Do some more research.
0: Yes. Yes. Yes. We'll do. We'll do. Quite interesting today. Quite interesting, I tell you.
3: Come on, man. Come on, man. It's a tough exam. Come on, Essence. I'm looking for an elf with plus from you.
0: All right. Will do. Will do.
3: Thank you. God bless you.
0: All right. Interesting. Lord Jesus, help us. Okay, so the information I gave out, we're coming up onto the news. We soon reach news time. Well, I don't know. So it is, let me find it back. Where, I know some of you might be wondering, where Essence find that scripture to say about the woman and the testing and all these kind of stuff? If she has been unfaithful, let me tell you where it is. It is in Numbers chapter 5. From verse 11, I can read it down for you quickly. And the Lord spake unto Moses, saying, speak unto the children of Israel, and say unto them, if any man's wife go aside and commit trespass against him, and a man lie with her carnally, and it be hid from the eyes of her husband, and be kept close, and she be defiled, and there be no witness against her, neither shall be taken with the manner, and the spirit of jealousy come upon him, and he be jealous of his wife, and she be defiled, or if the spirit of jealousy come upon him, and he be jealous of his wife, and she be not defiled, then shall the man bring his wife unto the priest, and he shall bring her offering for her, the tenth part of an ephah or barley meal. He shall pour no oil upon it, nor put frankincense thereon, for it is an offering of jealousy, an offering of a memorial, bringing iniquity to remembrance. And the priest shall bring her near and set her before the Lord. And the priest shall take holy water in an earthen vessel, and of the dust that is in the floor of the tabernacle, the priest shall take and put it into the water. And the priest shall set the woman before the Lord, and uncover the woman's head, and put the offering of a memorial in her hands, which is the jealousy offering. And the priest shall have in his hand the bitter water that causeth the curse, my dear. And the priest shall charge her by an oath, and say unto the woman, if no man have lain with thee, and if thou hast not gone aside to uncleanness with another instead of thy husband, be thou free from this bitter water that causeth the curse. But if thou hast gone aside to another instead of thy husband, and if thou be defiled, and some man have lain with thee beside thine husband, then the priest shall charge the woman with an oath of cursing. And the priest shall say unto the woman, The Lord make thee a curse and an oath among thy people. When the Lord doth make thy thigh to rot and thy belly to swell. And this water that causeth the curse shall go into thy bowels to make thy belly to swell and thy thigh to rot. And the woman shall say, Amen, amen, my dear. And the priest shall write these curses in a book, and he shall blot them out with the bitter water. And he shall cause the woman to drink the bitter water that causeth the curse, and the water that causeth the curse shall enter into her and become bitter. Then the priest shall take the jealousy offering out of the woman's hand and shall wave the offering before the Lord and offer it upon the altar. And the priest shall take an handful of the offering, even the memorial thereof, and burn it upon the altar, and afterward shall cause the woman to drink the water. And when he hath made her to drink the water, then it shall come to pass that if she be defiled and have done trespass against her husband, that the water that causeth the curse shall enter into her and become bitter, and her belly shall swell, and her thigh shall rot, and the woman shall be a curse among her people. And if the woman be not defiled, but be clean, then shall she be free and shall conceive seed. This is the law of jealousies, when a wife goeth aside to another instead of her husband and is defiled. Or when the spirit of jealousy cometh upon him, and he be jealous over his wife, and shall set the woman before the Lord, and the priest shall execute upon her all this law, then shall the man be guiltless from iniquity, and this woman shall bear her iniquity. Woe, my dear. And so, there is nothing what she said to me in the discussion. She said, there is absolutely nothing that is said about the man who will do whatever he got to do when him go outside of the wife, and the wife be jealous. There is nothing that a man, there is no offering for the man. The man just go about his way free and okay. But the woman, if she should step out, what if the woman has suffered some form of neglect and all that type of something there, and she step out, and the spirit of jealousy come upon the man. The man have all right for care, go before the priest and do this and do all these things. And if she's found guilty of sleeping with another man, then all of these things, her foot rot and her belly shall be swollen. And the man still gets up with everything. That's what the lady is saying. She's saying that why that is so. Because men have the privilege to have in a bundle, as being the man would say. You know, it is something. The ladies are having a little bit of issue with this, with all of this, because there ain't nothing at all. Men are allowed, back in Bible history, men are allowed to have wives and concubines. The only way in the Old Testament where a woman is free to have another man is if the man gives her a bill of divorce and send her out. She is free to be another man's wife if the man so desire her. Yes, no. That's one different kettle of fish. Some people don't know that. The woman is allowed to be another man's wife. If the man gives her a bill of divorce and put her out, the only thing is that if after him put her out and she becomes another man's wife, he is not allowed to go back to her. Him can't go touch her again. Because you done put her out already. You would defile her. He would defile her if him do that. But even if him defile her, nothing still gonna happen to him. And that's what the lady has said. Men getting away with a lot of things while the women are suffering greatly. So, some might hear the conversation and wondering what is happening this morning. The question is asked, do you believe the Bible is biased? Or do you think the Bible is sexist? Do you think what is written in there is sexist? Because men are privileged or more privileged than women. I don't know. Let's do this. I'm going to jump over on Ezekiel because I need to know. Me need to go figure it out and then come back. Me get assignment to do. You hear that?

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0: Good afternoon and welcome to Jam in 5. Pay up. Wholeness calls out to private insurers who have not completed Melissa's claims. Malvern St. Elizabeth. Prime Minister Dr. Andrew Holness on Thursday urged the private insurers to pay up Hurricane Melissa-related claims, insisting this is critical to national recovery. He juxtaposed their performance with that of the National Housing Trust, NHT, which he said he has paid out billions to just under 4,000 mortgagors who submitted claims for property damaged. Holness comments came against the backdrop of concerns expressed by individuals and members of the business community about the snail pace of insurance payouts 7 months after the Category 5 storm battered sections of the country. Also coming up, three Jamaicans, among several charged in major U.S. drug trafficking probe. Washington, United States. Three Jamaicans are among 19 individuals charged in a major United States drug trafficking investigation targeted to alleged multi-state criminal organization accused of distributing cocaine, fentanyl, and methamphetamine. They have been identified by the U.S. Department of Justice as Rowan Lamonte Brody, also known as Glamour G, 53, Marvin A. Taff, 39, and Tracian Simone Ward, 41. According to U.S. authorities, the defendants are accused of participating in drug distribution conspiracies that operated across several states, including Maryland, West Virginia, and South Carolina. The charges were announced earlier this week by the U.S. Attorney's Office for the Northern District of West Virginia following a joint law enforcement operation involving multiple federal, state, and local agencies. And finally, JMMB's banking bet paying off. Growth in loans and deposits helped soften the impact of weaker investment earnings. JMMB Group's profit was cut in half last year, yet customers added another $41.4 billion in deposit. Loans grew by $19.2 billion. And the group's banking segment increased its operating contribution by 38% to $6.24 billion. At first glance, those numbers do not seem to belong in the same set of financial statements. One points to a business under pressure, the other points to a business that continued to grow. The gap helps explain a transformation that has been unfolding inside JMMB Group for more than a decade. Profit attributable to shareholders fell 56% to $1.55 billion during the year ended March 31, 2026. And that wraps it up for you right here on Central 96.3 FM Jamaica. 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

0: Evangelist Morgan, good morning. Good afternoon. Good afternoon. Yes, sir.
1: Good afternoon, Sister Essen.
0: Yes, sir. How are you doing, sir?
1: Oh, no, simply trace the Bible, you know. It is so good to trace the Bible and yes, to see what is what.
0: Mm-hmm.
1: And know that. Let me say greetings to Central Family Adoration, Church Without Paul, and Dennis and Gospel Chain, Caribbean Radio, Servant Leader Evangelist Carson Maxwell, Brother Edwards, and each and every one, and everybody that listening. Deacon Mungla, I know you're listening. Pastor Murray, I know you're listening. Because this is life. Thank you, Sister Essen, for the present. Thank you to know that you are in a spot that God can use you. And you know, as for me, as a whole man, I sit down and I listen. I can't get the time to talk the way I want to talk, because as I ready, I have to come out, because based on the protocol.
0: Mm-hmm.
1: But women is in the authority now since the birth of Christ and since the crucifixion of Christ.
0: Mm-hmm.
1: So we need less hug, you know. Is Jesus is at this is in the center now.
0: Mm-hmm.
1: And the last of the abuse of women is when Jesus go on the cross and the women have to come back and explain to the men, to tell the men what is what.
0: Mm-hmm.
1: So over the world, people hard to understand that women is leading the force of the world today. Oh Jesus. Mm-hmm. Thank you, Lord, and thank you for women. If there wasn't no women, there would be no men.
0: Mm-hmm.
1: But men is macho and they feel themselves so high, and based on the standard of the Bible, it was coming way back, way back.

0: where women getting all these blame. Down in Genesis, you see where women started to lift up a standard, where men started to lift up a standard against women. You know, men started to speak. So Jesus, the Spirit have to intervene. Uh-huh. So Adam started to say, Jesus, remember, say you give me woman. The woman you give me, I make with sin. Oh, Jesus. The woman you give us, she's the one that bring down sin on us. So Jesus, God himself up and say, hold up. I'm going to send Jesus come. I make you no understand on yourself. Man too boasty and full of pride. That's why a woman will lead the world now.
1: I listening to you.
0: So, yes, that's why a woman will lead the world now. Because in every institution and auxiliary, and every business over the world, women is before men. We are the one that give up our rights just because of foolishness and pride. So we allow women to take over. So women take over and women is doing what they have to do. And I and you know the definition and the standard of women. A woman think quicker than a man. A woman head move faster than a man. So man was so jealous from ever since. That is one thing the man have in his mind is strive. War until today. All these war that fighting over the world cast through man, not through women. And if you notice, even in the standard of security today, where they are trying to involve women to join with man. So I listen to everything that you have to say, ma'am.
1: Mm-hmm.
0: But it's a design in the package.
1: We're not saying no. We're not saying no. We just say, and according to what the lady has said, she feels like, because, you know, she was going through all of these scriptures, and she's saying that when you weigh the scale, for women, it is more grievous than that of the man. She's saying that the man them get away with a lot of things.
0: Yes, man.
1: The man them get away with a whole heap of something. So she feel that the Bible is sexist.
0: Hello?
1: She feels that the Bible is sexist.
0: Yes, man. Man, when it comes to man get away with so much thing that man could plan to destroy Jesus.
1: Mm-mm.
0: Deep down, when I study the scripture, I realize the privilege that man have. Then man start, now it reached the stage where another spirit find out how much they are abusing that freedom. So that is the reason why women take over now. And a lot of institutions don't want to hear it. And there's so much institution that hold on to the whole grandfather clause to abuse women. Some pastor, some organization, they hold on to it to abuse women. Yes, in the church, the man can't talk, but the woman mustn't say anything. So I am coming from far, and I have scripture for everything that this old man talk. Everything that I say, there is a scripture from the Bible to match it. Today, this very minute. So I know that we have to think, and Jesus beg us to think. Down in the New Testament, you see, Jesus have to invite, his spirit have to invite his mother at the tomb. At a tomb to open the eyes of men, his disciple, man that were dear with God. Jesus have to work his miracle and bring woman there when there was no man there. Man was hiding from the tree priest. So we are at a spot where we have to be careful what we are doing and what we are saying. Because I notice it and see the woman sit there. But just because the man is the leader of the institution, just because the man is the leader of the house, he's the breadwinner of the house, he feel like he's all that, so he could step on the poor lady and don't understand that he cannot produce one seed. The lady sits there home and provide everything, and then he just come and abuse it, use it, and turn against the lady all over the world from ever since. Because you see, Adam tried. So Adam started to quarrel out. God, remember that you is the one that give us that give us a woman. Read Genesis. Remember that you is the one that give us a woman. So God said, man, behave yourself. If you were living like a man and live up to the manly assignment, I wouldn't be able to intervene. And it is all over today, Sister said. So thank you very much, ma'am.
1: It's
0: good to study the word of God.
1: While you were there talking, I was thinking about the great King David. King David. When he took Uriah's wife. He saw Uriah's wife and he took her and he went in unto her. And she conceived. David, at that time, yes, the Lord reprimanded David, because the thing is, McKenna said, if David never get her pregnant and try to give Uriah a jacket, my feel said God wouldn't really say nothing to him. But because you know how them thing they said. So me feel say no.
0: Yes.
1: Because David got Uriah's wife pregnant. And then I try to get Uriah figure own a jacket. We wouldn't fit him. And because Uriah decides say him not going to go, figure be with no wife, when a war a go on. Him a go steer David, decide to put him on the front and if he kill him because David well I know say in him they don't get called upon that.
0: Yes man. And so, it's coming among us. Remember, I know Snipen. God killed the first baby,
1: Yeah, man.
0: It wasn't David. David was the first one, If you read it carefully, David was the first baby that they got they got by Uriah, That's the second boy. So what happened after he lie with the woman? The lady get pregnant, and God himself had to say, no, man, you move too fast. I'm going to kill a baby. So God have to kill that baby. It's in the scripture. And so, after he kill that baby, they have more time. So that is the reason why Psalm 51 come in play.
1: So let me say,
0: forgive me, O God, of my transgression.
1: So look here.
0: Wash me thoroughly from my iniquity.
1: Look here
0: and
1: now.
0: And cleanse me from my sin.
1: Look here now.
0: Satan,
1: yes.
0: How we get you back up? This earlier, we better study God's word.
1: All right. All right, sir.
0: Hey, good. Yes.
1: So. With that being said, if we also notice, and that is also one of the things that she brought up. She said after David did all of that, yes, him did get a reprimanding, yes, God did rob him for it. Yes, he ended up lost the child. But one of the things that she said is that the Lord said to, when Nathan came to him, the Lord said to him, David, if you did want more, would I give you? You have wives and concubines. And if you did want more, you could have did get it. For sure, you say. And there's no a woman can. That would have been of a woman thing. Where a woman would have said, why?
2: No.
1: No, Jesus. And that's it. That you can't be a woman and be a, and you can't be a girl and do what a man. You can't do what a man do and still be a woman. You know? Hello?
3: Hello, good afternoon.
1: Yes. Yes.
3: I want to ask a question. Though I noticed the question has been a generalized question, as in like where if it's a case where men just get a slap on the wrist in opposed to women being punished.
1: Mm-hmm.
3: Is it that we're looking at it all round, old and new, or is it that we're looking at it back then, or we're still looking at it now?
1: We are looking at it back then, and we are looking at currently now what's happening. Because again, based on the discussion that I've had with the person, well, not me. I was just listening in and decided to throw it out, and I told her that I was going to do that. So, based on that, she believes that to this day, it still stands where a man is still favored over that of a woman. She feels that way.
3: Oh, okay. All right. So I do understand that, but I think we want to point out, well, I would have said it earlier on that. Then would have understand the harsh punishment then, and in so many words we can talk a little bit about it as into what and say Jesus, it was harsh and so on then for the female and so forth, but now we are here at this juncture, at this point in time, and then we would have said it was grace time then in opposed to this period of time that we're on, sorry, law time then in opposed to grace time now. So I can understand that, but also in the fact that we say that the men know they still can't do some things just the same like back then, because then they could have had, we said just a beanie man said, them could have bungled. No, it's different. No, as I said before, they're now being held accountable now, in opposed to then, as in like men are women represent, man represent Christ represent God, and the woman is to the man, right? So when the woman is to the man now, she can, the man has to be, is it that the person, the situation is different? Because if it is an open thing, like, all right, let's say, if it's a marriage, God, covenant marriage, right?
1: Mm-hmm.
3: And we're supposed to be evenly yoked, right?
1: Mm-hmm.
3: To married, all right? This is a little bit different. It's a little bit different. Why I'm saying it's a little bit different. If the man isn't submitted to Christ, the Bible says, woman, submit to your husband. And the man is subjected to Christ, right? So if the woman is supposed to be subjected to the man, she actually is subjecting to God inside that man. If he's not, let me say, a Christian, it is a case that he's going to do worldly things, you know, those kind of things. And then he is not going to have the mind of Christ in him, where Christ died for the church. So he is going to be in respectful of her, and he's going to do the things that he ought to do now, because Christ came and we we now move from under the law now, so we're supposed to be respectable of women and know how to treat them, one man, one woman, to one woman, and so forth. So it is not, I don't think it's the case now. And as I said before, that the because if the man doesn't start treating the woman like how Christ treat the church, that he really ready for die for her and everything, and treat her with respect and all of that, God is not going to hear his prayer. And he is supposed to be the leader of the house, a leader of the house. He is going to be the one to help to
1: covenant
3: that.
1: Sim-sima.
3: Yeah.
1: You want me to say? Mm-hmm. I mean, I say it based on how she said, because all of those, everything that y'all bringing up, you know, they were a part of the conversation. And this is what I made sure to take note of the conversation so that I can bring them up. So with all that you're saying, she also said, right? Because, yeah, the man at the head of the house, and if the man not do right by the woman, then his prayers will not be answered. Mm-hmm. Comparing to that of what a woman would face otherwise, she still feels that that is too much of a light punishment for the man.
3: What is it that the woman is facing now?
1: Them face will it pass something same way. I think more.
3: I understand what you read from Numbers 5. I understand what you read from Numbers 5. But, wow. Oh boy. It's a hard one. It's a hard one.
1: Because when you look at it, right? Say fine, back then it was the law, and now we are living under grace. Now grace is what is speaking on our behalf each time something happens, notwithstanding no sin goes unpunished. So the woman still going to face her punishment, or probably still have the punishment get in. But for the man, it would appear as though when they look at certain things, it would appear as though, you know, as I say, a little slap on the wrist, because that's what it is. Oh, your prayer not going to be, your prayers will be hindered because you're not doing right by your wife. That's a little slap on the wrist. Comparing to the heartache and the hurt and whatever that she would be probably undergoing during all of that. She's suffering the abuse. Right? Yeah. And the man only get a little, him pray and, God said, look here, me not hear you, you know, because you not treat your wife good. And that's the only thing. While she undergo the weight of this of the marriage, or the weight of everything, she undergo the hurt, the this, the that. And God not nothing for like thump him in the eye. Like make him wake up one morning with a black and blue eye. And I wonder to himself, I say, what could have caused me if you have this a black and blue? How me wake up with my eye? God thump you in there for the wife. The wife wants to see evidence of the hand of God when we pray. It's like when we pray and we say, God, look here.
3: And it's so true.
1: Okay.
3: And I totally understand that. Look here.
1: That is why me totally have to bring it to you. That we are here because
3: God to step up to it now.
1: Exactly. Defend the woman, then make we say we are being defended.
3: Hey, you know what has come to me? Lord of his mercy, I don't want to. You know what has come to me? God forbid. He is doing her all of that. He's doing her all of that. He's are we gonna come for the radio again Monday?
1: Yes.
3: He's doing her all of that. And it seemed like God now answering God. Why? Sometimes we really want the microwave answer and got a slow cooker, you know, Jesus.
1: In can't cook. Hey, me never, like, I don't think why. Me have to ask that. I think I'm going to have a question, have a conversation with the Lord and ask him when it takes so long for cook something. Because God knows if he's about to take long. Hey, the part, the long.
3: Here, you, see when the man, You see, when you get it, you know, it, this is come, this come like what you call it. When we read the passage right there, where we talk about enemy and something.
1: Yes.
3: Jesus have mercy. That come like a, something like that. You just have to just feed them, pray for them, and do all of this while they are hurting you.
1: But
3: and
1: I,
3: it seems so unfair. The weight load of it is, yes, for the woman, the weight load of it.
1: It
3: but
1: is unfair.
3: I was saying that if him, if what I was saying that if him not over there, so have a minor Christ, he probably not even realize that. You know, you just ask some people about mine, and he probably not even real because he's been the spirit of disobedience. You know, I mean, not even a sister, him hurt the woman that bad, you know.
1: But let me tell you something, man. I would have feel good, and this is now me on a different level. If when I see a relationship and the husband and put the woman through hell, because you have some man that really put a man through hell and high water, and a brother. I mean, no, say women have them days and them moments when they really go on with themselves. But I'm telling you, you have some women who go through a whole lot of stuff. And they are trying to remain faithful, and they are praying, and they are saying, God, when this will go over? And then you see the man that go on with himself, and him cheating, and him this. And then when you look, other women start to come into play, and they're becoming disrespectful to you as the wife, and all that kind of something there. And you've been praying, and it look like them are prosper. It look like, say, the more you pray, the more them are prosper, and the way them are going with. And then something that make you so you know, some of the times you're saying, no man, I want, when I pray to God and say, God, you know, say my husband is doing such and such, and God, it hurt me. I want to see God do something. Hey, I want to see my walk go through the door, and he just buck into and he drop and he bamba. And then me just say, yes, God, me see how.
3: Yeah,
1: well, but no, we want. I just feel that God need to show them kind of way there, and just say, just make we know same at work. You know, you understand? Make when he left with time us, something now go right for him, and something now have to call wifey and say, wifey, you know, say this happened to me another time. Like, you know, within yourself, say yes, man, yes, God, Missy, say yeah, do something. Sometimes God, for give them a whooping, make we see. Now you feel
3: oh,
1: so.
3: God.
1: God forgive them a whooping, make we see, because them a see all of the whooping them where we get, you know.
3: Where we get you, got you, not sure.
1: Me, God forgive them a whooping all this is, I may agree with her. Me now go hide it. When she said it, I agree.
3: Naturally we agree with her.
1: Me agree. God sometimes forgive a local whooping and make we sister in whoop them for what they have done.
3: We want God to turn, and not only in this situation alone, but you know, we want God to turn up all the time when we have things going on. So you remind us, say, hey, I'm still about, you know, I'm still about, you know, a little shaking now and then to say, hey, I'm still about, a little jolting and something. At the same time, we're all human beings, and of course we all want that. The human side, that we have to pray for that, of course.
1: Look,
3: naturally
1: here.
3: God,
1: but you know what, God is not going to do that. Let me tell you something. You see God, let me tell you something. He's not going to do that, because for some reason I believe that God will protect the integrity of men, because men stand in a particular form. Men are the representation of Christ in the earth.
3: Okay.
1: So he's going to make sure he's not. And the thing is, he's not going to expose them in front of us, because what? Him no want the woman, because they know we hello. Make we talk about all we still know. You give we an inch, we take a yard in a brother. We take more than a yard, you know. So if God should allow, if you see how him punish him men, you don't think, say, we're going to get our head of ourselves. We're going to hype up. We're going to behave.
3: We're going to use it.
1: We start coming like Vashti and hype.
3: We're going to abuse it.
1: We're going to abuse it. So we turn, we are woman, and we talk about how us women are. Why? So don't feel like me a beat down pan man them, and me not go talk about us women too. Because if God should ever allow us to see when he is putting the men under pressure, and we see that as a woman, We get ahead of ourselves. We become disrespectful and we don't honor the husbands as we should. We behave as no, we have ways. I mean, I tell you the truth.
3: We have ways
1: as women. Yeah, we don't honor and respect them anymore. So God, if you hide and deal with them as much as we want to see how him a deal. God hide and deal with them.
3: If I deal with them, it ain't going to deal with them. Because as we said, no sin goes unpunished. And sometimes you're in an environment. It was just this man that I was saying. Sometimes you're in an environment and the environment is not favorable. It's not favorable. But I think God has us in there to build us. One character, he want something out of us somewhere along the line. One character wants something. And him going humble him, you know, God is going to humble that person.
1: He might do him thing, man.
3: Time, you know, to retire him. He's going to be humbled. And when him being humbled, trust me, she going to use one spider web and draw him, whatever the case. He is going to be humbled. Him have it going on now, he's going to be humbled. God is going to humble him. Even by our way of life. Our way of life. Probably is going to be the one that speaks to him, that humble him. I don't know if you ever heard of the story. When I was little, I remember my pastor saying this story. I think he said it somewhere over Kelly's side, roadside, where this lady have her husband. They were married. And she was a Christian. He wasn't a Christian. And, you know, like everything she does. Because right there is an antagonistic spirit right there. Right? Mm-hmm. Spirits working against each other. Mm-hmm. And she's under the spirit of Jesus. He's under the spirit of his master. You understand? Mm-hmm. And so everything he finds fault with. And so it was an antagonistic relationship going on. And I heard that one morning he asked her to make him a cup of tea. And she made the cup of tea and carried it to him. And when she carried it to him, he take a sup out of it. And it was too hot and he threw it on her.
1: And then something. And when God make him tongue swell up and his lip then swell up after.
3: And when it, I understand that when he threw it on her, she got up, she wiped it off, and she go and she make him another cup of tea. And when she make him another cup of tea, like, you know, it was just right. And I heard that right there and then he repented of her being gentle to him, even though he didn't deserve it, and so on and so forth. Right there and then, she didn't quarrel with him, you know, like, oh, would I tell her, say, look here. And we put God and the Bible one side and deal with him come back again. She didn't do all that. I heard that she just gently got up, gently did what she had to do, and returned to him. And that converted him. So who knows, possible. We are just have to go just pray for this sister. We know, say, at sister, we know because we are human being. We know, say, it's hot. And we know where we are got to because we are human being. And we just have to go just pray, help your prayer that, you know, God, your attitude will turn him to God. Our God will buck him up on him Damascus Road somewhere along the line at some point in time. Well, the passage that the other sister that was talking about was talking about Ezekiel 23.
1: Mm.
3: I think that she was talking. It was talking about Samaria and Jerusalem being. They were called Altiola, and they were called two different A names. Sometimes we can't pronounce the words them. They name them in the Bible so properly. But it was just that God was just showing you that Samaria and Jerusalem, they went after warring after other gods. About, you know, God was telling them, taking them out of the Canaanites. He didn't want them to mix up with the Canaanites people them and to do what they were doing, the Babylonians and those type of persons. So it's that they went on worrying about them. And I think that part where is when they're more than likely some look like some animal business coming over that side. So they try to defile themselves. One sister, Jerusalem, tried to defile itself more than Samaria had done. You know, when you do some things and it stops right there, so the next person tried to outdo the sin that the other person was doing. So it really was about defiling themselves, worrying after other gods and doing things like what they used to do, the bestiology thing and all these things in the present time of when Ezekiel was getting the prophecy.
1: All right, so let me take this call.
3: All right, darling.
1: Yeah, let me take this call. Mm-hmm. All right, Central 96, good afternoon.
0: Good afternoon, Essence.
1: Yes.
0: One more point.
1: Yes.
0: I leave it.
1: Yes, sir.
0: With all that, everyone is speaking and misunderstand and misconcept and misrepresent and misprophesy. Let me tell you something. There's only one thing until this moment and forever. God never wrong in making decision.
1: No,
0: who is and who's supposed to? He never wrong. If you check the whole context of the Bible, and without the Bible and you go in knowledge, he does not wrong. Every time you check it, you find out where failure is concerned, who failed. If you man follow, remember, you know, the Bible is like a manual, you know. The Bible is like a manual to give us every information and instruction how to make decision, how to make wise decision.
1: Mm-hmm.
0: And if man follow, if human, not saying man, because sometimes you said man and people misunderstand what you mean. If human follow the information, that is why, you know, the essence, let me tell you, you see the leaders of the church, they have it very hard. And you see those who does not committed and make wise decisions, and those who make unwise decisions, because even until today, you have some church leaders making some unwise decisions. Some of them doing things out of self. They are surely responsible to the congregation, the body of Christ. They are responsible. Leaders of the church have great responsibility. God called them to lead his people, and they have to be well focused and make wise decisions, because a lot of unwise decisions are making. Just like if a leader of the their country is making unwise decisions, and the law of the land is slack, people come and carry out them unlawful duty anywhere and anyhow. It's the same responsibility for the leaders of the church. The leaders of the church have to be so intact with Christ, committed, and make wise decisions, so that when people disappear, if you remember, if you read in Exodus chapter 20, there was a time where the people then feel like, say, Moses talk too much, and then they want to hear from Moses. So God say, all right, Moses say, all right, I want to talk to God. And when God start to talk to the people, them cry out, because some sound will reach them head. It's like thunder roll. It's like when a great river roll. And you know how awful that is. You understand?
1: Mm-hmm.
0: So the leaders are there to represent and to present and to teach, to inform and to correct. You understand? So therefore, let me tell you something, Essence. If you pay attention to the word of God, we cannot wrong and we cannot go astray. We cannot. God does not make a mistake. It is us. It is us. At one time, God said, I repented that I make mankind. That will show you how terrible and awful we is. That's what challenged God. It was not.
1: But Brother Leonard, we're not saying that God made a mistake, you know. It's not that we're saying that God made a mistake. What we're actually saying is that the scale on which men and women are viewed or treated, the scale kind of tip off our way, because it would appear based on a couple of things that are written in there, it would appear that men are more favored than women. Coming down into today's world,
2: yes.
1: It would appear that men are still more favored than women. We're not saying that God made a mistake. He made no mistake. You get me? Brother Leonard?
0: Let me tell you something. When you're looking to us as human, it seems so. But when you go deep into the head of God and you see what God has revealed, it's when when the Holy Spirit revealed things to us, you know, it is more than any human intellectual standard or ability, you know. And we can go biblical into that term. Sometimes when God revealed to you, I know something where you can't go to college or university to learn, He revealed it direct. It's a personal connection, when God is speaking to His servant, That's why the Bible declares in 1 Corinthians chapter 2, verse 14, it said the natural man cannot contain the things of God because they are spiritually discerned. They are foolishness unto us as human. Isaiah 55, verse 8, He said, His ways are higher than our ways, and His thoughts are higher than our thoughts. First Samuel 16, verse 17, He said, man look on the outward appearance, but God look on the heart. That means that everything that a man is going to do, God already knows it. God already knows it, everything we are doing. And He gave us instruction, the instruction, that information. If God made a decision to say, Moses is going to lead Israel.
1: Then Moses is going to lead Israel.
0: Miriam and Aaron, their brother, they said things and God hear. Moses never hear. And what God do? God punish. God punish. Who God punish? The woman, because she rebel and talk to her brother. Most of the things that take place is because of the female. Some female. Let me tell you something. some people talk too much.
1: Look here. Me know why you can't take on for me speech. Me already done beat we, you know. Fit say we have we.
0: That's why I said. Because the point that I'm kept coming to is that. Let me tell you something. Essence, all we had to do, darling. But, as man, you see. Yeah. All we had to do, we had a responsibility. Our duty is to love, respect, and care.
1: Hey, Brother Leonard, between me and you still, between me and you, God could have never given the woman the world for running. Between me and you, God could have never given the woman power, and dominion. And between me and you, me not talk to nobody else here. Me not talking nobody else. Between me and you.
0: Yeah.
1: Between me and you.
0: Yeah. Hey. Look at it. Let me tell you something. Look at it again. You know what? One of the things about mankind, some are lazy, you see?
1: Mm-hmm.
0: And when God places us in some position, then we think, say, we should have. You have man where you woman cook, you see?
1: Mm-hmm.
0: And if the woman have something else to do, the man would never dare share out the food. And a day in a particular share out. You understand? Mm-hmm. So you talk what the way where a woman feel. But when we talk somewhat most of the way where some man feel. All right, you don't have nothing to do. And a woman come in and she have to go to a man in and she wash her uniform and she start cooking pot. And if you have to look funny, if it's soon done cook, every tap pot of boil rice, you slide down in a bed there, so and it wanna go to work and come out. Them they're not God fall. I know God fault, a man fault. Man makes some unwise decision and thinks, well then, even the one misunderstand and thinks, well then, boy, what is God bringing in my life? I know God do it. A man do it. A human make them unwise decision and God get the blame. The two persons that get the most blame on earth is God and the devil. So many things, you know how much time some pastors, some people take life on the devil. And the devil not do nothing.
1: Do you mean?
0: Somebody,
1: Do you mean they never do nothing? Do you mean they never do nothing? What do you mean they never do nothing? Of course he did something. No, come on now. Me I say, well I know, Brother Leonard.
2: Well I know.
1: We have a responsibility. You never hear the saying, say me tempt you, but me never force you. Him instigated it. Look here, when Eve go eat the apple, you go tell her something, you know, she go take it, you know, brother. And then can you give her boyfriend, her husband, her man? No, brother Leonard, you can't say the Satan don't know. He do something. Him identify the desire that you already have and him walk panny. That's why the Bible says resist the devil and he will flee. Did you not resist him? He do something, but you never resist him. Because whatever that was already in you. And when in are you in look here.
2: I will pick it up.
1: Now Eve go pick it up. All
2: right.
1: But him tell Eve, look here, he did well, I know. Let me tell you something. She never have to. But because, listen now, you know, is the desire that she had, you know. Whatever the desire was, it him identify, you know, him identify something in her, right, where belong to him, you know. Yes? And when him when he saw that, they were actually, and Adam did a lost half an apple too. He had it in him. So all Satan did him just identify, say, you know, say, like, you, and then just come and say, look, you know, say, if you eat, you shall naturally die. I never did even tell them no lie, too tough. Can't tell them, say, you shall naturally die, you're gonna die, but he never tell you how. You shall naturally die. The day you eat of it, you shall only become wise. Like God. Pull upon them curiosity, pull upon them desire, pull upon because they see it in the midst of the girl. They sit in the midst of the garden. And them did already curious because the master tell them, say, don't eat of it. Then did already curious. So all him doing just, in just eyeing up what they have a long time. But he's still guilty because he did deny it. So if she had resisted, then she would not have eaten. If she did turn to him and said, look, my master said we should not eat of it. And walk away and go find her husband and go find something to go sweep up a yard or something, we would not have been in the position that we are in today. But she never do that. You know? She kept on with her own little thing, doing her own little thing. That's how he set up. So we are saying today that the enemy will, if we blame him, we blame him because he really is guilty of doing something. It's just that we have the ability and the power to resist him, which we never did resist him. And because we never resist him, then we end up fall. Right? We end up falling. Good. We lost Brother Leonard there at a little point, and we recognize that. But we still talk. Anyways, there's a lot to come out of this thing because whilst we can look at the fact that yes, we have a decision, and I admire something that Brother Leonard said not too long ago about the man and the woman. Yes, so nice. The man, Lord Jesus. Well, Andy. Yes, sir.
0: Sister said.
1: Yes, sir.
0: He's sweet, and I don't want you go home. You hear the fussing when I come in, now want you go home. Oh, Jesus.
1: You have to go do it. Look here, one of that two things. You have to go listen for me if you tell yourself you hold on the little because we're going to come up on a break, right? So we have about 3 minutes gone.
0: Yes. Let me listen then.
1: No, man, talk, man.
0: Okay. God makes some mistake too, you know.
1: What you saying?
0: No much, man. So, you know, you ain't tell your plan. He say regret, you make way.
1: Look here, you're there near your radio. You're there near your radio. You're near your radio. Turn it down or something.
0: You know, see, you know what I say? He say regret, you make way. Mm-hmm. You, man.
1: But it's not a mistake. You know. Oh, come on, no. It's not a mistake, sir. It's not a mistake. Having a regret of something is not a mistake. You can do something and regret. It's not a mistake. He made man in the likeness of his image. He made man. Him just regret yes, saying them because of all the things that us mankind are doing. It's no regret. It's no mistake.
0: You don't want no extra spirit to tell you that. God look at it and say, man, one of the harmfulest thing I ever do is to create man. Because remember, when he created... All the way God come in, and he realized that out of all the creature, everyone please him away from man.
1: But remember, say him, same one. Come now. Hold on, Rev. Remember say no. When he make money look for man and say it was good enough.
0: Yes. He saw a lot of things.
1: Hold the line. Let me do a break. Let me take a break. Hold on. All right. So it's now it's 1 o'clock and of course quite interesting today.
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2: All right. Yes, yes, Evangelist Morgan.
3: Yes, listen. This program, big up Sister Ashley there.
2: Well, you know, stop spoiling the lady name. It's not Ashley. It's Crossley.
3: Yes, thanks. But let I say something, ma'am. And when I said God regret that he make men, everything that man touch after God create man, you know, that is the reason why Jesus have to come and this, you know, everything that man touch, you know, stay sin. Mm-hmm. It was danger, you know, true sin. Cause remember, you know, you had a whole nation of people that should wipe off the hurt, you know, Nineveh. And while God was planning to wipe off the people of Nineveh, there was another spirit, and he speak to the spirit, and after God speak to the spirit, you know, it was good. And there was something. He speak to Jonah. He said, Jonah, I have something for, I have a job for you to accomplish. And he make an agreement with Jonah. And after he make that agreement with Jonah, he have to change, just because men repent their heart repent. And Jonah was so upset, knowing that God didn't carry out the vengeance to execute men. Because men have a way. That is the reason why we are coming from so far, you know, with all these bandages, you know. So God himself know that man is very unthankful until today. That is the reason why men crucified Jesus. And it was a set plan. Everything, it was set for us to reason here today, to yes. motivate each other.
2: Yes.
3: And I love it. I love it. Nineveh was there, and the people disobeyed God, and God didn't feel pleased, and he had a council meeting, and after he had that council meeting, he have to change. God changed his mind. So God call it repent. I have to repent my heart against men. I don't know if you read it.
2: Me glad you fix it, because he never make a mistake. Trust me. God never made a mistake. It was not a mistake.
3: So it's not no mistake. It's him just be like, he's not going to do certain things. He's going to save. And we are in the same predicament today. It's already gone for us to understand. God is going to show up. And there is some things that should happen. God is going to stop it too. And today, as I'm talking to you, God is stopping a lot of things that should already happen. God repent. And the repentance means changing. Mm-hmm. So I said,
2: yes, sir.
3: Thank God. You hit a goal today, man. Uncle WG, he never make a mistake. Thank God. Uncle WG never make a mistake there. God,
2: Evangelist Morgan, more access something though. You don't feel to say that sometimes God can discipline the man that make the woman then see.
3: Yes, man.
2: Like when them a deal with the woman them a certain way, wake up with the eye black and blue and swell, and I know how it happen. I don't know how woman do it.
3: It's a big time now, man. Big time, man. But that's true, we're not looking the ways of God is higher than the ways of men. You know, see all the amount of killing where they over the world, sir.
2: My dear.
3: Listen, I listened to the news this morning, and if you hear the amount of a murder, both in Jamaica and global, the thing that we expect, how God is going to show, he don't show up in that manner.
2: But we don't want God to kill. But we don't want.
3: You were listening. They expect to get some bad storm pretty soon in the storm on day coming up.
2: Mm-mm. But
3: remember, the other day we have Kobe.
2: But remember saying, Anna Sumiata, man. Because we don't want them to live like disaster day and them look something. Anna that oh, me and talk. Me and talk like when time a man and his wife together and the man not treat her right and him a cheat pan her do ass or something. If when the wife are pre and then something there and a man just get up one man with the ice well. Jesus thump him in there.
3: Don't be me now, yeah.
2: All right.
3: God just get up and say, you see your boy, you two facing before me. I'm going to kill that baby there that you change your ways.
2: My God.
3: So we are at a spot where God is going to abuse, God is going to he'll pour out his vengeance upon a lot of us because we disobedient to God's word.
2: Yes.
3: All right, sir. Big up yourself.
2: All right, sir.

God, we thump them in the eye, man. Just get, we could put it on thump in the big eye. Why would I want to think that? Oh my God. Sailing on our life. I would have just start laughing. You know. I would laugh, you see? I would laugh. I say, yes, daddy, fixing business.

Okay, so let me just do this quick announcement. Max Splash hosting a competition called Break the Record involving DJ Sing J and the singers every Wednesday at 7 p.m. Winner gets a $200,000 cash, two recorded songs, and two music videos. Second place winner gets one song and one music video. And the same thing for the third place winner. One song and one music video. All right, so they also have Fridays when they have their karaoke, like tonight, yeah. They have their karaoke night. And so their karaoke night, you know, you can go over there and, you know, sing your song. You know about karaoke's, right? And they have a Mag Saturday, so guess what? Make sure if you want to hang out for the weekend, that's somewhere you could try. You could, you know, yeah, can hang out for the weekend. You can check out Mag Splash over there, Mineralites. And remember to tell them that you heard it on Central 96.3 FM Jamaica. It's very important because we need them to know that you care, people listening to the station. One of the things that people ask me if when I approach them to say, no, I want you to come and advertise with us, they're asking who listening to the station. Say. If we have people listening to the station, then of course we have people listening to the station. Say. So I want you to prove it to them for me today. Prove it tomorrow or prove it tonight that you listen to Central 96. Go over there and tell them, say you heard about it on Central 96.3 from Jamaica. Tell the person, say them, if you call Central and say, make them say, no, me hear somebody come and tell me, say they hear it. Because what people know is that people listen to me. Then, because they're not too listening and they're too busy. But what if you know is that people listen and people are being knowledgeable of

their business, what they do when they advertise with us. So make sure send us tap on over there here and tell the gentleman, say, look at your ear essence, I talk about it. Okay, thanks. Please, and don't

right, it is now 15 minutes after 1 o'clock. It is that time for us to dive in your food, your health. Okay, your food, your health, and of course, your food, your health is what, you know, whatever we look at, what we take in into our bodies, what we eat, and how beneficial it is to us. Okay, so we are going to be looking at ripe plantain. Ripe plantain. Who loves ripe plantain? Oh man, I would get a ripe plantain and I will cut it up and I would just fry it or steam it or boil it or whatever it is. But for me, I love it. I love to fry it. And I would sit down and just have a plate just to itself with nothing else at all. All right? And some people do plantain porridge. And the thing is, some people use ripe plantain in it. I don't know. But anyways, we're going to look at all those things and all those things. Now, ripe plantains are a natural powerhouse offering a rich blend of fiber, vitamins A, B6, and C, and heart healthy minerals like potassium and magnesium. They provide an excellent energy boost while supporting digestion, immune function, and blood pressure regulation. Now we're going to look at the key health benefits of ripe plantains. This includes number one, heart health and blood pressure. Plantains are packed with potassium, which helps regulate fluid balance, supports natural muscle contractions, and lower hypertension. Remember, we are talking about plantains, right? Number two, digestive health. They provide dietary fiber, including resistant starch. Fiber softens stool, promotes bowel regularity, and feeds healthy gut bacteria. Woo, I didn't know that. All right, number three, immune support. One medium plantain provides a significant portion of your daily vitamin C needs. This antioxidant helps protect immune cells and stimulates white blood cell production. Number, what were we checking? It was three. Okay, so number four, sustained energy and muscle function. Ripe plantains contain magnesium and complex carbohydrates, which supports healthy nerve and muscle function while providing a steady source of energy. Now keep this in mind. While naturally fat-free and cholesterol-free, how you prepare them make a huge difference. Frying them adds fat and extra calories. Yep, we know this. So baking, boiling, or steaming or healthier alternative to maximize their nutritional profile. Okay. Yep. So you get that right there. While it is good, they say, I told you just now that I like to fry it and sit down and eat it. Remember, frying naturally, you're talking about oil. And so the oil is going to, you know, give it that fat or cholesterol buildup, right? So to avoid all of that, if you know, not to have the calories going up and fat going up, what you need to do is to, as they suggest, you bake or boil or steam the ripe plantains, and it gives you a healthier alternatives. Okay, you steam it. I don't know, but I didn't know about the baking part, but I mean, if you can steam it, then you probably can bake it, you know? Yeah, but I think you do it in the skin, though. Yeah? If you've done that before, you can tell me, because me don't know, you know? Never bake it before, so I don't know. If you put it into the, if you'd bake it in the skin, right?
I'm not sure if it used to make juice too. I would have to ask the mixologist when he gets in. He will tell me if ripe plantain can use to make juice. Yeah. Some of you are the juice people. Simsima, you make juice? Tia, you make juice? With ripe plantain. All right. So that is that for your food, your health. And of course, you know, I'm going to take this one from the top. It's 20 minutes after 1 o'clock. Coming up next will be DJ Robert. And after that, after DJ Robert, is Uncle Wayne G. So it's a pack Friday. You know, it's a pack Friday. We got it. It's High Tension Friday. It's High Tension Friday. Is the tension high or not? Jalene Minto with this one.

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1: Good afternoon, my lovely lady.
0: Good afternoon, how are you? This sounds like Bones or Bamba Man.
1: Yeah, man.
0: Bones,
1: yeah, man.
0: Okay. How are you, Bones?
1: Good enough.
0: Mm-hmm.
1: Yeah, man, Miss Long, I listen to the thing and me listen. So my man, them way talk and man, them are going like they don't know, say. You see?
0: Mm-hmm.
1: They don't know, say, the Bible was written by somebody. We don't know who.
0: Mm.
1: But whatever in the Bible, I must God give them knowledge to write. If I didn't mean the day when the world are created.
0: Don't it?
1: Good. And remember, you know, when he create this world, you know,
0: mm-hmm.
1: the last thing God would have created on this earth is man, you know.
0: Mm-hmm.
1: Yes, and when he create man, he said, look here, see there, and you have the dominion, you know, over everything we see upon earth, you know.
0: Mm-hmm.
1: Yeah, because they can't deal with themselves, so you respond to them.
0: Mm-hmm.
1: You understand? And then he look, you know, he said, and he said, why the one man couldn't manage the world? So he's like, he must say, you know what, I'm going to give him a partner. So he put him back, he got sleep.
0: Made
1: and he take mm-hmm. a rib.
0: Mm-hmm.
1: No, man was created and woman was made.
0: Right.
1: From man.
0: Mm-hmm.
1: I'm made for man.
0: Mm-hmm.
1: You understand?
0: Yes.
1: So when where the unfaithfulness come from us come to them, was from the forbidden food, which we are craving, Adam, in craving, making or eat without a question.
0: Adam, me I say, you know what I mean? But Adam, not listen. Ask the question, I say, so where you get this from? You know, Adam, should I say, brother, where you get this from?
1: Listen, man to cream, me I tell you, if Adam should I say, Eve, what is this? Where come from?
0: Yeah.
1: Where you get it? He never question even just it because him have faith in even love you. So tell him say, why when you see I open because right now we're blind.
0: Me
1: you see what I say? And he never asks you what kind of fruit this? Where it come from? Who give you? You just eat it kind of craving.
0: Mm-mm.
1: So you have just like you are some man now, them no left nothing in the yard.
0: Mm-mm.
1: And they know they want no money, but then come in, come to rice and peas and chicken.
0: Me
1: and
0: love! Whoa!
1: And then they put on their tables and their man wants to where it comes from.
0: I can't take it.
1: A cream man, cream where this happen.
0: Why?
1: Me man, you know, but someone with two cream.
0: I can't, man. No, sir. But yes, I eat a provide nothing and go put foot on that table. I can't, but yes, I know.
1: Then the wife is no one be no left not there. Yeah, so where you get chicken, where you get rice, whatever. You understand?
0: And you know she don't have money.
1: They know so you go, that's why I had Adam go hit a bit of grill. You can cream. You know, ask the question, where you get it. Nobody never tell me, say, ask the woman, where get the food?
0: Mm-hmm.
1: You just accept the food.
0: Mm-hmm.
1: Yes, they know that man a cream, cause we see a suffer. And mm-hmm. I want to tell you, say, God was made man to die. If I man know if he dead, all me, might be me wouldn't die. That's the truth. Yes, he make it two people for below earth. That could have make. He could have made everybody, but he didn't have the time for that, so he just put two feet fire for below earth. You understand?
0: Mm-hmm.
1: And then after destroy the first world because of disobedient and out orderness.
0: Mm-hmm.
1: You understand? And
0: right.
1: Then he saved 8 people to come back on below earth. So everything we have now has gone to them. God knows anything that go happen. So whatever go on like them surprise over some things. So. Yes. Me might can't read like them, you know, but look when me read, this the Bible tell me about. And look here, worse than what happened now, I go up my sense. Me tell you that. Worse than what happened now, I go up.
0: Yeah.
1: It's war and rumors of who are, you know, stuff, you know.
0: True.
1: It
0: no, but I mean,
1: while, but
0: it have the prophecies have to be fulfilled, innit?
1: Eh?
0: The prophecies have to be fulfilled.
1: Yeah, man. Then if you not fulfill the work, we not go on no judgment again, man.
0: Mm-hmm. That's the way you go,
1: we
0: right?
1: We not go on no judgment, no. Yes, prophecy have to be fulfilled. So, me don't know all them that will say them in that church, like, you know? Mm-hmm. As I talk, if I go on like them, don't know the Bible. You understand? Work with the Bible say. World, we don't say amen, but the judgment have to come.
0: Mm-hmm.
1: Yeah, man. So, greetings to the family, you know? Yeah, man, I'm big up everybody. Yeah, man, I say hi to Sister Crossley for me and DJ Robert. Them come on here, sir.
0: Mm-hmm.
1: Yeah, man, I'm going to win the later. Yeah, man, maybe they are listening to man, but so my man, I'm going to listen and I know say man was made to die. Always, I'm going to say, man was made to die. Right.
0: Okay.
1: But I'm waiting out till me say, man was made to die. That's why man did.
0: Yeah.
1: I know because I sin make man dead. Man was made to die.
0: Mm-hmm.
1: Yeah. Man was made to die, I sin.
0: You know
1: why I tell me say because I sin make man dead. Because look here, all who in our church and who serve God. So we are say, I sin, they sin make them dead, they sin. Jesus no come die if you are sin already, man. So I couldn't sin them sin make them dead. Man was made to die. I said, me no matter what they want to tell me, say, you know.
0: Mm-hmm.
1: You understand?
0: Yes, I hear mm-hmm. you.
1: Then say, man was made to serve the Lord. But they know, tell you, say, man was made to die, you know, but that happened, else man wouldn't dead.
0: Yeah, but the Bible says a time to live and a time to die.
1: Right,
0: everything, there's time for everything.
1: Yeah, man, time for everything, man. Time to reap and a time to sow.
0: Mm-hmm.
1: A time to weep and a time to moan. And time to laugh and everything. So, yeah, man was made to die. Me no one didn't tell me no. Me no one didn't come a quote like I said, they don't know the man was made to die.
0: Wow.
1: Don't go man alone, no. Man and woman.
0: Not true. Right up, right across the board. All right, Bones.
1: Yeah, man.
0: Thank you. All right, cool.

and said, Craven Man, Craven. I don't know. You know, I don't know. I don't know. I don't know. But you know. I was not into the Garden of Eden. So I don't even know if at the time when the serpent beguiled Eve, if Adam never did the same way, I don't know if he was even beside her or not. I tell you, I don't know where Adam position was. Adam could have probably been near there. See what I go on? But because he had the desire too, as I said earlier. Maybe I'm curious to know why I can't eat from the tree in the midst of the garden.

based on what Bones said, it would mean then that if Adam was able to just take the apple and eat it, if you said the apple, eat off the tree, all right? And say apple, fine. How much apple did they in that tree? In the garden? A whole heap of apple did in there? That would probably cause him to not ask the question. Because him does it, she come with an apple. So the possibility could be that he did not even, maybe there were more than one apple trees in the midst of the garden or in the garden. And she could be simply picking one of those apples and just and bring it to him, and they had a feast. You know, so me, I go read it over.

0: Central 96. Good afternoon to you.
1: Good afternoon, Sister Essence.
0: Good afternoon.
1: Boy, I tell you, you're really a good moderator.
0: Why you said that? Be careful, you know? Jesus Christ.
1: Sister Essence.
0: Yes?
1: You really do something for an examination. I give you A plus over.
0: My dear.
1: Yes, sister, I said, you pull some legs and some brains and some voices.
0: Wow.
1: It is unspeakable.
0: Thank you, my dear.
1: You know that most people want to answer, ask that question, and to them they felt that they were too high. Or the question were too chemical or technical, or it shouldn't be outspoken. Do you understand what I mean?
0: Yes, I understand. Understand you clearly.
1: You understand what I mean?
0: Yes.
1: It looked too presumptuous then.
0: Yes. Feel like you violate the big boss upstairs, you know?
1: Oh, Sister Essence, I tell you, man. Here I said to you this morning, the passage that I gave you, I asked all of pastor, why they don't preach on it, why they don't define it, and there's no answer I can give. You hear the Lord working a different way.
0: Wow.
1: Thank you very much.
0: Yes,
1: so
0: sir.
1: They sat up on the paramount. And when they don't satisfy, they go down and eat it. Come on.
0: Come on now.
1: I will tell you one day, all right, no problem.
0: Bless
1: you. Enjoy and have a happy weekend.
0: You too.
1: Don't give up that spoon that rod in your hand, sister.
0: Amen.
1: Look at what you have in there.
0: Yes.
1: All right. God bless you, girl.
0: Have a good one. Bless
1: you. Your mother,
0: yes. Amen.

You know, I have another question for next week, though. I might just do that on Wednesday. Fasting Wednesday, because we might have going on fasting for the one year. Not true. The one day after doing a fasting service so we can pray after we're done, right? Lord, give me grace.

0: All right. All right, all right, all right. I get caught up. I get caught up in all of these conversations and all these things and all those things. Let me say good afternoon to DJ Robert. I know he's on his way to come on in and to do what, you know, he got to do. Let me say good afternoon to you and, of course, to Uncle Wayne G again coming up shortly. Shortly. All right? So, you know, we have things to do and things to do and things to do. So, a question was posed to me. I mean, I don't know if Mohan dropped the question out there, but I've got to read next week because some things we need to understand in our life, you see? But I might have to drop that next week, Friday, and the other one that I have that we have to go. I decide that I'm going to do that Wednesday because Wednesday I'm fasting, and after everything, we have to go pray after we don't talk, right? We definitely have going to pray after we don't talk. Every hour. I say, Lord, blot out my transgression.
1: Come on, people, get out of your seat and rock this evening.

0: Can I tell you how, you know, I really enjoyed our little chat today?
1: Yes, yes, he is
0: good. The question was posed.
1: Yes, he is good.
0: Is it that, you know, the Bible is sexist? Favors men more than women. But there's something that I want to leave with you, is that women, us women, are sacred. We are rare treasures, okay?
1: Lord.
0: And you treat your treasure the way all you want to, you know, it's cared for in a particular way. So you know what, and everybody you want for running upon your treasure. And everybody I want to angle a diamond and him look or something there. That's what the Bible says. He that findeth a woman where her price is far above rubies. You understand what I'm going? Lord God. Good afternoon, DJ Robert.
2: Good afternoon, dear saints.
0: Well, I mean, no, y'all come in and listen to the conversation, you know.
2: Well, on. Good afternoon, radio family. Good afternoon to each and everyone. Uncle Wayne G, bless up yourself. I was actually listening to the convo, you know?
0: Yeah.
2: Coming to studio. And why you say man have Wolipa opportunity and
0: of course it does,
2: because
0: Robert, if you look at it in scripture, from scripture coming down the line, even now it's like men are more favored than women. It would appear that way based on how scripture, you see plainly in the scripture, when the woman was caught in the act of adultery, it was the woman alone. The man gets just catch free and quiet. All right, so it's like, you know, the pressure for the woman to be more preserved, conserved, and you know, it's evident, other than a man just run wild in every area of his life.
2: You know, when I heard the convert, and I was saying to myself, I don't want to be late. I want to come in, and I need to ask the essence why you say man is more, you know,
0: yeah, but
2: and
0: stuff like favorite. That. It's
2: you think so?
0: Of course, I believe men. I kind of want to support the young lady's conversation based on the what she shared, and I think I'm leaning to share that same opinion, that men really, really are favored more in the sense.
2: Although, I mean, we as men, I would say we are not favored.
0: Watch your levels.
2: Let me touch on this a little bit. Yes. Oh wow.
0: We have time.
2: If you really look, even let me say, put it Mother's Day. Should I go there though?
0: Go on there. Please go on there.
2: Look on Mother's Day. If you realize, the streets, everything is just flooded with Mother's Day stuff. Is now you realize that person's kind of push out a little effort pertaining to Father's
0: Me
2: Day.
0: Teacher is because men cannot bring that onto themselves in a particular way because of how they treat their family. They have broken down their very own walls as men. Because if they were present, and present not just being there, but being there in terms of being the head of the house that they ought to be taking care of their children, taking care of their family, that recognition would be there. But 99%, okay, if we should really go do a deep search as to how many women out there that are actually taking up that particular role than where the men ought to be.
2: Jesus.
0: So that kind of break down. That does not. And then, if you ever on me about that, because that also goes to show the level of pressure that a woman always undergo, and the man walks cut free.
2: Hold on.
0: He got what he means. Left the woman on the pit. And got the thump in the eye.
2: Hold on.
0: God for swell up in face.
2: Hold on. A lot of times, and I know a lot of persons will disagree with me, while you have some persons gonna agree with me this afternoon. A lot of times,
0: yes,
2: the female, the
0: yes,
2: woman,
0: otherwise,
2: caused that man to be pressured. I can tell you, because what I realize,
0: what do you mean?
2: Hold on. Hold on. Let me put this out now. You see, a lot of times, and I'm speaking the truth, Miss Grassley.
0: Look, pretty yes. good, Miss Grassley. Come talk with us, say. Yes.
2: What I realize, mm-hmm. that most of the ladies, mm-hmm. not everyone, most of the ladies,
0: right.
2: they try to take the man position. Yes?
0: Mm-hmm.
2: And this was a we were actually having yesterday. I don't remember, you know, but a lot of times you have females try to take the man position.
0: Mm-hmm.
2: You know, because if them get one like a soft man and stuff like that, for deal with and stuff like that, it's like they try to push them around and care them here and care them there and
0: right,
2: stuff like
0: right.
2: that. And the honest truth about it, yes, as you said, you know, ladies are pressured.
0: Mm-hmm.
2: Yes?
0: Mm-hmm.
2: You have a lot of men that are pressured as well. Yes? Because you have men who stand up and say, yo, I'm the man and I'm going to do this. As you said.
0: Me, teacher.
2: As you said, you have females that bear the pressure alone. You have a whole heap of men who bear the pressure alone. Be daddy, mommy, everything in a one.
0: All right, hold on. Me teacher. So, it's 2:00. Time for me to go. Hold on. Beg you one more minute. Sir.
2: Go ahead.
0: Sir, let me say this. A man is taking a stand. I don't want to look a weak man, boy. Hold on. Sit down. Watch out. In a studio today. Look here. There is no way if a man, Miss Crossley, greetings, beloved. If a man decide to be man in their household,
2: yes,
0: it doesn't matter if a woman decide to get up and wanting to be a man. Yes, when a man take authority over anything as a man, a woman feel levels herself and all a sat. This one thing, I tell you, if there's anything that stimulates me in life,
2: oh Jesus,
0: Holy Ghost, Esha. Shabba. If there's anything that stimulates me, it's when I see a man in authority and take authority over me and take authority in a certain way. When I want to become, I have a tendency when me bully man if me get a chance to bully him. You know. Me not go around, me bully him. Me bully him. Me have that about me. But I love when a man, I love when a man goes and say, all right, okay. I'm not going to do this. This is how we're going to do this. I will submit and take a lower seat because guess what? That kind of authority, it speaks volume. And I'm saying if all our men take that kind of stand and authority over their woman,
2: mm-hmm.
0: then things would have been different,
2: mm-hmm.
0: would have been better.
2: Mm-hmm.
0: But you know what? Them decide to make the woman do whatever they want to do. And when done, them say, well, I can't take the woman here and run and go and then run. So why, let me ask you a question. Why they not run and go on with all of the 3, 4, 5 pinning them, but then leave the woman with you to take care of themselves? But they not run and go on with them.
2: Nothing wrong with that.
0: Oh, you mean?
2: A lot of times. And I know that some persons, they are
0: on
2: the, hold on. I know that some persons yeah. sitting on the edge of their seat right now.
0: Mm-hmm.
2: A lot of times,
0: mm-hmm.
2: and this is so true.
0: Mm-hmm.
2: A lot of times, the man want the men's are
0: the men.
2: Anything where you want. So yes,
0: mm-hmm.
2: they want to take the kids with them.
0: Mm-hmm.
2: But you know where the woman say, if your thing say, yeah, go get me pick me and sit there and go. Galang boy, your business.
0: Hold on.
2: Oh, this is a topic to itself. Continue. Yes, a lot of times this is what happened. They said, go on, boy, your business.
0: Okay.
2: Me not care. You not care. Pick me them with you.
0: Mm-hmm.
2: You know the reason why?
0: No.
2: Oh, Jesus.
0: Come on, I know the reason why. I know the reason.
2: You know, the reason why is mm-hmm. a lot of times they mm-hmm. said, look here, me and you left.
0: Mm-hmm.
2: Right?
0: Mm-hmm.
2: And stuff like that. But me, we always spend your money. It's three
0: minutes. What you
2: three
0: saying?
2: Minutes after hold on.
0: But DJ, hold on, DJ Robert. Yes. Hold on. What I'm saying is, you see?
2: Yes.
0: Even if a man decides to go. One of the reasons, and I'm not speaking from a mother's point of view. I'm speaking from a mother's point of view.
2: Yes.
0: If a man decides to go,
2: Yes.
0: For whatever reason.
2: Yes.
0: And I said to him, don't take my child. It's because I am sure of the security and, oh, I will treat my child. Because you know what? You're going to go to another woman that is going to become the stepmother to my child or children. Wolan or Robert, Wolan, Wolan, Nabratanop, Wolan. She's going to become the stepmother or the stepmother to the children. Mm-hmm. All right? And then, God forbid, this person, because for whatever reason, they do not and they wish not to care for the children as though I would care for them. Then by the time you're going, well, you are out working to support now this woman and your children. She didn't abuse the children them. It better me stay with them and nurture them and mother them the way how I can mother them. And then, you know, if you don't say that, to just secure my heart. But for you, you're going to take up yourself as a man and go about no business. Me know you're going to talk about what if a stepfather come in.
2: Stop it.
0: Me know you're coming.
2: Stop it.
0: Me know you're coming with a stepfather argument.
2: If you're
0: we don't need your money.
2: If you realize I draw my chair.
0: Can you talk about the stepfather
2: because
0: them?
2: At the end of the day, and I'm talking about stuff that I saw.
0: All right.
2: Something went up.
0: All right, yes? Fine.
2: And stuff like that.
0: Okay.
2: It's just the same way, yes?
0: Uh-huh.
2: The same way mm-hmm. a stepmother would ill-treat your child.
0: Notwithstanding.
2: You have stepfather where, me saying you're going to do this, I'll be a conk in the head.
0: Mm. Okay.
2: The thing about it, and this is what I'm saying,
0: mm-hmm.
2: yes?
0: Mm-hmm.
2: The thing about it is, you see, a real man, a real Makai like all me. You know?
0: Yes.
2: Yeah?
0: The real deal.
2: Like, me now. Yes? If my son come and live with me. Mm-hmm. Yes? Let me talk about me. My son come and live with me
0: mm-hmm.
2: at the moment. I'm with you.
0: Mm-hmm.
2: You see? May I go make sure I put out the standard. You see the hold on. You see the standard and stuff like that. Because show me a real man.
0: Yeah.
2: I'm here no carbon copy.
0: Hey.
2: Yeah?
0: Hey.
2: I'm a real man.
0: Hey.
2: I'm gonna go all out. I'm gonna go all out for my son.
0: Hey.
2: Yes?
0: Yes.
2: And stuff like that. And I personally, I'm gonna put out the everything. And you have to obey with what me say. That's me and you now.
0: Well, that's what I'm talking about. That is totally different. That is totally different.
2: We'll take this topic another day.
0: We are coming for it. We are coming for it. We are donating. Don't.
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hour. Storm came through the calm. I want to say good afternoon, good afternoon, good afternoon. I want to take the time out to say good afternoon to Uncle Wayne G. Good afternoon to you, sir. I want to say good afternoon to Servant Leader Reverend Melva Carty. Good afternoon to you. I want to say good afternoon to Adoration Gospel FM New York. I want to say good afternoon to International Bread of Life Ministry. I want to say good afternoon to Church Without Walls Global. I want to say good afternoon to our radio family right here.

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0: 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Miss Crossley, good afternoon to you. DS Sense, good afternoon. What a topic, though. I can tell you, what a topic. Want to say good afternoon to Queen Lexi. Good afternoon to you, Lexi.
1: So here am I standing.
0: Monique Shanique, good afternoon. I can tell you, we'll be taking it up until 4 o'clock right here on the island of Jamaica, of course.
2: When things seem to be going well, tend to get carried away sometime in idleness. Come in, Brother Chris, come sing for them.
0: And I can tell you, Uncle Wayne G will take over at 4 p.m. right here in Jamaica.

want to say good afternoon to Bishop Dr. Orville Powell. Lady Maureen Powell, good afternoon. And all the members of Power and Authority of Jesus' Ministry. 61 Manchester Avenue, maybe.

0: 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As usual.
1: It's a pleasure just to feel that you want me. When I'm in trouble, you never, never leave me.
0: And remember, Essential High Tension Friday.
1: Yes, I found the Lord. Talking about J.
0: So you know that it started off this morning with Brother Gary, of course.
2: Listen.
0: Then the Essence take over.
2: Brothers and sisters, especially to the young people, them. Yeah.
0: Then she hand it over to me.
2: I've lots of sinner friends.
0: Then and I will be handing it over to Uncle Wayne G later on, of course.
2: Things. We allow them to influence us sometimes into doing things that are wrong.
0: And I can tell you,
2: tell them about the love of Jesus.
0: We'll be taking some call later on, of course.

I tell you, it's the voice of Cheryl Rose Green, Better Days. This one is from Tasha T, of course. He's a way maker.

0: want to say good afternoon to Auntie Joss.
1: Jesus came to me one day.
0: Bones, bless up yourself, you know. Want to say good afternoon to Sim Simma. Sister Calvinette, good afternoon to you, Auntie Chung. Want to say good afternoon to all our radio family down there in Iron Gate. Aki Bud. Rock River. Smithville. Chapelton. New Landsville.

0: Want to say good afternoon to our radio family out there in 19 Mile.
1: Well, there seems to be no way. God made a way, he made a way. Oh, oh. Jesus, he's a way maker.
0: Milk River.
1: He's a way maker. Jesus, he's a way maker.
0: Want to say good afternoon to all our radio family over there in Effort.
1: Jesus.
0: Kellett.
1: Took me
0: Cross Hill.
1: Yeah.
0: I can tell you.

Janzala. Ain't in town. Can I open the phone line? The number to call is 876-347-4201. Want to say good afternoon to all our radio family over there in Arborview.

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Can we take some phone calls? The number to call is 876-347-4201.

It's a Friday afternoon. Want to say good afternoon to all the taxi drivers, all the bus drivers. Good afternoon to you. All the passengers, good afternoon. I'm just a man. It's the voice of Marlon Christie on this one. One day at a time. Show me the stairway.

0: phone line is open. 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Central Attention Friday.
1: Lord, give me the strength.
0: If you're home and you're feeling so nice and you enjoy it.

0: Hello, good afternoon, you're live.
1: Good afternoon, DJ Robert.
0: Good afternoon, how you do?
1: How you do?
0: Me daya.
1: Me daya too. Me daya, they enjoy your music them, man.
0: What you say, I enjoy music them?
1: Yes, man, getting rocking, man.
0: How what you say? Eh?
1: Yes, man. So, I want to commend you guys on the wonderful, the good work that you are doing.
0: Thank you so much. I appreciate it.
1: Yes, man. Yeah. Your station encouraged me a lot.
0: Oh, my God. But you not start cooking dinner yet?
1: Yes, man.
0: A soup you cook this evening?
1: No.
0: Oh. Because you know, say, back in the days when me I grew up, you know, and stuff like that, you know, say, on a Friday normally, you know, my grandmother used to cook soup.
1: You know, some people love soup to all that.
0: How are you, sir?
1: And the time too hot for soup now.
0: I best thing for drink now.
1: Oh, Jesus. The time is so hot.
0: Eh?
1: Yes, man.
0: Yeah, when you drink it.
1: From the sun from early, you know.
0: When you drink, all right. Yes, when you drink soup, anything with hot you drink now, it cool you down.
1: I know, but the time is so hot.
0: Who's calling though?
1: Sister Sharon from Grants Bailey.
0: Sister Sharon from Grants Bailey, not sure.
1: Yes, ma'am.
0: Mm-hmm.
1: I just want to greet Uncle Wayne G.
0: Yes.
1: Yeah. And the entire Red family.
0: Amen. Amen. Yeah, man.
1: Yes.
0: Yeah, man. Glad say I enjoy the music, you know?
1: Yes, man.
0: Yeah. You know, say Johnny from morning?
1: Johnny, no, I don't.
0: Oh, bless him up.
1: No, so me not come down too often.
0: Okay. All right. When you see him, bless him up for me, here.
1: When I see him, I will tell him. I'm going to see him tomorrow.
0: All right. No problem. All right?
1: Okay.
0: Yeah, man.
1: Okay, DJ
0: him.
1: Robert.
0: Yeah, man. All right.
1: Bye.
0: I can tell you. I want to say good afternoon to all our radio family over there in Grants Bailey. Of course, may I tell you, say, yo, it load over there, no?
2: Lord, help me believe in all I...
0: What I'm wondering, what are you cooking this afternoon? On a Friday like today, what y'all cook? Tell me. Hello, good afternoon, you're live.
3: Good afternoon.
0: Good afternoon, sir. How you do?
3: All right, sir, and you?
0: Well, I'm blessed. I'm giving God thanks.
3: We have to. I'm enjoying the music.
0: Thank you so much. Me now go ask you a question, you know, because I know, say, I know y'all cook this evening, you know, but me that hacks, I you know.
3: I don't know why he's going to cook, but tell Sister Sharon I'm walking up there for some of the soup.
0: And no soup she a cook, you know. And me ask her if a soup she a cook, and she said no, she no love here. Soup.
3: Yeah, me hear man, but me hear you tell her I say soup is the best thing in the hot time.
0: Yeah, man. Know. Yeah, man. I mean, when you drink it, when you drink it, like when you started to drink it and stuff like that, you will be sweating and stuff like that. But I can assure you will be cooling down after.
3: Oh, yes. They said at something is the best to drink in the, at time.
0: Yes. Yeah, man.
3: Yes, man. It is very hot over here, man. Hot.
0: I can tell you. It's hot here in Clarendon as well. It's hot here in Clarendon.
3: Yes, I know. Yeah,
0: yeah,
3: most
0: man.
3: Of the island is
0: experiencing heat. Yeah, man. All right. So go on, bless up yourself,
3: yes,
0: you know.
3: Sir. Yes, I guess I will see Johnny. And I'm passing.
0: Yeah, man, heal him up for me, man. Yeah, man, heal him up for me, all right? Yeah, man, blessing.
3: All right.
0: Yeah, man.
3: Thank you.
0: Yeah, man. Hello, good afternoon, you're live.
4: Good afternoon, DJ Robert.
0: Where y'all going? Where y'all going with there, young Auntie Peggy? Auntie, where may I talk about Auntie Bev? Auntie Bev, where y'all going with there?
4: Let me tell you.
0: Yes.
4: Me up on me pecan yard, me run, go look for him because he's him alone, he's near.
0: Hold on, stop right here, sir. Stop right here, sir. What you say? You run, go look for Deacon. I know walk, you walk. I run, you run, right?
4: Yeah, it's a little hill if you run up. So me to me in at the house from morning, me just exercise myself.
0: Oh, so you just run up?
4: Yes, so me just run up and me go back down now.
0: Okay.
4: But tell me what? Me a dig up some man where down on the yard at work right there now.
0: Cause them a listen radio down there, you know.
4: Yes, man, the radio turn on and them a listen it.
0: Yes.
4: Yes, me a big up Bangy.
0: Mm-hmm.
4: Me a big up Carla Orlando.
0: Yes.
4: Me a big up Nevery. Yeah. Me a big up Rasta.
0: Yes.
4: And me a big up Egga. Five of them down on me yard of work. So me a big them up.
0: Yeah, man.
4: And me a tell you some respect the work where them are going with.
0: Yeah, man. Yeah, man. Big up on yourself, you know. Big up on yourself. The whole crew that we're down on Auntie Bev yard of work, you know. Bless up on yourself. Yeah, yeah, man. Yeah, man.
4: All right, DJ. All
0: right.
4: Glad to have you, sir. Glad to have you.
0: Yeah, man. All right. Yeah, man.
4: All right. Yeah, cool.
0: Man. Yes. Hello. Good afternoon. You're live.
5: Good afternoon, Brother Robert.
0: Good afternoon. How are you, though?
5: Me day, I'm sir, upon the half and half.
0: You say you're dead upon the half and half?
5: Yes, brother.
0: Me not really want you to stay upon the half and half, you know. Me want you to stay upon the wall.
5: Hey, brother, me need a debt in my family.
0: Again?
5: Me brother.
0: How are you? Say condolences goes out to you and the family, man. When your husband got buried, though?
5: All right, me that Robert.
0: When it will be the funeral for your husband?
5: The 27th of this month.
0: The 27th? Okay.
5: Yes.
0: All right.
5: All right, keep it locked.
0: Yeah, man, all right. Yeah, man, blessings, all right?
5: All right.
0: Yeah, man.
5: We got my sister Jess and sister Chung.
0: Yes.
5: Yes, greeting goes to them, man.
0: Yeah, man. All right?
5: Yeah, man.
0: Yeah, man. Bless you. Yes, yes. Wow. Yes. I want to say good afternoon to Kiara. Good afternoon to you, Kiara.

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And Adoration Gospel FM over there in New York City, of course.

0: The phone line is open. Hello, good afternoon. You're live.
1: Good afternoon, Brother Robert.
0: Good afternoon. How are you doing?
1: I'm giving thanks to the Most High.
0: Amen.
1: Yes, I want to say greetings to the global world.
0: Yes.
1: And I want to tell you that me day a bunks when the tune them, you know, the tune them nice.
0: Not true.
1: The tune them nice, man. You see, me a wash out two pieces of something and me just a rock. So you know, so me can't stop rock. Yes,
0: what,
1: man.
0: What you say?
1: It nice, you know, Friday, And me want to tell you, say, we no specialize when we cooking on Friday again, you know, because sometimes we not cooking, you know, sometimes we go on, like, say, we are town people, you know.
0: Not
1: you
0: sure.
1: Go and
0: take out.
1: Buy some jerk chicken and festival and all that. Eh, eh.
0: No, you take out. Yes. But we are take out on Friday. Not sure.
1: Yes, yes, yes. Yes, man. Yeah, we take out sometimes.
0: But can you remember that back in the days, yes, on a Friday, it a soup pot a fig up on fire?
1: You know, sometimes Friday and most of the time Saturday.
0: Yes.
1: When I know the beef soup or the chicken food soup and all of them soup.
0: Mm-hmm.
1: Soup there.
0: Not sure.
1: Yes. And the good old gungo pea soup.
0: Thank you very much.
1: May I tell you, when my grandmother used to cook the gungo pea soup, man, she no put all the way we are putting there now, you know, and it's sweet.
0: Exactly.
1: We no call the yam renta yam now, the nice name there. We used to say Barbie yam.
0: Then you know what? You know them name there too?
1: Barbie yam.
0: Hey.
1: When did the... Oh my God, my grandmother used to plant the good old Barbie yam, man. And them the yam there, you know. You see when you put that in your mouth.
0: Major.
1: And you... Major. It burn you.
0: Major, said I go ask you a question.
1: You just wheel your mouth and can't spit it out, you know.
0: Major, said I go ask you a question. If none of them Barbie they ever burn you when you are eating.
1: You wheel your mouth with it and can't spit out. You want spit out it and can't spit out it.
0: Yes.
1: And you want swallow it and you can't swallow it. You just have to wheel your mouth with it until it cool.
0: I tell you, wow.
1: My God.
0: Those,
1: yes, man, those were the days.
0: Amen. That is so true. Because if you realize even now, if you even get a piece of Barbie, it not tastes like, you know, because...
1: No, man.
0: Because
1: everything changed now.
0: I don't know if you guys used to like go to the, we would call it Old Bush Yam.
1: Yes.
0: Yes. So you know, like, then going to the hills and go search the bush. You know? You know,
1: yes.
0: The far bush and search it, and then them find them renter there, yeah? And when them find them renter there, and you get piece of them renter there, man. Trust me. You call me like all the head can't eat, too.
1: You see, all when you cook that the renter there with some cook of saltfish with your enough tomato and your onion.
0: Yes.
1: Oh, Lord.
0: But
1: you know, are you have all your chocolate tea with that?
0: Yes, but you know.
1: Oh my God, man!
0: You know, so me
1: you
0: know.
1: Don't want to
0: you know, remember this story, no? The same the same renter Barbie there, yeah. When you cook that and you cook up some curry chicken back, all right, they say there.
1: Oh Lord, man! Nobody talk about it. Some good chicken back.
0: Yeah, man.
1: Hey.
0: Yeah, man. Right, they say
1: that. The little bony one, them where does come with pure island bone, you know?
0: Yes. Yes.
1: The good old one where, because my mother used to sell all them good old chicken back there.
0: Yes.
1: Hey.
0: Cause Auntie just don't know them chicken back there where we are talking, huh? She don't know them one day.
1: No, man. Auntie just supposed to know
0: me. Me not think so. Me not think Auntie just know them chicken back there, man.
1: My you talk me Auntie just here, you know. My you talk like, and nobody talk loud, you know. Don't bother talk loud.
0: Me not talk loud, man. She not here, you know. She not here.
1: Alright then.
0: Yeah, man.
1: Alright, bless up yourself.
0: Alright. Alright, not a problem.
1: I have a blessed day. And give it a tune. Same way. Let me boom, Sunny.
0: Yeah, man. Alright, blessing.
1: Take care. Bye-bye.
0: Bye. Hello, good afternoon. You're live.
2: Wow, call me name.
0: Auntie Jazz. How you do?
2: Oi.
0: How you do?
2: Me do it out you, man. I can't really
0: me know.
2: You, but me don't know them chicken back there.
0: Me I say.
2: What do you mean say me don't know them?
0: Me I say you don't know them still, cause you know back in ideas. And true, you are just 16. You know?
1: What the?
0: Mm-mm.
2: No, Jesus. Me passed them there about 50 and 60 years ago.
0: Ah, where you at, sir?
2: No, sir. Mm. Me know them, man.
0: Yeah, oh.
2: Remember, my granny used to buy 5-6 pounds.
0: Mm-hmm.
2: Me carrying them pretty, you know. Sometimes you get leg, sometimes you get hip.
0: Mm-hmm.
2: You know,
0: sometimes
2: you get stomach.
0: Mm-hmm.
2: Yeah, man. Remember then the other way you talk, your auntie Sandra talk, you know.
0: Oh, I'm meeting you, you know them call me. I say, Auntie Sandra, you know, Auntie Sandra, no easy, you know.
2: Mm-hmm.
0: Auntie Sandra, you know, easy, no easy,
2: car. Shut up, all the good old gungo soup, Barbie, young man.
0: Yes.
2: You know? Yes. And you are talking about the hilltop. Barbie them.
0: Yeah. But you don't know. You never got a whole bush yet.
2: Me no go a whole bush, but my grandfather ain't go a whole bush, master.
0: Oh.
2: All the time, them, you can't get food.
0: Yes.
2: You look on an eating cellar.
0: Mm-hmm.
2: What? And you see when you take one of them there.
0: Yes.
2: And cookie.
0: Mm-mm.
2: With that piece of canned pork.
0: Hey.
2: Oh, you don't have to put no oil pan. You don't have to cook it down or nothing.
0: Yes.
2: Just cook it same way with the Barbie yam there.
0: Mm-hmm.
2: Whoa, man.
0: Oh, my God.
2: You know that tiny man?
0: Yes, yes.
2: You know all the other than called Taya.
0: Mm-hmm.
2: You know what Taya do?
0: How are you saying, Auntie Jazz?
2: You dig it and put it up with drain.
0: With drain.
2: Put it up with drain, man. You can't eat it when time you cook it, no, brother.
0: Yeah, man.
2: Them time they not fine again, though.
0: No, sir. No, sir.
2: Mm-mm. Not fine in time there.
0: Yes.
2: So that's why we did enjoy ourselves.
0: That is so true. That is so true.
2: Yes.
0: When they are still a go and wallet, you know?
2: Yeah, man. Big up yourself and big up the big to the liquor, you know?
0: Yeah, man. Yeah, man.
2: Yeah, man. The founder, everybody.
0: Yeah, man. A blessing, man. All right.
2: Man.
0: So all right.
2: Big up yourself.
0: Yeah, man. Cool.
2: Love you.
0: Yes.
3: I'm only human.
0: I can tell ya. Hello. Good afternoon.
1: Good afternoon again, Brother Robert. My name is Sister Carlene from Rose Hill. I am not Sandra.
0: Hey, Sister Carlene, not sure. You know the reason. You know the reason why she says Sister Sandra.
1: Yes.
0: No, because your voice sound like the Sister Sandra.
1: Okay. And a Sister Sandra, this at all. Sister Jess, I am Sister Carlene.
0: Sister Carlene out of Rose Hill.
1: Bye.
0: All right. Care. Yeah, man. Cool. I tell you.
3: No, boy.
0: Want to say good afternoon to each and everyone that locked in, of course.
3: Yes.
0: Talk to me now.
3: I'm just a man.
0: Auntie Patsy, good afternoon to you. Auntie Peggy, good afternoon. Kiva, good afternoon.
3: I want
0: to say good afternoon to Sister Terri-Ann. Sister Gertrude Harvey, good afternoon to you.

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Lady Morgan, good afternoon. Want to say good afternoon to our radio family out there in Limeskill. Hey, John Noy, bless up yourself and a brother. And all the members of the Talent Band. Want to say good afternoon to Pastor Jackson. Tomorrow, may never. Over there in Riversdale, of course.

0: Hello, good afternoon. You're live.
1: Good afternoon, Brother Robert.
0: Good afternoon. Sister Crawford.
1: Play the music.
0: Wait, sir. Play the music.
1: Yeah.
0: All right. Let me play the music then. Sister Crawford, let me play the music. Yeah.
2: Jesus, you know, if you're looking below, it's worth.
0: Hello, good afternoon. You're live.
3: Afternoon, Uncle Robert.
0: Good afternoon.
3: Oh, you don't talk about the good coconut rundown with the Barbie yam.
0: You know, sir, me need I go touch that today, you know. You know, sir, me plan for talk about the rundown tomorrow. What you chubbing me for?
3: With all the salt mackerel, the man.
0: Mm-hmm. When last
3: year... And then your granny used to use one something named Nata.
0: Nata. Mm-hmm. Yeah,
3: but the coconut rundown, the man.
0: It gives it a nice color, not true?
3: Yeah, man.
0: Mm-hmm. Yeah, talk about it now, I'm more just a run water.
3: Them what was say them the yam they bought here to a Portland. We used to find them the good yam man, the clammy waxy renter them man in us a old bush.
0: Not true. So you know about the old bush thing too? Eh?
3: What is Uncle Robert?
0: You know about the old bush. You know about the old bush yam too, not you?
3: Yeah, man. Mm. We have it in a Portland bush, the man. When you dig them, the yam man, they waxy.
0: Mm.
3: When you cook them, man, nana eat them, the man, then can't come off a fuck.
0: Not you. Oh, my God. Stop
3: so
0: talk.
3: Just bless up, man.
0: Yeah, man. Stop talk about it. My motor, I run water now. Yeah.
3: Yeah, good evening to Uncle Wendy and to all the radio family. Reverend Melva Carty, have a blessed evening. Big up.
0: All right.
3: Yeah, enjoy, man.
0: All right, not a problem. All right. Yeah, man.
3: Bless up.
0: All right.
2: Show me the still burn.
0: It's the voice of Marlon Chris

0: at a time. Let's go to the phone line. Hello, good afternoon. You're live.
1: Yes, DJ. Good evening, sir.
0: One bone spanny up.
1: Yeah, man.
0: And not two.
1: Yes, you see all where them are talking.
0: Yes.
1: About the rent I am, your old Barbie, your old Bush Barbie.
0: Yes.
1: If them no cookie with the pakasa.
0: You know, sir, I'm scrassly and know where we are talking about, though.
1: Yeah, man. It's Pakasa. I work in this thing with the rent I am, brother. No matter how you want, cookie, can nice like when you cookie down with the Pakasa. Without the rundown, with the matter about the Pakasa, nicest thing.
0: Mm-hmm.
1: You understand? Well, me don't know if everybody can do the Pakasa, but.
0: Yeah.
1: A little boy, you see?
0: Yes.
1: We always, I say, we are cook rundown that time, a packer, and we don't know.
0: Exactly.
1: Yeah, for we put everything in our one, you know.
0: Everything.
1: Yeah.
0: But,
1: flour and say a pack, I say a rundown that time, a packer.
0: But, Bones.
1: Yes.
0: Me can't talk to you.
2: Got him.
0: Miss just them and them. Yes. And the other person there, they young. Them don't know what we are talking about.
1: Yeah, and that's our sister Carleen. Them are young.
0: Yeah, man, they're young. And So make we talk now. Yeah, make we talk. So you know. Yeah, but hold on there. Yes. You know Jokoto?
1: Jojo?
0: You know Jokoto.
1: Yeah, man, now we are.
0: Thank you very much. Thank you very much. Thank you very much. Mm-hmm.
1: Yeah, man. I'm a little bit enough, and we have about 7 years old. I cook a little something over there, and butter pot. You remember butter pot?
0: Oh, Jesus, man. Mm-mm.
1: Like teaspoon.
0: Yes, man.
1: And then we have cook a little something over there.
0: Yeah, man. Yeah, man.
1: That bush go look for your old Barbie, yeah, man. And some of them are stone here for the gold to find.
0: Thank you very much. And then... And then now, after you do that, yes, you got the old bush, and anytime you pass, like a place where them burn down place, you realize you see some nice Jokoto. Yes?
1: Yeah, man.
0: Because
1: bush kalalo grow in mind, tell me no man.
0: Thank you.
1: You clean up the place and plant the kalalo and realize, you know, come on. You see, player in some place, you have to wonder how you flow your place and the color alone.
0: Yes.
1: Yeah.
0: And
1: yeah, man.
0: I tell you. We need to go.
1: Sister Jas, I go and I say I'm a big one, no, but me meet Sister Jas, that's listening to you, you know.
0: The other day, not sure.
1: But yeah, I'm by holding to her and she a around, you know. Sister Jas,
0: yes, sister, she young, not sure.
1: Yeah, man. Me don't see me finish as young. This is just one little girl.
0: I'm going like them a big man.
1: Yeah, I'm going like them a big man. A young girl. Sister Carleen, me know Sister Carleen from she a youth. To teenager to adult.
0: Yes.
1: You know? A long time I know Sister Carleen, man.
0: Mm-hmm.
1: He not even know Bones, you know. What you don't know, say a Bones, my name?
0: Oh.
1: Yeah, my Sister Carleen know me long time. I know today, man.
0: Yes.
1: If it was meant to be, might be a me and Sister Carleen is a marriage.
0: How about you, sir?
1: Sister Carleen and you know what I'm called.
0: How about you, sir?
1: You're supposed to know what I talk right now.
0: Oh, my God.
1: Yeah, man, Sister Carleen, hey. Never like me because me too bossy, brother. Me and one bicycle, you know, whole being Bobby.
0: Hey, Bones. Bones, let me go to the break and come back. All right. Give me a call back after. All right?
1: Yeah, man.
0: Cool. let me go to the break and come right back to you.
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I can tell you what I have to do. It's now 2 minutes after the hour of 3 o'clock. We'll be taking some more calls, of course.

0: Igenzelia. When you walk among men. Bless up all of the members from Talent Band, you know. Lord Jesus. They are locked into the Big Central, of course. 96.3 FM Jamaica. Over there in Riversdale. Help us, Lord. Igenzelia. And steal it. What a Friday, what a Friday. Violence and crime. Let's go back to the phone line. Hello, good afternoon, Bones.
1: Yes, man.
0: Yeah, man.
1: He owned the answer, Sister Carly, never having a hard in these days.
0: Yes.
1: I know. No. Yeah, here no so tell me no know where started, if I N R O N.
0: Not sure.
1: Yeah. Yeah, man. So, What is to be will be a one of you and of you.
0: Acho, man.
1: They say dog drink water for you, but boy, that wasn't for me.
0: Yes.
1: Yeah, man.
0: So everything active, though?
1: Yeah, man, everything active, man. I'm here to talk about the heat. You see, through me a hot boy for a long time. You know, but I had to know.
0: Yeah, you just deal with it, not you?
1: Yeah, me not feel heat like over my time, man. For me a hot boy a long time, you know, me continue hot, I'll do me a go down.
0: Yes. That is it.
1: Man. So, me a big up, Sister Dress, you know.
0: Yes.
1: Auntie Peggy Pani cut there.
0: That is it.
1: Yeah, man, big up Sister Terry and Francis and Sister Carleen, same way, and Sister Carleen up top of our Janzali, same way, you know?
0: Yes.
1: Hockey board over Rock River, good well, you know,
0: you invite. Hate me, I say.
1: Yeah, good well, you know, you invite, man. Big up Evangelist Morgan, the Duffy man, you know?
0: Yes.
1: Man, come on, Duffy, so I'm making pressure go up to 200 yesterday, you know, brother. Yeah, man, gonna come with you up the store for Wednesday, and man, make me laugh till when we go for your Saturday. Of course, in my life, I say my pressure goes so high, brother. I mean, tell him, me call him after and done and tell him, say, you know.
0: Yes.
1: If he go up, you know, brother, me and him are going to have a problem, you know.
0: Yes.
1: Yeah, the pressure go up to 200, I want to know, check here, I said to the nurse. No, check here again. It was 200 over 100, I want to check here again.
0: Yes.
1: It's still there, 200 over 82. You understand?
0: Yes.
1: And then when me leave them, I see give me a final check. Come down to 138 over 80.
0: Oh.
1: Which wasn't so bad, you understand?
0: Yes.
1: So she had tell me, say, perhaps I heat, but then me a big fan around my place, so
0: yeah.
1: Then I feel heat.
0: Yes.
1: You know?
0: Yes.
1: Yeah, man.
0: Yeah.
1: And bless up that little girl, Tiara, there, you know?
0: Yeah, man.
1: Sister Bev and the whole family, isn't it?
0: Yeah, man.
1: And we talk tomorrow.
0: Yeah, man. Blessing, all right? Yeah, man. Cool. I tell you. That is Bones, of course. That is Bones. Man, full of craft. Man, full of style. Not sure? Yeah, man, let's go to the phone line. Hello, good afternoon. You're live.
2: Worst thing to make black people know your business. The worst thing, woman.
0: Oh my God.
2: Brenda.
0: Yeah.
2: It look like a year and bones hold my mother back. No, my mother.
0: Oh,
2: it look like you know my mother. Yes, now 16, of course.
0: Hey. Yeah. Yeah, man.
2: A 16 ain't call me, you know.
0: That is it.
2: Hey. All right, sir.
0: Yeah, man.
2: Big up for ourselves.
0: All right.
2: God, play the music.
0: All right. I tell you. That was Sister Jazz, of course. I just love this radio family, man. I just love it. That's all I'm asking of you. I can tell you. I don't know, I just feel like drop this one. Yesterday. Can I drop it? Hear what me I go tell? Hear what me I go say now?

0: or is it takeout?
1: Yes, he said, repent.
0: Or is it fed for yourself, Evelyn? I don't know. Give me a call.

0: Hello, good afternoon, you're live.
1: Good afternoon, DJ Robert.
0: Wagwan.
1: Not talking with Daya.
0: Your Daya just so?
1: Daya, listen you.
0: Yeah, listen.
1: Why are you so fast?
0: Yeah, listen me or y'all listening radio?
1: Me listening radio, me listen you.
0: What you mean, me so fast?
1: Where I know where people they buy eat for the ending up, but why you so fast?
0: Because back in the days, you know, back in the days, you know that. you would know still because you're a young buddy, you don't know hurricane, yes? So you would not know, but back in the days, you know, on a Friday or a Saturday, you know, it would be soup day. But I realized that because you know, everything changed now. Is either soup or takeout or fed for yourself, Evelyn. Where you cook today?
1: Me? All right, me cook. May I cook some rice and peas with jack mackerel.
0: Well, jack mackerel. Yeah. But you know what you should have in that door? Eh?
1: What?
0: You should have some ackee with the mackerel.
1: Oh, I know ackee season now. I can buy people in their ackee, you know.
0: Oh. I know ackee season up on your way.
1: I know ackee season up on my way, you know.
0: Oh, yeah, coming like me, I have to go make you live somewhere where Aki the right round here.
1: Okay. Yeah, so man. I just want to say good afternoon to all my radio family and to everybody that is listening. Good afternoon to you all, and you all have a blessed weekend.
0: All right. A long time, you know, call me, you know?
1: Yeah, but me listen to see him way.
0: Yeah. Me know. Mm-hmm. Thank you so much, though, to take the
1: sometimes
0: time out.
1: Sometimes
0: me
1: love the calling. Most I tell me with text, but you sometimes me don't love read text.
0: And I really no love read text, you know, when you're in a studio and the music nice and them stuff. There, sometimes you're not even you're affected. When you call now, we're going to say yes, the phone, you know. Up and running and something about you know, some of the times when you text your young is like, you know, we not pay no mind for say yeah. You get what I mean? But a blessing, man. Yeah,
1: man.
0: All right. So just go and listen, go and enjoy the rest of the program. All right.
1: I will.
0: Yeah, man. Blessing. I tell you, that was Kiva, of course. Rice and peas and jack mackerel. Nothing wrong with that. What a Friday. Give me a call. Tell me what you're cooking this evening. Let me get in on a business, yes? Let me get in on a Friday evening business.

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You know Uncle Wayne G will take over, of course, with Central Attention Friday. The number to call is 876-347-4201. If you're driving,

Just take it easy on the road, alright? Good evening to all the bus drivers, all the taxi operators, all the passengers. 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
0: What's your ride, you know?

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1: So I'm asking you, Father.
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1: keep me
0: the Flame and Gangsta Pasta, of course.

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1: I can tell you, 13 minutes to go to pack my stuff and get out of here and make way for Uncle Wingy, of course. It's the voice of Petra K. There's not a better way to get out of here but leave you with a couple of Petra K. All right. Cross over. And you know I will be back tomorrow morning from 10 a.m.

I'm wondering, can I squeeze at least two more calls? I'm giving you the opportunity to give me a call, of course. Just two more. My soul started to wonder. My soul started to wonder. Cross over. Hey, Sister Sandra, good afternoon. Over. Wanna say good afternoon to Paula over there in Wild Cane.

0: Hello, good afternoon, you're live.
1: Hi.
0: Good afternoon.
1: Good afternoon.
0: How are you doing?
1: I'm not bad.
0: Okay, who's calling?
1: This is Carlene from John's Hall.
0: Oh, it's been a while.
1: I know you'd recognize my voice.
0: Yeah, because you sound like you're there foreign.
1: No, Jamaica.
0: Oh, you're the Jamaica.
1: Yeah.
0: Okay, then. Okay. So how you do? You're good, though?
1: Yes, I'm okay. So far now that I hear your voice, I'm okay.
0: Okay, great. Great. That's nice. That's nice.
1: So how are you?
0: Well, I'm blessed and highly flavored.
1: That's nice.
0: Yes, yes. Giving God thanks, you know?
1: Yeah, I'm here listening to you all the while, but first time calling on your program.
0: Oh, okay. Then well, it must be a first in everything, right?
1: It's so like your shock.
0: Me not shock, you know. Me not shock. Got me the far sure. From electricity, you know.
1: Okay.
0: Yes.
1: I understand.
0: Yeah, man.
1: Okay.
0: Yeah, man. But yeah, I enjoy the program, right?
1: Yeah, I'm enjoying it a lot, and I'm here listening to you.
0: Yes.
1: Speaking in people's business, ask what they have for their dinner and stuff like that.
0: Yeah. So what you cook tonight?
1: Well, I just eat a piece of fried bread food with a fish.
0: Oh, yeah. Go on with yourself, though.
1: Not really, you know, but. Sometimes I have to take it out.
0: I saw you go, man. Yeah, man. Yeah, man. Anyway, I will be here tomorrow morning from 10 a.m. to 1 p.m. So feel free to call in, all right?
1: Okay.
0: Yeah, man.
1: Okay.
0: All right. Yeah, not
1: all
0: a
1: right.
0: problem.
1: Take
0: yeah.
1: care.
0: God bless you. I tell you, what a morning, what a afternoon, what a evening. Right here on the Big Central 96.3 FM. Jamaica, of course. I tell you, time flies so fast. It just fly gone, you know. But I'm so happy to be here, of course. One, and I can tell you, coming up at 4, we'll make way for Uncle Wayne G. But before I go, I want to take the time out to say a big thank you to Uncle Wayne G, of course, the CEO. Thank you so much, sir. Want to say thanks to servant leader Reverend Melva Carter. Want to say thanks to International Bread of Life Ministry. Want to say thanks to Adoration Gospel FM New York. Want to say thanks to Church Without Walls Global. Want to say thanks to our radio family right here in Jamaica. Of course, the Big Central 96.3 FM Jamaica. Thank you, thank you, thank you. Remember to join me tomorrow morning from 10 a.m. to 1 p.m. right here on the Big Central. No joke about that. I tell you. Coming up at 4 p.m. right here in Jamaica, the next voice you will be hear is no other than Uncle Wayne G. Stick and Stay. Don't go nowhere. And if you're in the U.S., coming up at 5, yes, it's Uncle Wayne G. with Central Attention Friday, of course. This is the way I'm taking it out. Love you guys. This is the way I'm taking it out. All right.

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0: Hey there, my friend. Where are you heading to now?
1: Well, I'm heading to Church Without Walls. Have you ever heard about Church Without Walls?
0: Church Without Walls? 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
1: A place to worship. A place to give thanks unto the Lord. A place to be exalted, where you can be lifted up.
0: Really? 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
0: Well, I think I might take that opportunity and listen to Church Without Walls this Sunday. 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
2: 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Dr. Wayne G. Tony Curtis represent. My God is real. My God is real. So real I can feel it. Adoration, Dr. Wayne G. I want to hear. Turn it up on him, Tony Curtis. 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

0: adoration. Me I tell you, sir, adoration. 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
1: Wayne G, them say, at them a lot the city, but you are on the world. Hot daddy.
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5: 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How we living?
6: 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I know your time yet. So you know you're not afraid. Yeah, man, this is Ryan Mark representing for Dr. Wayne G.

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0: All right. Good evening. Good evening. Good evening. Good evening to you. Oh, it's another day. And of course, I am so glad. It is 90 degrees where I am at. But as a friendly reminder, we are broadcasting live out of New York. The friendly students of Adoration Gospel FM, where we are live around the world at www.adorationgospelfm.com. Let me say good evening to DJ Robert.
1: Do you feel me?
0: Hey, big up yourself, brother. Another awesome show. And before him, The Essence. And before The Essence, Brother Gary. What a long day it has been. The program remains a Central Attention Friday. Let me say good evening to our radio family in Jamaica, the Caribbean, and the rest of the world. Locked in and the Big Bad Central 96.3 FM. Jamaica, good evening to you. Let me say good evening to Mrs. Crossley.
1: Do you feel me?
0: Good evening to you, ma'am.
1: Do you feel me?
0: Let me say good evening to our global partner, International Bread of Life Ministries.
1: I wonder.
0: And of course, all the members of Church Without Walls Global, led by our servant leader, Reverend Melva Corti. Good evening to you, servant leader. Sister Maxwell, good evening to you. Sister Edwards, good evening. Brother Edwards, good evening. Evangelist Scar, good evening. And just in case you're just joining us, we say good evening to you and thank you so much for joining us. If you're in the hustling, bustling, trying to get home, tell you what, don't worry, we got you. Just keep it locked to the 96.3 FM, Adoration Gospel FM, New York. I see where their reaction to the air quality here in New York. The air quality is bad, man. Wonder if it's a little bit of the Sahara dust flying across the globe. Possible. There is a possibility, of course, of that. But anyway, I know for sure that the radio family is happy. I mean, so many opportunities. I mean, there's a lot of opportunity from morning for you to make yourself happy, comfortable. So I'm just going to be cooling things down here a bit. Yes, of course. I'm going to be cooling down things here for a bit. Sister Gertrude Harvey, good evening to you. Sister Terry and Francis Johnson, good evening. Ty, good evening. How are you, Ty? Ty must be home from school by now. After four. Anyway, I hope and trust that everybody is doing great. You're having a wonderful Friday because guess what? It is
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0: 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Let me say good evening to the taxi drivers, taxi operators, minibus, passengers, business places. 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Who will never fail. 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
1: You have a
0: Father.

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1: Oh God, we got called.
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1: So what I need you to do, God, I need you to hear
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0: I don't know what you're going through. I don't know what you're up to. I don't know what you are doing this evening. One thing I know, I am giving him prayers for such an awesome day. Can we do that one more time, believers?
1: Savior.
0: Yes, it is Attention Friday.
1: Savior.

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0: Let's do this, man. Another Towers.
1: Anybody call me again tonight? I'm taking it away.
0: Hey, where the Rastamanda? Come on, Ras. Wall up them under of the ear, Ras. And let's worship Jesus. 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Let's go. Oh, say. Unsaved.

0: Let's go. It's your time. It's your time to join us. Hey, what? Another Dawas. And we, the Christian, knows what to do, you know. Not by me.
1: Whatever you do. Whatever you
0: do, Jesus.
1: Whatever you do.
0: Whatever you do, Jesus. Oh, glory. Give him some praise, family. Come on, give him some Friday evening praise.
1: Whatever you do, don't pass.
0: Oh, God.
1: Whatever you do. Ha!
0: Give him some Friday evening praise. After a long week.
1: You can take what you want to take.
0: After a long day.
1: But just give me Jesus.
0: Yes.
1: Please.
0: Yes. Yes. That's why we are Central 96.3. Because we give God the praise. It belongs to Him.
1: We need you.
0: We need you, Lord.
1: Every hour.
0: Every day, Lord.
1: Every hour.
0: Hey,
1: every
0: God.
1: Hour. Every hour.
0: Let's change the atmosphere this evening.
1: Hour.
0: Every taxi driver. Every passenger. Every home.
1: We
0: saturate it this evening. With the blood of Jesus Christ.
2: Don't never let go of me. Don't never let go of me.
0: Every child, every children, every single one, the teachers,
2: don't ever
0: the police officers,
2: go with me,
0: the business people, the business community.
2: Not enough for you to leave me alone. I've done.
0: Pastor.
2: Pass me aside.
0: Deacon. Evangelist.
2: But I thank you.
0: Deaconess. Prophets.
2: Go with me.
0: Prophetess. Never let go of me.
2: Thank you for not letting go of me.
0: I said turn those radios all the way up, man.
2: Savior.
0: Hallelujah.
3: Yeah.
2: Savior, hear my heart.

All right, what a Friday it has been so far. I call you holy. You are so holy to me, Jesus. Hallelujah. Can you shout hallelujah?

That's what I'm talking about. We're not dropping the ball at all. It has been awesome from morning, and we're gonna keep it going. I'm gonna be here until after the news. It comes up at 6 p.m. this evening. With our news presenter, Mrs. King White. Talking about the news. So much is happening, man. So much is happening. Crazy, crazy world we are living in. Savior, you are holy to me, I tell you. The son of Brother Danny McKirklin, I tell you. Good evening again to you. If you're just joining us, we say good evening to you. We have a good way to go, maybe about an hour and 30 minutes. We're going to make use of it. Of course, the name is Uncle Wayne G. Of course, let me say good evening and happy birthday. Sister Richards over there in Mackenzie. Mother Richards, how are you? Good evening to Father Richards and Sandra. Good evening to you, Sandra, and all our wonderful radio family over there in Mackenzie. Yes, good evening to everybody. I promised I would play a song for Mother Richards the other day on Wednesday. But things take a different turn, Sandra. Yes? So we run out of time. There's always time, you know, but we run out of time. Never have enough time. So tell you what, she celebrates her birthday on Wednesday. And we promised that we would play a song for her. Yes, today is Friday. Still in the week and still in the month. So happy birthday to you, Mother Richards. I hope that you had a great one. Yes. You know, one other thing is you are still alive. You're still giving God thanks. You're still worshiping the Lord. And these things are so important. Yes, it is. There was a discussion this morning. Today, yes, in Central Energy Tower, show with the Essence. I really missed out on it. Sleep take me over. Tell her the truth. Sleep take the better part of me. I was really tired. If not, I couldn't come here this evening. Anyway, I hope it went well. That I hear the topic and. Well, to each his own, to each his own. But I just want to remind our people here in Christendom. Every now and then we have to remind ourselves about what happened via the Old Testament. But you got to be careful how you translate the Bible. Very important. And as a word of caution, let us not. The idea is that when it comes onto the Bible, people say what they think. This is my thinking, this is my thinking. But I remind you, the Bible is never about us, you know. The Bible is a floor plan that we ought to follow. But the Bible is not about us. Mm-mm. So sometimes you will get caught up into discussion or situation. The most you can say is what the Bible said. Don't get yourself in problem. The Bible is a secret, secret word of the Lord. This is a song that Sandra chose for her mom. By Sandra Brooks. Did you stop to pray this morning?
Mother Richards, here you go.

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1: Let today be
0: the day. Her name is Cheryl Rose Green. This young lady ail out of St. Catherine.
1: And the strong just the same.
0: The daughter of Bishop Rose Green.

0: Missa. Come, Jesus, come. 14 minutes after the hour, 5 o'clock on the island. St. Kitts Nevis, good evening to you. Jamaica, get ready, December 5. Kevin Downs, well. Heading into the Anglican Church Hall on Church Street in Maybury. Make no other plans. Anglican Church Hall, come alive. It's been a long time I haven't put out a concert here. But the clash between Uncle Wayne Jen, Brother Gary, it is on. It is on. December 5. So all roads lead to Anglican Church Hall, the first Saturday in December.
1: One day you'll come.
0: And it may be an annual event.
1: And we stand.
0: Mark it on your calendar.
1: Face.
0: Central family on the ready.
1: I'm late.
0: All down. I'm gonna fix him down there. I am gonna fix him all up down there. I'm telling you.
1: The time is.
0: No question about that. No if and but.
1: There is no.
0: I could have splashing, dashing. Where did that came from? Oh, Jesus. I think that

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0: somebody sent me a video with
1: little children love you.
0: Love all of you. I said, this world is, hey, this world is, this man, this world, you know, this world is a wonderful world, you know, wonderful world. I have proven over time so much, so much, that you would never understand sometimes what goes through my mind. Yeah. You know, say, some people don't want to see somebody else do something. They're copy their life out of it. They would have copied the life out of it. You didn't know? Yes. I don't know why, but it happened. It does. Let me say good evening to my cousin Paula and Mother Graham over there in Wild Cane. Big up the Wild Cane family, you know. Big up the Wild Cane family. Yes. Big up the Wild Cane family. If you're just joining us for the first time, we appreciate you. We appreciate you joining us. And it's great to have you joining us. Whether it's today or whenever. It's good to have you join us. Good to have you join us. But listen to this. There are people that comes from good family. I'm going to change the pace a little, right? And they come from family that have good money. Yes? And good education. Yes? But awesome people stay so. Listen to this. Have you ever asked yourself the question? A question such as, how these people are like this? I mean, they come from good family. They come from family with money in the background. I have asked myself that question just in recent time. Yes? Just recently. And the mind works sometimes, you know, really amazing. Because there are so many things that we think we know sometimes. And you will, you know, revisit those memory lines. And it takes on, let's say, a whole new meaning. Yes? Now, when I ask myself the question, and recently I asked myself the question about that. Yes. The first thought that come to my mind is erosion. Erosion. And I would admit, if not some of us, most of us would know what erosion is. Yes. And you know, while thinking, you know, I just say, let me follow my mind where my mind is taking me. And then I realize that erosion, yes, is something that, let's look at a rock stone then. Yes? Because erosion will work on your body, on your mind, on your character, and so forth. Because listen, the way erosion works, you see, it's not a sudden pitch or a sudden landslide, for a better word. Not at all. Because a sudden landslide would, if you get a sudden landslide, it would speak to the structural integrity of a building, or let's say of the soil then. Now, however, erosion takes time. And erosion takes persistence. Yes. You see, just a drop of water from, I don't know if you have ever gone into a cave, but let's say a big stone sits outside your home and you have a leak somewhere, but it's dropping from high. That constant eating of that rock, as much as that rock is huge and powerful. But that constant hitting of that drip of water over not a little bit of time, but over a number of years. That drip of water will allow out that rock, as huge as that rock might be. And that's how a lot of things are formed. Caves, you know, if you check the geography of your country and you see places, you know, open here or are there. But just imagine your child of good character. Yes? Your good name that you grew up over the years, your family name that you grew up with over the years. Because let's say your family have a good name, and some people might call it brand name, because you know that name as in a community, sometimes they name street, road, or even buildings of some people's name. And these people are not known for fighting in your community or known for doing bad things in your community. You know, buggery, nastiness, and so forth. So you have a good family name. A family that is honorable, if you might use that term. So it's a honorable family in the community. Now, your child or your children born into that environment, right? Which adapts all of those attributes, those values, those morals, and so forth. But one day, somebody is going to look at that child and said, how that child comes so? All that good values and that moral character and all of those great attributes that are attached to this family over the years, then people start to wonder, how this child come like this. Now, the Bible itself says, blessed is the man who sitteth in the council of the ungodly. Wherever you find yourself and then and something is going to erode you slowly to shape you into something that you are not. So you have to be careful, family, of the environment that you put yourself in. Or you allow your children to find themselves in. Now, that environment, family, that music that goes into that child ears, going to their minds, going to that headphone, and constantly dripping, dripping, dripping into their system. The lyrical content slowly eroded all of that values that you put in that child. Yes? Believe it. Now, those lyrics that goes into these children can do one or two things. Yes? It can either build them into a better person or destroy them. Now, if these lyrics reinforces what you have been telling your child, yes, then that, look, those lyrics that is going to this child can erode the effort or every single thing that you're trying to teach your child. Everything that the pastor says, everything that the teacher said, everything that the doctor said, everything that everybody say to that child between the years of year one to year 6 and 7. When that child's mind is being formed and everything now that that child believes in, yes, can be eroded. Only thing you need is bad company. Terrible advice. Terrible environment. And the erosion takes place daily, drip, drip, drip by drip. That constant listening to negativity, observing negativity, absorbing all that energy that is presented. And now, when the question is asked, how them the picnic they come so? Now you realize, or you know, it did not just come so overnight. All that good name, that good family values, that good family name, Everything that was good about these children was slowly eroded, bit by bit, day by day. And it doesn't take 1 week, but over the years, it eroded everything that the family had lived up to for years. So you have to be careful what your children listen to. Parents, get involved in your child or your children's life from early stage. When you see them with their headphone on their ears, that's erosion if they are not listening to the right thing from a tender age. And then you start to wonder, because the question comes to mind now, oh, them children here is like this. Look at the family name that is messed up. But is the erosion, it not just happen one day, over time. The friends that they keep, the people that they listen to, and that same musical content that they listen to daily. Yes? So I say all of that now to give you a little input as to what happened to our children these days, because they have eroded all that you or your family stands for over the years. And your family ensure that they live up to all these things, that they stand up and keep the name up, you know. Suddenly, everything just get eroded. Everything just get eroded.

0: Hello, good evening.
1: Uncle Wingie.
0: Return. Hello, good evening.
1: Good evening, sir.
0: Hey, how are you, sir?
1: To God be the glory, man.
0: Let me tell you, I am waiting on a call. So if the call comes in, then I have to go. So
1: bear with me.
0: All right, thank you, man. Go ahead, no man. How you do, man?
1: Yes. Well, man, I have to give God praise, man, because you know things could be different, but God is God.
0: God is God, yes.
1: So I have to just give greetings to all the family.
0: Yeah.
1: Knowing that all of us are here listening, and I have to run out today, so I didn't catch Brother Robert with his program, but I catch Sister Essent.
0: Okay.
1: And you know, things is good, and I have to give God thanks to say the station is running now.
0: Okay.
1: The station is running very good.
0: Okay.
1: And we're hearing a lot of different voices and all that.
0: I'm happy
1: to
0: hear.
1: Let me say greetings to Central Family and Adoration, the Eastern Gospel Chain, and Caribbean Radio, and all of the radio, Servant Leader, Evangelist Carson Maxwell, Brother Edwards, and Sir Edwards, and each and every one. And, you know, man, I'm feeling so good to know that I'm a part of this station. If you don't get some wisdom and some knowledge from this station, you are the one. There's some problem, and the problem comes through you as an individual.
0: Yes, sir.
1: You represent Spencer.
0: Yes.
1: You know, I read the original Spencer this morning too. Brother Leonard, big up yourself. Deacon Mongrel. Pastor Murray.
0: All right, let me call you back. The call is coming in. Let me call you back.
1: All right, call me back.
0: All right, good. Yeah. Yes. Uh-huh.

0: All right. We're coming up to the news. And then we have some really valid information here that I want to share with our listening audience. Wow. And this is not from somebody telling me this, This is straight from the family of my spiritual father, Bishop Dr. G.G. Cooper. We just got word that it will be 2 days of celebration. What will be happening on the 30th? And this is the 30th of June will be a memorial service. Yes. And I will definitely have more information for you all on Sunday morning as it relates to the time. But the Bishop Dr. G.G. Cooper, yes, and of course the location, I will definitely have more information for you on Sunday morning. But note the date. June 30th for the memorial service and July 2nd for the funeral service. So the 2nd of July will be the funeral service for the late Bishop, so loved, Dr. G.G. Cooper. And as I said, I will have more information to pass on to you on Sunday morning. Yes, definitely will have information to pass on to you on Sunday morning. Yes. Just spoke with Mother Cooper, that's First Lady Cooper, and also his daughter, his one daughter. And those information I am allowed to share with you. And then we are looking forward to that going home celebration on July 2nd. And the memorial will be, of course, on November 30th. So please bear that in mind. And this is not AI. This is information coming directly from the family who are responsible for this going home celebration for my spiritual father, Bishop Dr. G.G. Cooper. Wow. This is shaking up, man. Shake up. Every time I remember, you know. And if you notice, that's the reason why he will stay on my WhatsApp right there. Oh, God bless you, Mother Cooper. Your soul of faith. God understand. All right, it's almost time for the news, of course. The news coming up, of course, at the top of the hour. Let me say good evening to everybody and thank you all for joining us. Let's turn it over to Central 96.3 FM Jamaica. Mrs. King White, she's of course, waiting on us. Let's turn it over to Central 96.
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0: 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I am Alexa King White, and today is Friday, June 5. 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In local news, 300 more container homes to arrive today for Parity residents. Former Court of Appeal President Justice Ian Fort dies at 89. Man killed in alleged gun battle with police in St. Catherine. Father and son killed in Manchester double murder. In international, 7-year-old boy killed in Guyana home invasion. Jamaicans among 19 indicted in U.S. drug probe. Veteran British actor Anthony Head dies at 72. In sports, Megan Simmons leads Jamaican charge at Golden Gala. Australian Coar back to boost Netball Jamaica Elite League. Messi among early selections for MSL All-Star Game. In weather, tropical wave to bring thunderstorms across Jamaica this weekend. 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
0: Do stay with us for the news in details.

Welcome back. And now the news in detail. We begin with local news. Another 300 modular homes are expected to arrive in Jamaica today as part of the government's housing program for families affected by Hurricane Melissa. Prime Minister Andrew Holness says the shipment will bring the number of units on the island to 1,500, with a total of 2,500 homes expected by July. He said residents of the Hardit community of Parity in St. Elizabeth and families currently sheltering at Petersfield High School in Westmoreland are among those set to benefit. Speaking during the handover of service lots in Malvern, St. Elizabeth, Holness said Parity, one of the communities hardest hit by the Category 5 storm, has been identified for relocation because rebuilding in the area would be too costly and vulnerable for future disasters. He said the relocation process will involve residents at every stage and is intended to preserve their livelihoods, property value, and dignity. Retired Court of Appeal President Justice Ian Xavier Fort has died at the age of 89. Justice Fort passed away at his home on Friday after a distinguished legal career that spanned for more than five decades. He served as Jamaica's Director of Public Prosecutions from 1977 to 1988 before being appointed a Judge of Appeal. He later rose to become president of the Court of Appeal, serving until his retirement in 2005. Justice Fort also served as a judge of appeal in the Cayman Islands and the Turks and Caicos Islands and was awarded the Order of Jamaica for his contribution to the legal profession. The Jamaica Labour Party, in paying tribute, described him as a distinguished jurist whose work helped shape Jamaica's legal system. Justice Fort was married to Member of Parliament and former Cabinet Minister Marlene Malahoo Fort. More in local news, the Independent Commission of Investigations, Indicom, has launched a probe into the fatal shooting of a man during a police operation in Dunbeholding, Portmore, on Thursday night. Police report that members of the St. Catherine's South Quick Response Unit were on patrol in Gilbert Avenue area about 8:45 p.m. when they observed a man allegedly carrying a firearm. The police say they later approached a premises where the man was reportedly seen and came under gunfire. Officers returned fire and pursued the suspect into a house where a second confrontation allegedly occurred. The man was found suffering from gunshot wounds and was taken to the Spanish Town Hospital where he was pronounced dead. Police say a Beretta pistol with 8 rounds of ammunition was recovered at the scene. The man's identity has not yet been released and investigations by Indicom are continuing. And finally, in local news, police have identified the father and son who were shot and killed at their New Forest, Manchester on Friday morning. The victims are 60-year-old Hubert Ferguson, otherwise called Bestie, and his 33-year-old son, Floyd Ferguson, otherwise called Fido, a car dealer and entertainer. Investigators say the men were attacked at their home shortly after midnight. Reports indicate their hands were bound before they were shot. The motive for the killing remains unclear, and police investigations are continuing. The incident has pushed Manchester's murder tally to 16 since the start of the year, compared to 8 recorded during the corresponding period last year. That is it for local news. It is now time for international news.

In international news, police in Guyana are searching for a suspect following the fatal stabbing of a 7-year-old during a home invasion early Friday morning. The victim, Adriel Aftab Mohamed, a student of Zilud Primary School, was attacked at his home in the Zilud New Housing Scheme in East Bank, Esquibo. His 71-year-old grandmother, who was also in the house at the time, was injured during the incident and remained hospitalized. Investigators believe the child and his grandmother may have discovered an intruder inside the home and raised an alarm before the attack occurred. Police say a lone suspect is being sought and investigations are continuing. 3 Jamaicans are among 19 people charged in a major United States drug trafficking investigation involving the distribution of cocaine, fentanyl, and methamphetamine. U.S. authorities identified the Jamaicans as 53-year-old Rowan Brody, otherwise called Glamour G, 39-year-old Marvin Taff, and 41-year-old Tracy Ann Ward. According to the U.S. Department of Justice, the accused are linked to 2 criminal organizations that allegedly operated across several states, including Maryland, West Virginia, and South Carolina. Investigators allege that Brody and Taff were among the leaders of one network accused of distributing large quantities of cocaine and cocaine base over a 2-year period. Authorities say searches of multiple properties uncovered cocaine, large sum of cash, and luxury items believed to have been purchased with drugs proceeds. The matter remains before the courts. And finally, in international news, British actor Anthony Head, best known for his role in Buffy the Vampire Slayer and Ted Lasso, has died at the age of 72. His family announced on Friday that he passed away peacefully from complications related to pneumonia while surrounded by loved ones. Head became internationally known for portraying Robert Gills, the trusted librarian and mentor in the hit television series Buffy the Vampire Slayer, which ran from 1997 to 2003. More recently, he appeared in the award-winning comedy series Ted Lasso, playing former football club owner Rupert Mannion. The veteran actor first rose to the prominence in the United Kingdom through a popular series of television coffee advertisements in the late 1980s and early 1990s. Head left behind 2 daughters, Emily and Daisy Head, who paid tribute to their father, describing it as an honor and privilege to witness the impact he had through his life and work. That was the international news. Coming up is the sports report, brought to you by JC Grant Logistics and Travel.

In this evening's sports report, Australian netballer Anna Kuar has returned to Jamaica for the start of the 2026 Red Stripe Flavors Netball Jamaica Elite League season. Kuar, the league's only international player this year, says she is excited to be back and remains committed to helping develop the competition. The Manchester Spurs player says she believes the league has tremendous potential and hopes it will soon gain greater international exposure through television broadcast. Kuar and Manchester Spurs will begin their title quest this evening when they face defending champions Kingston Hummingbirds in a rematch of last year's final at the National Indoor Sports Centre. The season opens with St. Anne Orchids taking on St. Catherine Racers before the feature contest between the Hummingbirds and Spurs. National champion Megan Simmons produced a season-best performance to win the women's 100-meter hurdles at the Golden Gala Diamond League meeting in Rome, Italy. Simmons clocked 12.50 seconds to secure a victory ahead of American Kendra Harrison and the Netherlands Nadine Weissel. The Jamaican described the win as a dream result, saying she has rediscovered her love for the sport and is dedicating the season to her fans. Jamaica also enjoyed several other podium finishes. Orlando Bennett was second in the men's 110 meters hurdle, while Jordan Scott finished second in the men's triple jump. Jaden Ebert, Nikisha Price, Rochelle Clayton, and Romaine Beckford all secured third place finishes in their respective events. The performances provide a timely boost for Jamaica ahead of the National Senior Championships later this month. And in the men's triple jump, Jaden Ebert, Nikisha Price, Rochelle Clayton, and Romaine Beckford all secured third place finishes in their respective events. The performances provide

0: fans and media. The initial selection also involved Los Angeles FC son Heung Min and four other players who recently featured at the World Cup. The MSL All-Stars will face a team of top players from Mexico's Liga MX on July 29. The remainder of the squad will be selected by Charlotte coach Dean Smith and MLS commissioner Don Garbo. The sports report has been brought to you by JC Grants Logistics and Travel.
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0: It is now time for the weather report.

In today's weather update, a tropical wave approaching Jamaica and a trough across the Central Caribbean are expected to bring unsettled weather conditions to the island beginning Saturday and continuing into next week. The Meteorological Service says shower and isolated thunderstorms are forecast across sections of eastern and south central parishes tomorrow morning, with scattered showers and thunderstorms expected across most parishes during the afternoon and evening. Nighttime thunderstorms are also likely, particularly across eastern and south central sections of the island. Forecasters say the tropical wave is expected to move across Jamaica on Saturday, while the trough remains in the region, supporting increased rainfall and thunderstorm activity. Looking ahead, mostly cloudy and windy conditions are expected from Sunday through Tuesday, with morning showers and isolated thunderstorms affecting eastern and south central parishes, and afternoon showers and thunderstorms developing across most areas. Minimum temperatures tonight are expected to fall to 25 degrees Celsius in Kingston and Montego Bay. That concludes the weather report. Now a recap of the headlines. In local news, 300 more container homes to arrive today for Parity residents. Former Court of Appeal President Justice Ian Fort dies at 89. Man killed in alleged gun battle with police in St. Catherine. Father and son killed in Manchester double murder. In international, 7-year-old boy killed in Guyana home invasion. Jamaicans among 19 indicted in U.S. drug probe. Veteran British actor Anthony Head dies at 72. In sports, Megan Simmons leads Jamaican charge at Golden Gala. Australian Quar back to boost Netball Jamaica Elite League. Messi among early selections for MSL All-Star Game. In weather, tropical wave to bring thunderstorms across Jamaica this weekend. And that is it for the Central Evening News. 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
2: Someday things will work out for my good. 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
3: Talking about Newi. And she will be here with us this coming Sunday morning for part two.
2: Someday things will work out for my good.
3: Gotta go. My time is up on this side. Let me say thank you all for joining us. God is good all the time. No, I promised to call back Evangelist Morgan, right? Gotta honor my word. Come on, Newi, sing that song, girl.
2: The journey of life.
3: Sister Pauline over there in Dunks, good evening. Cousin Patsy, good evening to you. One keep up on the up. Yeah. Barely stand family.
2: She don't knock it.
3: Hey, Vanessa and Gart over there in Barrow Bridge, good evening. Hey. Good evening, Brother Jarrett, over there in Guildtown. Delia Brown, Freedom Street family. Good evening, Sister Antoinette. Brother Carlos in Desire. Sister Lorna over there in Carlos Ridge of the family. Good morning, good evening.
2: We keep
3: holding on. Hey, good evening to Sister Chong, Brother Martin Green, and the family over there in Grand Sibeli. Good evening to you. Hello,
4: yeah.
3: Manje.
4: Yes, Uncle Wayne G.
3: What a goal.
4: I said I am not going to violate, because what happened?
3: Hey.
4: You promised to call me back, and then yeah. I'm here listening to the radio.
3: Yes.
4: And I know the time is expired anyhow.
3: Yeah.
4: But
3: talk to me, man.
4: You know.
3: Thank you. I'll meet me for a little time. May I take you out?
4: Yeah, yeah.
3: May I take a little time from you?
4: What did you say? Corrosion?
3: When I was talking?
4: Corrosion.
3: Yeah. Corrosion.
4: Corrosion.
3: Yes.
4: Corrosion mean like something growing.
3: Rusty, you
4: like
3: can't call that corrosion. If it rusts, you call it corrosion.
4: Same,
3: yes.
4: Yeah, that's right. No, we have to understand that what you are saying here is very serious in Uncle Wayne G.
3: I wouldn't have said it.
4: Huh?
3: If it wasn't serious, I wouldn't have said it.
4: I know. I know you're a wise man. Because... You know, you have some family in Uncle Wayne G.
3: Mm.
4: As you were speaking, this family is a nice family, but men and woman, they started to produce seed. But then after they started, then there's a difference right there, because sometimes one or two, whether boys or girls, they had up a different mentality, a different spirit.
3: Hold on.
4: You have to
3: hold on. Let me help you with something. It would be remiss of me not to correct you when I hear you say something. I understand what you're saying, but we're

0: This is an international radio station. And we want to make sure there are persons that is listening that might don't understand what you're saying. So when you use the word seed, I understand you. Don't get me wrong. But
1: yeah,
0: there are others that are listening and they don't understand. It's best for you to say, when we start to have children, that's a better way of saying
1: children,
0: it.
1: Children, yeah, you're right.
0: Yeah, man. Go ahead.
1: That's the word.
0: Yes.
1: So, you see, while the children, they are growing up, you see, they pick up another mentality, and you wonder where it's coming from.
0: Right.
1: This you there is no member of the family, you know, they are thief. Let me put it in that context.
0: Yes.
1: There is no member of the family, they are murderers.
0: Right.
1: But then, what happened, this boy or this girl grow up, and the only thing they have in mind is to destroy somebody. But we have to remember, deep down, coming from the Bible, because we cannot leave God's word.
0: Yes.
1: Remember that Judas didn't born Judas didn't brought up as an individual to have bad mind either, you know, Uncle Wengie.
0: Oh, really? Why you say that?
1: Judas?
0: How you know that?
1: Well, he's only me as a fool man talk this way, you know, Uncle Wengie.
0: I don't look at you as fool.
1: So deep.
0: Hold on,
1: I
0: don't listen, man. When me and you have a conversation, if you listen when me attack, you know, man, we have a bit of conversation.
1: Yes, we have to listen to our one another.
0: Yeah, man, but me no call you fool. So how you gonna say you? Why you call yourself so? Why you say that?
1: Because I know.
0: Okay.
1: From ancient days.
0: Okay.
1: I have to be like this to be a part. I have to live in this environment to be an individual that will please another nature of the flesh.
0: All right. So you say Judas what?
1: Judas didn't born here with the nature that Judas have, you know, Uncle Wengie.
0: Why you say that? And I am going to ask you, why did you say that? And how did you come to that conclusion?
1: The reason why I say that, Judas was a treasurer. He was a treasurer that angled the finance and the money.
0: Okay.
1: And everything for the family.
0: And
1: while he were here, he was with Jesus, and he proved Jesus.
0: Right.
1: He tried Jesus so many times, and he proved Jesus, and he see all the miracle that Jesus do.
0: Okay.
1: So he said within himself, there is no man on earth, no flesh on earth can hurt Jesus. So he started to speculate on Jesus.
0: No, but you're not saying, you're going after a different, no, that's not what we're talking about. You just say, Judas did not grow up to do those things or what he did to Jesus.
1: Oh, no.
0: That's what you said.
1: He didn't.
0: How did you come?
1: No,
0: my question to you. Okay, go ahead.
1: Yeah, that's where I'm coming.
0: Okay.
1: Judas is coming from a Christian family.
0: Oh.
1: A true believing family.
0: How you say? Hold on. Why did you, who do you know for Judas? For you to say he's coming from a Christian family. Who you call
1: it? The Bible tell you about it.
0: What? The Bible tell you say what?
1: Wengie.
0: Well, I'm a man.
1: The Bible.
0: The Bible tell you say Judas was a Christian. Hold on.
1: Remember. Hello?
0: Did the Bible tell you that Judas is a Christian?
1: The Bible said Judas is a devil.
0: Listen, let me ask you. Did the Bible tell you, because what you said Judas grew up as a Christian. May I ask you now?
1: Yes, Judas is coming.
0: Listen to me, listen to my question.
1: When I say Christian, I mean true, clean believing people.
0: How did That's you come Judas to that? How did you, what give you that assurance that Judas is coming from a Christian background? What relationship, which family line Judas came from?
1: Judas is coming from the line of Jesus.
0: Oh, what did that about you, man?
1: The same man that sell.
0: Oh, what did that about
1: Jesus. He's coming from Jesus' line. Judas. But just because
0: No, you're not gonna pivot. One Judas, Jesus and Judas are brother.
1: I don't remember how we go, but he's coming from close to the family right here.
0: So Judas and Jesus is cousin.
1: Well, I think so, you know. Somewhere
0: I don't
1: here.
0: Want you to think. I don't want you to think when it comes onto the Bible. Be truthful. Is Judas, you said, Judas and Jesus is family. That's what you said.
1: I was reading something you said, Uncle Wayne.
0: In the Bible?
1: From the Bible?
0: Mm-hmm.
1: Different books, man.
0: Listen to me. I don't care. You could have studied a Harlem. Listen to what I'm saying. Do not mix any book with the Bible if it not speaking truth to the Bible. So if you go down there and you take up one little paper, and that paper I say Judas and Jesus are brother, you're gonna believe it. And the Bible didn't tell you that.
1: Okay. No, the Bible didn't say Judas.
0: So don't say that.
1: I don't remember where it go, but I know that the principle of Christianity based on Jesus, Judas was very close to the Christian brothers. But just because of erosion, you know what bring erosion to Judas' life? Money, the same money that we have here today. That's what bring the erosion to Judas' life. Because Judas were there and he was studying and he checked Jesus and said, there's no man on earth can hurt Jesus. So he said, I'm going to speculate on Jesus. I am going to make some money off Jesus. So what happened? He see what Jesus is doing. So he said, he didn't have no intention for Jesus to die. Judas didn't have no intention for no man to destroy Jesus. Because Judas already said within his heart, no man can kill Jesus. But Judas was a treasure and he's a money man. But Jesus did already prophesy it long time ago while they were 12, while they were together. He said, one of you guys is the devil. And he was speaking to Jesus. And he was speaking to Judas. And evil at the same time, Uncle Wayne G. So evil at the same time, Judas was with Jesus. And Judas know deep down that he don't have no intention to destroy Jesus. It's the same thing in our family today. We had some family in Uncle Wayne G. They never do nothing that wrong. But this poor man get up and he marry a girl, and the girl produced four boys. And out of the four boys, two look like somebody that they know long time that used to do some outrageous things, you know. Two out of the four look like those individuals. And for the long run, those two boys come up and they don't commit themselves, but they look like. So there's a lot about what you were saying there, and I love what you were saying, because we look on the outer part of an individual, but we do not know the heart. And the same couple can produce another two boy, and the two boy have the same bad mentality to hurt people and to do what they want to do and to disobey the will of God. Because remember, you know, deep down, Paul is a good man, and he fear and keep the commandment of God. But yet he had his boys, they come up and they come with mentality that don't belong, that do not look right to God. So we have to understand that we are at a spot today, Uncle Wayne G, where you cannot judge. We cannot judge the person by his doing or by his action. And that's what, you know, you're motivating us today. Mm. And I love you for that.
0: Thank you, sir.
1: I love you for that. Hello?
0: Yes, sir. Very listening. Yeah, man. I'm listening to
1: you. I love you for that, sir.
0: Thank you.
1: Because you said we should be careful.
0: Mm-hmm.
1: And you said we should be careful because mm-hmm. we have it in the church where we're putting down some people, you know. There is some people right now, if they get up and come to the church, believe me, we as Christians will get up and leave them sitting down in the church just because we already judge them of their carrying
0: mm-hmm.
1: and the way they hack and they be up where they're coming from.
0: Yes.
1: And it's not so. Mm-hmm. I don't want to... Whenever they're ready to stop me, I will stop me, no man.
0: Yeah, man, we have to go stop. We have to go stop you now, too. You chew a lot. You chew a lot, man. You have to stop you now.
1: The program there is sweet, but it's ready, you know. You know who is sweet.
0: Hey.
1: It's sweet. The man there, we study high. Because you have to study high, you know.
0: That's true.
1: You be a man study high to Uncle Andrew.
0: Me not know.
1: This is last time.
0: Hey.
1: The man that cut the iniquity man study high.
0: Okay.
1: The hobby man study high.
0: Okay.
1: The man where we call so.
0: Okay.
1: The man there.
0: Okay.
1: They study high.
0: Uh-uh.
1: High. That you have to wonder.
0: Hey.
1: Why God allow these men to accomplish such work? Why these men have such great power? Anyhow, take care of yourself.
0: Hey, bless you, man. Bless you, man. Thanks for calling. We catch up. Yes. I like Evangelist Morgan said that. We catch up. Anyway, good evening. It's great to be here. And my time is up. So I gotta get out of here. Yes. Let me take this last phone call. Last one. Hello, good evening.
2: Hello, good evening. How are you?
0: Hey, I'm good. How you doing, Sim Sima?
2: I'm not too bad, sir. I'm here listening.
0: Wonderful. Oh, hold on, before you go further. Oh, you on this Sahara dust.
2: Desert. Why that come from far, you know?
0: Jesus.
2: So, how would if Africa can send us somebody in gold come over here?
0: That's what they should be doing.
2: Make a dust alone. What make a dust alone come?
0: Yeah, and they be doing it every year. So they should have just switch it up 1 year, don't you?
2: Thank you very much. Let me put it in. Next year, we're going to send some gold come.
0: Gold, yeah, man.
2: Thank you very much. Put it in, right?
0: Yes.
2: Put it into the atmosphere.
0: That's right.
2: God. But anyway, I was just listening and I heard Brother Morgan saying some things, and I understand that sometimes we read other things because for example, the Bible doesn't tell us how all the disciples died, but other books or other things would have said how the rest of them die, right? So in saying that, so much we still have to be careful what we read. And Judas was called son of perdition, right? And in the Greek word, there's a word over there which but me can't call right now, but it means to be called son of perdition mean lawlessness and utter destruction. So it would have been a case where Judas would have been like, from the day he was ordained for that. He was ordained for that particular role.
0: Let's say he was born for that purpose.
2: So he was born. So
0: right.
2: He was born to fulfill that purpose.
0: Correct.
2: It God give us free will.
0: Yes.
2: God gave us free will, but he was born for that purpose, and he got the free will too, where after he had done, did his deed, the betrayal, mm-hmm. he had gotten the free will to where he could have gone back and, you know, most likely asked for forgiveness because he betrayed him, but the others crucified him, killed mm-hmm. Jesus, and Jesus forgave them. So mm-hmm. if he forgave them that killed him, how much more would he have forgiven Judas who betrayed him?
0: But like what you said, that, let me ask you a question. I'm going to be very provoked. Do you think that you're going to see Judas in heaven?
2: No.
0: No?
2: No.
0: Why not?
2: It will not be.
0: Huh?
2: You will not be in heaven.
0: Okay. I said I'm going to be very... I said, hold on. I'm going to be very provoking, right?
2: Okay, not a problem.
0: Why did you say you're not going to see him in heaven?
2: Because he took his life. He didn't went and ask for forgiveness. In 2 Thessalonians, I think it's 2:3, where supposed
0: to be
2: waiting now for him.
0: Your answer question, man.
2: The man of the son of perdition again, which is a lawless man, mm-hmm. which is a lawless man that is supposed to come. Mm-hmm. During this period of time, make peace and whatever the case may be.
0: Mm-hmm.
2: We won't be seeing that person in heaven either, because they will be, as the word said, lawless. They are not accepting, they have not accepted and will not accept Christ as their savior. Judas did not accept Christ as his savior. Judas was, he was born for such a thing as that.
0: Mm-hmm. Mm-hmm. Do you know, though, that there are a lot of people in the Bible that, as human, we would be saying we are not going to see them in heaven, but we are going to.
2: Let's
0: think of the character such as, you remember the story with Ananias and Sapphira?
2: Ananias and Sapphira, okay.
0: Mm. You remember that story, right?
2: Yes, sir.
0: All right. So do you think we're going to see Ananias? Or Sapphira in heaven?
2: And Sapphira, I don't think we'll be seeing Ananias and Sapphira. They lied, and so they died in their sin of lying.
0: Okay. You think we're not going to see them, right?
2: No, we don't think. I don't think we're going to be seeing them.
0: Okay.
2: Hmm.
0: Provoking. Why do you think that we are not going to see them? Because what come to mind?
2: Because when Peter was talking, just a second, I'm trying to get this thing to turn off. There's a noise making. So when Peter, I believe, was talking to them, and they conspire that lie when Peter was talking. So. The same thing happened whenever we talk to people. It's not just us human being that we're talking to. We're actually talking to the Spirit of God. So this because the Spirit of God lives in us. But Peter specifically said, you did not lie to me. You lied to the Holy Ghost. So what would I probably say? Would I probably more than likely say that he blasphemed against the Holy Ghost because he denied something.
0: Mm-hmm.
2: So, on
0: that premise, you think we're not going to see either party in heaven?
2: No, sir.
0: Okay.
2: Do you think we'll be seeing them?
0: That's not a bad way of thinking. So,
2: pardon?
0: That's not a bad way of thinking. So, okay. You think they're going to hell?
2: Well, there is no middle ground, so.
0: All right. So, you think they have been given forgiveness?
2: No, they're not being.
0: And not being forgiven?
2: Given forgiveness because mm-hmm. they have not been given forgiveness because it's mm-hmm. not like in the day of law.
0: Mm-hmm.
2: It's not like in the days of law. Mm-hmm. Yes. So the spirit, because even when Jesus came here, he was still, you know, they're still operating under law. Jesus died now, and he revealed the Holy Ghost to us now. So the Holy Ghost would have been convicting us and so on and so forth. So they would not have gotten that, let me call it, second chance. Mm. They wouldn't have gotten it. They wouldn't have gotten it.
0: Mm.
2: Oh. They wouldn't have gotten it.
0: Wow.
2: I don't know. I believe that those persons who, when Jesus died, I believe that those persons who were in Noah's days,
0: yeah,
2: I think it's Second Peter there. In Noah's days, I think Jesus went to those spirits. So those would have been the only one that would have gotten the opportunity to get a chance to choose.
0: Mm.
2: But from Jesus came henceforth, nobody has that second chance anymore.
0: So when Jesus came and died for Adam fallen race, then nobody got a second chance? That's what you're saying?
2: No, I'm saying that the persons in Noah's days, the persons who died in the flood, persons who died in the flood, remember, they died. They didn't, because they were under, I don't think, they weren't even on a law, so to speak, those days either. Because remember, it was when the children of Israelite came into Mount Sinai, and that they have gotten the law. So those persons who died in Noah's days.
0: What were they under? Hold on. If they weren't under law, and they weren't under grace, as you'd add, what would they be under?
2: Okay, let me say it this way.
0: Okay.
2: The law as in like,
0: Like the Old Testament, then. Let's say that. Because all of the Old Testament speaks of law.
2: The Old Testament law.
0: Okay.
2: Yes, sir. So they weren't under that Old Testament law that Moses had gotten that time. Right. Don't kill and, like it written out that way, particularly telling them not to do. So those persons who died that way, when the flood came and they died,
0: yes,
2: Jesus went to them, that spiritual part, Jesus went to them. So they were the only time, that's the only time that, like, in the spirit, that people will be getting a chance. We know that are on earth now, we will not be getting that opportunity.
0: What
2: Christ came and died for the world, Adam's fallen race, but while he went into the spiritual part of it, to those persons, it's in one of the Peters, I have to think it's Second Peter, but he went to preach to those persons, so they have a chance to choose if they want to stay as they are, or they want to, you know, come to Christ. Just like, we have a chance to choose now. So persons who disobey and do whatever it is that they want to do now, and if they die in their sins, those persons will not be getting a chance to get repentance again.
0: Okay.
2: You die, so you just die.
0: I love talking to you. For some reason, I would have talked to you from yesterday to tomorrow and right through. But let me ask you this question then. Is there anyone that you can identify apart from the names I brought forward, like Ananias, Sapphira, and
2: Judas?
0: Yeah, Judas. Mm-hmm. Is there anyone else in the Bible that you would say, oh, this person gonna, yeah? Because if they're not, you're not gonna see them in heaven.
2: Jezebel.
0: Obviously. Jezebel. Okay. Any other?
2: Jezebel.
0: Any other comes to mind? The reason why I asked you the question, you see?
2: The Canaanites.
0: Hold on. The reason why I asked you this question is that there are misconceptions as to who will be in heaven from who won't be there. If I ask you saying, okay, you know of the tribulation period, right?
2: Yes, sir.
0: All right. So do you think that when Jesus come and usher in the church. And the tribulation period begin. You think anybody from the tribulation period will go to heaven?
2: Be saved? Yes, sir.
0: Oh, okay. Okay.
2: Yes, sir.
0: I want to use you one evening when I have time. Use you. You are a prime example for teaching. And I want to come here one evening and use you and teach something. Just by having this conversation, something pop out of my head. Because, and the reason for that is because you said that Ananias or Sapphira did not see them in heaven. Shocking,
2: because,
0: right?
2: I said Ananias and Sapphira.
0: Yeah.
2: You cut out after you said Ananias and Sapphira.
0: Because you said neither Ananias nor Sapphira, we are not going to see them in heaven.
2: Okay.
0: Yes. Very interesting conversation me and you have. And the family is going to learn from it.
2: Okay.
0: I am going to make sure I make the time. And we're going to have at least an hour, because I want you to listen and I want you to respond. And I want, the reason for that is not because, it's not about me and you. It's about others and the way how we want them to understand.
2: Understand?
0: Yes.
2: Okay.
0: Yes, yes. That's what the effort is. The effort is for all of us, including myself, you know, to understand.
2: Okay.
0: Yeah, man. It's going to be a really conscious and nice, not evangelist Morgan type, you know, because you know when you're calling, you always have some really solid evangelist Morgan. Now we talk and him gone this one, him gone this one, him wrap this one, him wrap this one, him wrap this one.
2: Okay, understand.
0: So I am looking forward to that one evening, not saying when, but I am, and remind me, please remind me, you hear me? Just say, Uncle Weirji, remember what you said, and I am going to speak. Maybe, all right. You know what? Let's put it this way. Maybe immediately after we finish studying the Book of John, because we don't have a lot leave.
2: Okay, sir.
0: So let's say it might be July or it might be somewhere August there about.
2: Okay, sir. Not a problem.
0: All right. All right, so everything good now? Everything is good?
2: Most things.
0: Okay. All right. We have to just
2: hold on
0: and don't give up. Not you?
2: Yes, sir.
0: All right.
2: Have to.
0: That's right.
2: Yes, sir.
0: All right. Thanks all for right, calling. Sir. Take care.
2: Yep.
0: Good.
2: Okay.
0: All right. All right. My time is up. My time is up. Look at the phone line. I ring now. Family, come on now, man. My time is up, man. Remember, I opened the phone line a long time, man. I love to have conversation with the radio family, you know. Love to have conversation. You know that conversation allows us to grow. Conscious conversation. At this radio family, it doesn't matter who call. We always, there's always something that you learn, and maybe something that you know before, but sometimes it just bring back some things to your remembrance, and that is awesome for this family. Thank you all for joining us. Great. Let me say good evening to the group named Memories Junior. 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Memories Junior. And as I told Lexi, Queen Bee, that I am going to be playing their song. I wanted to do it this evening, but time sets against me. 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Awesome program. Brilliant program. Lexi the Queen Bee, man, she grows so fast. Lexi grows so fast. Man, she's doing a wonderful job. And The Essence, awesome, awesome, awesome. You ladies grow so fast. I mean, The Essence was from radio, but never used to hone a solid 4-hour program 5 days a week. So for her to be doing that, let us pray for her. Let us not only call, let us pray for her. And for that matter, let me remind you, talk to your boss, talk to your owner of businesses, and encourage them to advertise on the radio. Because these people got to get paid. They got to be paid. Yes? So invite your friends, your family. Talking about that. Now, we have some program changes coming up on Sunday. So, A Moment with Jesus with Alan Lewis will be moved from 5 o'clock, between 5 and 6, and it will be going to 9 p.m. just after Minister Dennis Chin. Just after Minister Dennis Chin. So A Moment with Jesus will be moved from that time. And we may put it on a Saturday too, you never know. But let's see what happens. Yes? So there's a new church program for between 5 and 6 o'clock out of Spanish Town. I've been telling you all, you know. Yes? That you need to get your church program on the radio. Yes. And don't call us when all the time slot is full. Don't call us when the time slot is full. So this is the church that will be joining the family this coming Sunday evening, starting this Sunday evening from 5 to 6 p.m.
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0: All right, Revelation Center. So let me say good evening to all the members of Revelation Center over there in St. Catherine. And thank you so much. Welcome aboard. And of course, God gets the glory. Yes. Give God thanks. So this Sunday evening from 5 to 6 p.m. Join Revelation Center here. All right. And then Sunday morning at 9:30 New York time, 8:30 Jamaica time, Nui will be back with us for part two of our interview. Take care of yourself, family. Whatever you do, though, take care of the elders. Look out for the children. Don't forget, they are the future of this wonderful, this awesome world. Bye-bye. Nui will take us out of here.